0: Right now, 3 Bravo Victor Shannon, good evening to you. Identified, descend to flight level 200.
1: Descend to flight level 200.

0: that is still, will you touch the road, that is
1: Ryanair 3 Bravo Victor, you can make that request now to Dublin frequency 135.655.
0: That's 135.655, Ryanair, this is still, have a good time, bye.
1: You too, goodbye.

0: Ryanair, 5-12, passenger number 281-5020.
1: Ryanair 5, Tango Golf Shining, good day to you. Identified descent flight level 200.
0: Descent level 200, descent to coordinate up, break the car, and arrive at the
1: Yeah, I'll talk to him then.

0: Ryanair 5 Tango Golf Air Dublin said they don't have anything at the moment, but hopefully they'll get you a shortcut before you get to Durham.
1: That's all right.
0: I'll transfer it over now, and you might have a better chance when you talk to them. Dublin now, 135.655.
1: 135.655, Ryanair 5 Tango Golf Air Dublin.
0: Safe home.

0: 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Ryanair 368, Bravo, contact Dublin frequency 135.655, connect.
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0: 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We can take direct to your log.
1: Right, there 2, Foxtrot Mike Shannon, and a good evening to you, identified and cleared to Gillock. There 2, Foxtrot Mike, descent to flight level 140.
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0: Ryanair 2, Fox up my contact, Shannon, approach frequency 121.405.
1: 121.405, what's Fox up like? Oh, China 2, Fox up like, descending 80 to the dog, please. My unit is 1019 to Moscow.

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0: Shannon, good morning, we are 3303, standing for over 200.
1: 3303, Shannon, good morning to you. Identify descent to flight level 80.
0: Thank you, continue now, follow 80, 3303.

0: 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Approach now. Frequency 121.405. Good morning.
1: 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SC3. Good morning.
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9-1. Sorry, to us for to be established localizer 24 and 30 RS, actually. 3-2. Okay, copy to localizer and talk about hash 3-2.

Tower Street 323, we are passing 6 and a half. Going to land on the 24 Street 323.

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1: 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Identified, descend to flight level 170.
0: Clear now level 170, Shamrock.

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Szerintem van az a irányulóan jelent. Seems there's a foreign report ready to begin. Let's keep that.

0: 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Shamrock 13 Kilo with you, passing flight level 290, descending flight level 170.
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0: 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Bye bye.
1: 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Good morning.
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0: Sierra Bravo 287, descending Bravo 210.
1: November 212, Quebec Sierra Shaman, hello to you, identified and handover. Continue descent to flight level 80.

0: number 212 Quebec Sierra Shannon, contact Shannon approach radar 121.405. Good morning.
1: 121.405, good morning. 212 Quebec Sierra. Shannon, November 212 Quebec Sierra is file over 165, descending file over 80, information Papa.
2: November 212 Quebec Sierra, Shannon approach, Shannon's morning, 2 radar contact, send your number 1 to ride at approach runway 24, and they continue Calgary, Derek, to establish the localizer runway 24 from Derek.
1: Alright, number 1 for the ILS runway 24, continue Calgary to DRAG, and then we'll pick up the ILS 24 from DRAG. Over 212 Quebec Sierra.

0: 200 quick share. What was the altitude for D-Ray?
1: Okay, it's continued to descend to flight level 80 and descend altitude.
0: Alright, we'll continue, send level 80 and you'll give us the altitude shortly, number 212 quick share.

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1: From Direct Cleared, ILS approach runway 24, will report when the Tabas, November 212, Quebec, Sierra.

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1: Number 212 collect here, Roger. 2 the surface in the channel 260 degrees 7 up.

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1: Shamrock 11 Papa, Shannon, hello to you, identified on handover, maintain the seat, please.
0: Go, okay, Shamrock 11 Papa. 18705, have a good morning, Norman 212, go back here.

0: Twin Tower, November 212, Quebec Sierra, is on the ILS approach runway 24.
1: 2-6-0-3-7-9, runway 24.

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Steve Nelson, 064, report, ready to communicate. 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
0: Flight level 80, Shaman, okay, Yankee Lima.

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And set for 5206.

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0: Sharma 1 Yankee Lima Shannon, contact approach radar 121.405. Good morning.
1: 121.405, morning, Sharma 1 Yankee Lima. Morning, Sharma 1 Yankee Lima, 375880, Tubby.
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1: Yankee, 3,000 feet, 3,000 feet, 3,000 feet, 3,000 feet, 3,000 feet, 3,000 feet, 3,000 feet, 3,000 feet, 3,000 feet, 3,000 feet, 3,000 feet, 3,000 feet, 3,000 feet, 3,000 feet, 3,000 feet, 3,000 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3,000 feet, 3,000 feet, 3,000 feet, 3,000 feet, 3,000 feet, 3,000 feet, 3,000 feet, 3,000 feet, 3,000 feet, 3,000 feet, 3,000 feet, 3,000 feet, 3,000 feet, 3,000 feet, 3,000

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1: 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One 8705, Shamrock, one Yankee Lima. Terror, Shamrock, one Yankee Lima, fully staffed, sorry, that's 2-4, 9-1.

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1: November 212 Quebec Sierra Shannon, good morning to you. Climb to flight number 270 en route to NGEX when ready.
0: 270 en route to NGEX when ready, exact. 212 Quebec.

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1: Shaman 1 Echo Alpha Shaman, hello to you, identified and handover. Continue to set flight 2, flight level 80.
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0: 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At descending flight level 80, passing level 159, we have information Sierra, direct over.
1: Shamrock 1 Echo Alpha, good morning to the radar. Contact number 1, I'd like to approach runway 24 and from Pulse Probably route direct to establish on the localized runway 24,
0: okay, thank you. 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
1: Portugal 27 Uniform Zulu, Shannon there, good morning to you, you're identified, continue climb to flight level 330, route to Bamba.
0: Continue climb flight level 330, route to Bamba, Portugal 27 Uniform Zulu.

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Papa Tango, 2 1 2 4 2 1 2 4 2 1 2 4 2 1 2 4 2 1 2 4 2 1 2 4 2 1 2 4 2 1 2 4 2 1 2 4 2 1 2 4 2 1 2 4 2 1 2 4 2 1 2 4 2 1 2 4 2 1 2 4 2 1 2 4 2 1 2 4 2 1 2 4 2 1 2 4 2 1 2 4 2 1 2 4 2 1 2 4 2 1 2 4 2 1 2 4 2 1 2 4 2 1 2 4 2 1 2 4 2 1 2 4 2 1 2 4 2 1 2 4 2 1 2 4 2 1 2 4 2 1 2 4 2 1 2 4 2 1 2 4 2 1 2 4 2 1 2 4 2 1 2 4 2 1 2 4 2 1 2 4 2 1 2 4 2 1 2 4 2 1 2 4 2 1 2 4 2 1 2 4 2 1 2 4 2 1 2 4

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0: 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Good morning.
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0 7 8 8 8 8 8 8 8 8 8 8 8 8 8 8 8 8 8 8 8 8 8 8 8 8 8 8 8 8 8 8 8 8 8 8 8 8 8 8 8 8 8 8 8 8 8 8 8 8 8 8 8 8 8 8 8 8 8 8 8 8 8 8 8 8 8 8 8 8 8 8 8 8 8 8 8 8 8 8 8 8 8 8 8 8 8 8 8 8 8 8 8 8 8 8 8 8 8 8 8 8 8 8 8 8 8 8 8 8 8 8 8 8 8 8 8 8 8 8 8 8 8 8 8 8 8 8 8 8 8 8 8 8 8 8 8 8 8 8 8 8 8 8 8 8 8 8 8 8 8 8 8 8 8 8 8 8 8 8 8 8 8 8 8 8 8 8 8 8 8 8 8 8 8 8 8 8 8 8 8 8 8 8 8 8 8 8 8

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1: Rhino 20, Papa Tango, Shadow 9, good morning to you. You're identified and turn left to NGX, continue climb to flight level 170.
0: Climb flight level 170, left turn NGX, Rhino 20, Papa Tango.

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1: 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Identified. Continue climb to level 310, clear to Bamba.
2: Climb 310, direct Bamba, Ryan 74 Whiskey Charlie.

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1: 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Good morning.

0: 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Pass 7141, 7190 inbound to DPAN.
1: 9985 X-ray, good morning, Shannon Control, identified. Continue climb to Mount Level 2900, QF2 Bamba.
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1: Yoda 7950, good morning, climbing control, light and flight. Continue climbing to light level 230, clear 2, let go.
0: Go to our right, and continue climbing level 230, Yoda 7950.

0: Foxtrot Golf with you, Iman Pelly, climbing flight level 160, passing flight level 113.
1: Ryanair 83, Foxtrot Golf, good morning, Shannon, shoreline identified. Clear to Inoku, climb to flight level 280.
0: Flight to Inoku, climb flight level 280, Ryanair 83, Foxtrot Golf.
2: Shannon, hello, KLM 1126, passing flight level 50, climbing flight level 90, inbound to Paypal.
1: KLM 1126, Hormachen, Shannon control identified. Continue climb to flight level 270, clear to Bamba.
2: Clear flight level 270, clear to Bamba, KLM 1126.

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1: 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Pierce Center, Shannon Control, airspace climbing to flight level 280.
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7958, good morning, Shannon Control, identified, plans to flight level 230 to Tulsa.

0: Ryanair 6431, good morning, descending plateau 200 inbound Eagle.
1: Ryanair 6431, good morning, Shannon Short identified, descend to flight level 190, expect lower in 3 minutes.
0: Descending plateau 190, roger, Ryanair 6431.
1: Ryanair 6431, clear to Derek.
0: Clear to Derek, Ryanair 6431.

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0: 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Good morning.
1: 121-405, 9-0-6-4-3-1, good morning. Shannon approach, Ryanair 6431, good morning. Descending flight level 80 inbound there, and information like this.
0: Good morning, Shannon, control light and flight.
1: Number one, information Victor, establishing localizer from Derek, Ryanair 6431.

0: 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Good morning.
1: 35655 on 449 Michael, cell.

18705, Ryanair 6431, good morning. China Tower, Ryanair 6431, good morning. Salam, runway 24, Ryanair 6431.

0: Ground Control, Air Canada 918, display level 310, descending 250.
1: Air Canada 918, good morning, Ground Control, identified. Continue to center flight level 170.
0: Center flight level 170, Air Canada 918.
2: Shannon, Shamrock 988, you're descending flight level 210.
1: Shamrock 988, good morning, Shannon Control, identified. Continue to center your flight level 170.
2: Descend flight level 170, Shamrock 988.

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0: Speed on conversion 280 knots.
1: On conversion 280 knots, sir, I'm working on it, thanks.
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1: 87 Shannon Falls, good morning, Shannon Control, identified. Continue to send you flight level 140.
0: 7140, Delta Control. Shannon Delta 258295 for flight level 230.
1: Delta 258, good morning, Shannon Control, identified. To send you flight level 170, speed of conversion 280 knots.
0: Flight level 170, conversion speed is 280 knots, Delta 258.

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2: Morning, Sharmark 71 Kilo, would you climb in 5790 to Gotham?
0: Sharmark 71 Kilo, good morning, just confirm your passing level.
2: Passing 4500 now, Sharmark 71 Kilo.
0: Sharmark 71 Kilo, thank you, identified. Continue climb to flight level 130 to Evan.
2: Climb flight level 130 to Evan, Sharmark 71 Kilo.

0: 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Good morning.
1: 129180, Delta 258, Wilson.
0: 7 at Charlie Golf, continue to send to you flight level 100.
1: 7-100, 9-7, Charlie Golf. Confirm the freak, 129280 for Delta 258.
0: Delta 258, frequency 129 on decimal 180.
1: 180, got it, Delta 258.
0: Seven Charlie Golf, descend to flight level 8, zero.
1: Zero, eight, zero, eight, zero.
0: My 987 Charlie Golf, send back Shannon approach 121.405. Good morning.
1: 11405, Brown 87 Charlie Golf, good morning. Approach, good morning, 187 Charlie Golf, sending 802 Kilo, information 6-6-8-1-0-1-9.
2: Good morning, two radar contact, number 1 item, approach runway 24, and we see you.
3: That's copied. For training, we'd like to request the CAT-2, and if possible at all, with the critical area protected.
1: Understood. That's copied. Thank you. And thanks for coming.
3: We're heading 356, runway 87 Charlie Golf. Heading 355, runway 87 Charlie Golf.
4: Approach 121405, Shamrock 907, runway, good luck. Approach Shannon. Shamrock 9 Hotel Romeo, passing 2000 and the Abu Dhabi Bravo departure. Continue climb, flight level 150. Any speed restriction, Shamrock 9 Hotel Romeo? Free speed, and we are on a heading of 175. Heading 170 degrees, Shamrock 1, Shamrock 9 Hotel Romeo.
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0: Good morning, Premium Jet 650, descending flight 0190.
1: Premium Jet 650, good morning, Shannon Control, identified, continue to descend to flight level 170.
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0: chat. Shannon Shamrock, 9 Hotel Romeo, climbing flight level 150, Hendrix.
1: Shamrock, 9 Hotel Romeo, good morning, Shannon Control, identified, Kansas at level 230, and confirm your passing level.
0: Climbing flight level 230, passing 135 now, Shamrock, 9 Hotel Romeo.
1: Let's check, thank you.
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0: 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Good morning.
1: 129
0: Shamrock Nine, Hotel Romeo, continue climb to flight level 290.
1: Continue climb flight level 290, Shamrock Nine, Hotel Romeo.
0: Shamrock Nine, Hotel Romeo, contact Shannon, frequency 134.630. Good morning.
1: 134.630, Shamrock Nine, Hotel Romeo, goodbye.

Establish the runner, it's Charlie Golf. Hi, 705, runner, it's Charlie Golf, good morning. Tower runner, 87, Charlie Golf, good morning. On a practice cat 24, 24, establish. Continue runner, it's Charlie Golf.

0: Atlantic Control, JetBlue 353, descending 324 for 210.
1: JetBlue 253, good morning, Channing Control, identified, descend to flight level 170.
0: Descend flight level 170, JetBlue 353.
2: Channing Rhino 2, Sulu Lima, descending 234, inbound to Lima.
1: Flight 2, Sulu Lima, good morning, Channing Control, identified, descend to flight level 210.

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0: Brian F2 Zulu Lima, contact Scottish, frequency 127, that's non Q75. Good morning.
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0: 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Shadow Control identified Cube 2 and Jex, plan to flight level 190.
1: Flight level 190, right here, Jex, right here. 80 Echo Alpha.

0: today, Shamrock 976, descending flight level 230, 316, to all apples, 70 knots in the first.
1: Shamrock 976, good morning, Shannon Control, identified.
2: Shannon, good morning, Shamrock 1X-ray, golf, flight level 210, all apples.
1: Shamrock 1X-ray, golf, good morning, Shannon Control, identified, descend to flight level 170.
2: Yeah, flight level 170, Shamrock 1X-ray, golf.
3: Runway 3054, coming to level 90, inbound Norla.
1: Runway 3054, good morning, Shannon Control, identified. Climb to flight level 190.
3: Flight level 190, runway 3054.
1: Runway 3054, just confirm passing level.
3: Passing now, flight level 05, correction 085.
1: That check, thank you.

0: 3054, continue climb to net level Q70. Ryanair 80 Echo Alpha, continue climb to net level Q70. And what 976, continue to send to flight level 190.
1: Flight level 190,

0: good morning. Chinook 23 Charlie Delta, climbing flight level 200, heading 250 degrees, now passing flight level 153.
1: Chinook 23 Charlie Delta, good morning. Chinook Control identified, clear to enter Chinook Control, airspace climbing to flight level 300.
0: Climbing flight level 300, Chinook 23 Charlie Delta.
1: And Chinook Tower Gate 2 Tango, good morning. Shadow Control identified. Continue climb to flight level 310, clear to band up. Shadow 23, Charlie Delta, you can expect the heading for another 2 minutes. 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Good morning.
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1: 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Mike 9076, report your seat to Dublin, frequency 1290-180. Good morning.
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1: Planet 8, thank you, Foxtrot. Good morning, Shannon Control. I identified to send you flight level 80 and A for maintain high speed for number one.
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2: Shannon Control, November 468 Golf Hotel, 292, descending to flight level 2, Teresa.
1: Number 468 Golf Hotel, good morning, Shannon Control, identified, cleared under UNBIC, 3 Delta, arrival runway 24, descend to flight W-0. UNBIC,
2: 2 Delta arrival, and now descend to 9-0 rather.
1: Number 468 Golf Hotel, affirm, descend to flight W-0, and it's UNBIC, 3 Delta.
2: UNBIC, 3 Delta, and descend to 4 North Atlantic.
1: And number Golf Hotel, speed on conversion 280 knots, number 2.
2: 280 knots in conversion, Golf Hotel.
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1: Shamrock 9, Lima Tango, good morning. Shannon, you're showing identified to century flight level 170.
3: Flight level 170, Shamrock 9, Lima Tango.

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0: 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Good morning.
2: Good morning, Ryanair 14, Quebec Alpha, descending level 250 in Mount Pismo.
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0: Shamrock 6 Papa Whiskey, good morning, chat and control identified. Clarence is at level 230, clear to Lesno.
4: Clarence is at level 230 to Lesno, Shamrock 6 Papa Whiskey.
0: Shamrock 9 Lima Tango, contact Dublin, frequency 129.180, good morning.
5: 129.180, Shamrock 9 Lima Tango, thanks so much, bye.

0: morning, Shamrock 118, he's heading flight over 210, inbound Aleppo, and speed is coming up to 300 knots.
1: Shamrock 118, good morning, Shannon Control, identify to send to you, flight over 170, and roger.
0: Flight over 170, Shamrock 118.
2: Delta 176, passing flight level 360 for 230.
1: Delta 176, good morning, Shannon Control, identify to send to you, flight level 190.
2: Descend flight level 190, Delta 176.
1: And I 14 Quebec Alpha, QQ Barnu.
2: Very Barnu, thank you, and I 14 Quebec Alpha.
0: This is descent flight 808 Golf Hotel.

0: Santa Estrella, United 288, descending 27.8 for flight level 210.
1: United 288, good morning, Shannon Control, identified. Continue descent to your flight level 100.
0: Descend flight level 100, United 288.
1: Alright, 6 Bravo with you, continue descent to flight level 310.
2: Flight level 310, Shannon Control with you.

0: Hello, Runner 2, Whiskey Tango, passenger level 173, climbing 190, Pippen.
1: Runner 2, Whiskey Tango, Shannon Control, good morning to you, identified, cleared to Bamba, climb unrestricted to flight level 290.
0: That's a Bamba, and climb unrestricted, flight level 290, Runner 2, Whiskey Tango.
2: Person heading 092 8 Golf Hotel.
3: 095
2: degrees 8 Golf Hotel.

0: Airbus from Roswell, Florida, I left the post on way 24 reporting
1: back. From Roswell, Florida, we've got an area that is left.
2: United 288, continue descent to level 80 and clear to Tawbury.
3: Alright, continue descent to level 80, United 288 and direct Tawbury.

0: Niner 9327 on the Earth 1 Sierra passing 47, climb of flight number 92.
1: Niner 9327, Shine Control, good morning. Identify, continue climb to flight number 230.
0: Climb out of 230, Niner 9327.
1: Niner 14, Quebec Alpha, contact Cork approach, 119.095.
0: 119.05, Niner 14, Quebec Alpha, thanks.
1: United 288, contact Shannon approach, 121.405, good day.
0: 121.405, United 288.
2: Shannon approach, United 288, descending 14.7 for flight level 80, information X-ray. We have X-ray number 3, United 288.

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1: Right heading 105.
0: Right turn 105 degrees, Golf Hotel 3. Cindy Sun, 3,000 feet, 8 Golf Hotel.
2: Yeah, good morning, at 6432, passing 1,800 feet, climbing 5,000 feet on runway track, heading 236. Level 1 for confirm 150 right now, 642. Papa 150 right now, 642.
3: Brother, get the post of Sally Gemini at runway 24. Tower to the Foxtrot, Polisari, Dallas, 2-4. 1-8-4, Ranger, Foxtrot.

0: 776 Regal Morning, climbing flight level 160, passing 132 now in Delta Pelic.
1: Shamrock 776, Shamrock Control, good day, identify, continue climb to flight level 300.
0: Continue climb level 300, Shamrock 776.

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1: Heavens clear to route that front air, 2432.
2: Turn 210, cleared Islands runway 24, port established, takeoff hotel.

0: 7, good morning, runway 642. Good morning, runway 642, pass info 090, climb flight level 150, inbound hotel.
1: Ryanair 6432, thanks for the identified continued climb to level 230.
0: Continue climb flight level 230, runway 6432.

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1: I'm requesting flight level 3-7.
2: Sherman 49 Whiskey, Shannon Control, hello. I identify continued climb to flight level 290, clear the Bamba, stand by fire.
1: Flight level 290, direct Bamba, Sherman 49.
3: Sun Control, Jameson 41 Delta, good morning, climbing flight level 170. Passing 5,600 feet on track at Bob, squawk 6010.
2: Jameson 41 Delta, Shannon Control, good day, identified.

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1: November 700 Echo Lima, Shannon Control, hello, identified. Continue climbing to flight level 270 and clear to Bamba.
0: Continue climbing to flight level 270 direct to Bamba, November Lima.

United 288, Staff Sergeant LaQuest. Hey, 705, United 288, good morning. Center Tower, United 288, Dial West Runway 24. Continue, United 288.

0: down about 24 Lima Delta, passing flight level 32250, direct Hexbay, Gorking, left 35.
1: Ryanair 24, Uniform Delta, Shannon Control, good morning, identify continued descent, flight level 100.
0: Roger, descent level 100, Ryanair 24, Lima Delta.

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0: 7-0 Whiskey, passing flight level 48, climbing flight level 90, inbound to stop.
1: Niner 7-0 Whiskey, Shank Control, hello, identify, continue climb to flight level 290.
0: Climb flight level 290, Niner 7-0 Whiskey.

0: Morning, Shannon, JetBlue 841. Descending through 28.6, flight level 210.
1: JetBlue 841, Shannon Control. Good morning, identifiers. Continue descent to flight level 170.

0: 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Ground passing levels.
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0: levels. Shannon 7000 Mike, Shannon, identify, continue climb to flight level 280.

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0: Rainer 177 Hotel, climb to level 160, direct heli.
1: Rainer 177 Hotel, channel control, hello, identified. Continue climb to level 280 and just confirm passing level.
0: Climb to level 280, passing by level 119. Now, Rainer 177 Hotel.
1: Rainer 177 Hotel, that's copy. Thank you, clear from Pelic to Lasno.
0: Pelic, direct Lasno. Thank you, Rainer 177 Hotel.

0: Good morning, Ryanair 20, Lima Quebec, descending flight level 200, directed to Givol, we are Mach 7.9 or greater and 300 knots off conversion.
1: Ryanair 20, Lima Quebec, Shan Control, good day, identified. Continue descent flight level 100.
0: Descent flight level 100, Ryanair 20, Lima Quebec.

0: morning, Ryanair 87 Echo Zulu, descending flight level 240, direct let go.
1: Ryanair 87 Echo Zulu, descending short, hello, identify continue descent flight level 140, and clear to Urter for the Urter 1 Romeo arrival.
0: Send flight, sorry, say again, Ryanair 87 Echo Zulu.
1: Ryanair 87 Echo Zulu, continue descent flight level 140, and you're cleared to Urter Echo Romeo, Tango Echo Romeo for the Urter 1 Romeo arrival.
0: Send flight 140, direct Urter, Urter 1 Romeo arrival, Ryanair 87 Echo Zulu, expecting a Cat 2 approach in court.
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0: 69er, X-ray Foxtrot, Shan Control, hello, identified. Continue climb to flight level 270, clear to Bamba.
1: Flight level 270, and right to Bamba, Ryanair, 69er, X-ray
0: Foxtrot. 87 Echo Zulu, continue descent to flight level 100.
2: 7 Echo Zulu,

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1: Shamrock 12 Golf, hello, identify continued descent to flight level 170.
0: Descent flight level 170, Shamrock 12 Golf.

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0: Ryanair 87 Echo Zulu, contact Cork approach 119.905, good day.

0: morning, Ryanair 434 Papa. Passing 2,000, climbing altitude 5,000 on the runway, extended center line.
1: Ryanair 434 Papa, Shannon approach, good morning, 25, level 150, and right heading 330.
0: Climb flight level 150 and right turn heading 330 degrees, Ryanair 434 Papa.
2: Identify continue descent to flight level 170.
3: Continue descent 170 with input.
1: Shannon, good morning, Shamrock 106 with you, passing 285, descending 230, and we are 270 knots to Aleppo.
2: Shamrock 106, Shannon Control, good morning, identify continue descent to flight level 170.
1: Descent flight level 170, Shamrock.

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0: 24-7, thanks, Trainer 434, Papa, good morning. Good morning, Ryanair 434 Papa, climbing flight level 150, direct to Lippi.
2: Ryanair 434 Papa, climbing control, hello, identify, continue climb to flight level 230.
0: Continue climb flight level 230, Ryanair 434 Papa.

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1: Shamrock 38 Alpha, Shannon Control, hello, identify. Continue climbing to flight level 290.
0: You're on flight level 290, Shamrock 38 Alpha.

0: Quebec Sierra, sitting on level 320 for T2.
1: November 165, Quebec Sierra, Shannon, good day. Identified, continue descent to flight level 140.
0: Continue descent level 140 for 160.

0: Good day, runway 77 Tango Golf, maintaining track over runway 24, passing 2,500 feet, climbing to 5,000.
1: Runway 77 Tango Golf, Tango Control, hello, identify, continue climb to level 290 and clear to Tulsa.
0: Continue climb to level 290, inbound Tulsa, runway 77 Tango Golf.

0: Sure, Papa, I want to follow you on seven. I want to go to Bye.
1: Delta Center climbing 90, turning about his mode.
2: Find a 405 uniform, Shannon Control. Hello, identified. Fly heading 060. Continue climb to level 130.
1: Fly right heading 060 and continue climb level 130. I am there, 405 uniform.
0: Shannon Control, very good day. I'm at 18 Hotel Juliet, on the clock 2076, climbing 5000 feet, heading departure, runway heading departure.
1: Apologize,
0: Shannon Control, very good day. 18 Hotel Juliet, climbing 5000 feet on the runway heading departure, clocking 2076.
3: Hello, 18 Hotel Juliet, Shannon Control, identify climb surface at level 270, turn left heading 180.
0: Surface level 270 and left heading 180, 18 Hotel Juliet.
4: Hey, good morning, Shannon Delta 44, descend, flight level 32.7, flight level 210.
3: Delta 44, Shannon, good morning, identify descent to flight level 170.
4: Descent to flight level 170, Delta 44.
5: American 132, we're 317, descending flight level 210.
3: American 132, Shannon Control, identify descent to flight level 170.
5: Descent flight level 170, American 132.
3: 405 uniform, climb to flight level 270.
1: Climb level 270, 405 uniform.

0: 405 uniform. Are we going to be level capped at Wolfram?
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1: Clear to Keeper, Delta 44.
0: And Delta 44, contact Dublin, frequency 135.655. Good morning.
1: 35655, Delta 44, and confirm Keeper, Kilo, Echo, Papa, Oscar, Romeo.
0: Delta 44, affirm.
1: Alright, thank you.
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0: Number 468 Golf Hotel, good morning, Shannon Control, identified, transit at level 110, clear to N6.
2: Get the N6 up to 11, level 110.
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0: 405 Uniform, contact Shannon, frequency 134.6, 30, good morning.
1: 34630 Ryanair, 405 Uniform, bye.
0: Number 468 Golf Hotel, continue climb to flight level 230.
2: Continue climbing flight level 230 Golf Hotel.

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1: Continue descent 60, global 165, Quebec Sierra.
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2: 134.630, 18 Hotel Juliet, bye.

0: Very good morning, it's Ryanair 4-5 Romeo here, passing 3,200 and something for flight the 190, we're on the Elgux 1 Bravo.
1: Ryanair 4-5 Romeo Echo, good morning, confirm your squawk.
0: The squawk is 4443, Ryanair 4-5 Romeo again.
1: Ryanair 4-5 Romeo Echo, Shannon Control, identified, climb to flight level 190.
0: 190 Ryanair, 4-5 Romeo again.
2: Hey, good morning, Delta 292 is with you, 323 descending 210.
1: Delta 292, good morning, Shannon Control, identified.

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0: Jet 418, passing flight level 151, climbing 50190, Bepan, looking for flight level 450.
1: Jet 418, good morning, Shannon Control, identified. So, clear to Bamba and climb to flight level 230 initially.
2: Power record 65, power out the gear, just
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0: 29 South, good morning. You're clear to Chicago. Departure of runway 24 on the Arabi 3 Bravo departure. Climb altitude 5,000 feet. Walk 3606.
1: This is Jet 418, continue climb to level 290.
2: Continue to climb to level 290, and you'll be full climb to 4505.
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1: 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Good morning.
2: 134.630, good morning to Jet 418.

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1: Echo 256, channel information, good day, QNH1020, hectopascal, no known traffic in the FR to effect, you can report 3-5 miles from channel.
0: Cutter, copy QNH1020, no known traffic, and we'll advise 3-5 miles from Shannon, Echo 256. Just to confirm, we are IFR, flight level 60.
1: Echo 256, thank you.
2: Hey, hello, this is Ryan, over 6 November Yankee, inbound the internet, climbing 162.
3: Ryan, 6 November Yankee, good morning, Shannon Control, identified, climb to flight level 240, and just confirm your passing level.
2: We're climb 240, we're passing 10-7, Ryan, over 6 November Yankee.
3: That checks, thank you.
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0: Control, good morning. United 270 descending through flight level 32.8 for 210.
1: United 270, good morning. China Control, identify descend to flight level 80 and clear to Toby.
0: Flight level 80, direct Toby, United 270.
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0: 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Runner 14 Golf Romeo, descending 220 Puna.
1: Runner 14 Golf Romeo, good morning. Shannon Control identified, descend to flight level 200.
0: Descending level 200, runner 14 Golf Romeo.

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1: 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Good morning.
2: 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Shannon Control, good morning, United 270, descend through flight level 177 for flight level 80.
3: United 270,
2: Shannon
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1: And 14 Golf Romeo, arrange to send 2 cross, one at flight level 240 or below.
4: Could you please say again? Ryanair 14 Golf
1: Romeo, arrange to send 2 cross, one at flight level 240 or below.
4: Copy,
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2: November Yankee, descent 2 flight level 1-2, is it

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1: United, 270, 4,000 feet, 2NH, 1020 hectopascals.
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3: Unrestricted, flight level 300, and down 801.
4: Canada 801, clear to Pickle.
3: Pickle, Air Canada 801.

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1: Ryanair 7 calls Juliet, good morning, Shannon Control identified, climb to flight level 280, clear to Enoku.
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3: Channel, good morning, Rainier 161 Bravo, passing that level 100 times that level 130, direct bomb pass.
1: Rainier 161 Bravo, good morning, Channel control identified, continue climb to flat level 310.
3: Continue climb to flat level 310, Rainier 161 Bravo.

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0: Canada 801, contact Shannon, frequency 134.260. Have a good day.
1: 34260 or Canada 801?

0: 270. Can you let me know when you set the low altitude at 1020 hectare Pascal?
1: United, 270 setting QNH 1020 hectopascals now.
0: Roger, thank you very much.
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0: 6 November Yankee.
1: Right, 6 November Yankee, Shannon, go ahead.
0: Yeah, you have a very, very bad background noise when you're not talking. Very noisy.
1: Right, 6 November Yankee, thank you. We will look into it, and you can contact Carrier Tower now, frequency 123.330, radio service terminates. 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
1: Rana 5-0 Zulu Mike, good morning, Shannon Control, identify climbs to flight level 2-9-0, clear to Norla.
0: 2-9-0, dive to Norla, and 5-0 Zulu Mike.
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3: Eagle 723, Shannon Control, good, dead identified, climb to flight level 300, unrestricted, and you're clear to Resno.
4: Climb to flight level 300, unrestricted, direct Resno, American 723.
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5: 134.630, Rainier, 164, Bravo.

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0: Roger, we copy information Bravo 1020. We'd like to make the ILS onto runway 24 to join at the airfield, please. Next 256.
1: 256, Roger, copy. Thank you. Number 2, route 2 into Roswell.
0: Number 2 in sequence, route direct, Roswell, Echo 256.

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0: 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Good morning.
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0: 34 United 270. Thank you. Morning Oscar 288 Sligo 100 direction Sligo.
1: Oscar. Oscar 288 Shen Control identified squawk 7723.
0: If possible, sir, could we request to maintain our operational squawk for today?
1: Oscar 288, yeah, you can maintain that, just confirm your squawk then.
0: Squawk 0074, Oscar 288.
1: Thank you.

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1: American 724, Shannon, low identified, descend to flight level 170.
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1: This is Route 2 Sierra Golf, 2070 RP approach at Sligo. Good shooting.
0: We'll just confirm that with Sligo, just a bite.

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1: The Golf 207 for the approach, Oscar 288.
0: 201, 201, cycle advice.
1: Sierra Golf 201, Oscar 288.

0: Bergen 621 with Kismo 10 from Cork and passing 4,500 feet, climbing to flight level 90.
1: Flint 621 Shannon, good day. Identify Clear 2 ROTEF, climb to flight level 290.
0: Clear 2 ROTEF and 290, Bergen 621.

0: 3000 feet, cleared
1: ILS 4124,
0: number one.
1: That's 3000 feet, cleared ILS 4124, number one, echo 256.
2: Canon 1123, Shannon, no identified. Descent to flight level 100, cleared in Navapa 1 Romeo.
3: Flight level 100, cleared to Navapa 1 Romeo. Canon 1123.
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0: 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JK-9, Cheyenne information, QNH is 1020 hectopascals. You can squawk 2644.
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0: 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Morning, Shannon Control, United 289 out of 2.3, climbing 5,000.
1: United 289, Shannon, good day. Identify Kitchen Resnor, climbing flight level 240.
0: Resnor, flight level 240, United 289.

0: United 289, Shannon, climb 2 flight level 300.
1: Climbed up flight level 300, United 289.
2: Ground, try that again, it was just unreadable.
3: Thank you, Baker, full stop.
1: Affirm, yeah. Full stop is the plan, I could do 5-6.
3: Okay, that's good, and let me know when you're stuck. I'll let the tower know.
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1: 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Cleared on the current 2 Delta, descend to flight level 120.
0: Descend flight level 120, clear the current 2 Delta, 5 Mike X-ray.
2: Roger, copy, Wing Cam, and 118.4705. I go to 256, good day.

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0: 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Shannon 124, we're descending 50210.
1: Shannon 124, Shannon, good morning. Identify descent to flight level 170.
0: Descent flight level 170, Shannon 124.
1: 621, contact Shannon 134.630. Bye bye.
0: Shannon 124.630. Have a nice day, Dan 621.
1: You know.
2: Good morning, United 22, south of 107, calling flight level 160.
1: United 22, Shannon, low identified, switch to Tober, plan to flight level 280.
2: Direct to Tober and flight level 280, United 22.

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1: 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Could you contact Shannon Approach now on 121.405? Goodbye.
0: 121.405, good evening. Shannon, good morning. Mike Juliet Echo 030, we are maintaining the phone 900.
2: Mike Juliet Echo 030, Shannon, good morning. You are identified. It will take you north of the airfield for you for a right and down. So you can fly heading 030.
0: Flying 030, Mike Juliet Echo 030.
1: 154, Shannon, hello, identified. You sent to flight level 170.
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1: 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IBS REST 18, Yankee, Yankee, contact Shannon Control 134.630. Bye bye.
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1: Minor 5, Mike X-ray, Shannon, you sent to flight level 80.
5: Flight level 80, and I'm 5, Mike X-ray.
1: Minor 5, Mike X-ray, contact Shannon Approach 121.405. Goodbye.
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2: Runner 5, Mike X-ray, Shannon, for the day, you render identified, this is Charlie, QNH, 1020.
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2: 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Runner 5, Mike X-ray, continue to send now, flight level 60, Shannon.
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0: Russia, this is Flight Level 60, Russia, that's the Russia.
1: Send Level 60, India, 030.
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0: Minor 5, Mike Exeter, descend 4,000 feet on QNH1020, Hector,
2: 4,000 feet, QNH1020, run out, 5, Mike Exeter.
0: Rhino 5, Mike Exeter, here for an after scale log, which direction, Roswell?
2: Scale log, then, Roswell, run out, 5, Mike Exeter.

1-0 Foxtrot, engine start is approved, runway 24 in use, Charlie current, QNH is 1020 hectopascals, report to your clear. Charlie 1-0 Foxtrot, clear Shannon to Shannon, Moman 3, Bravo departure, soft climb altitude 5,000 feet, and squawk.

0: Foxtrot, thank you, and feedback is correct. Just returning with the next sector and the TRAs in the zone, can you just confirm your requested level after departure?
1: Shannon, hold on, Delta 284, is that a flight level 292, descending flight level 210.
2: Delta 284, Shannon, hello, identified. You're cleared on the Looper 3 Delta arrival, descend to flight level 100.
1: Send to flight level 100, cleared via the Looper 3 Delta arrival, Delta 284.
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2: This jet 938, Shannon, good day, squawk ident, climb 2-5 level 260.
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7: Go ahead. 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
8: A firm, stay clear of control and the TRA, just north of core finish this time.
7: Thank you.

0: 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Helicopter Echo India Lima, Mike Squawk 2624.
1: Echo India Lima, India Mike, share information. Good day, QNASIS 1020, Hector Scott.
0: 1020, 4000 feet, just past that by this time for Kilmarnock.
1: Echo India Mike, that's copied, and do you intend to transit water for?
0: Abraham Echo India Mike, we're 4000 feet, 1020, looking for a water transit operation.
1: Echo India Mike, that's copied, next report approaching Waterford.
0: We'll go Echo India Mike.
2: Channel good day, WestJet 18, flight level 297, descending 210.
3: WestJet 18, channel low identified, descend to flight level 170.
2: Channel level 170, WestJet 18.
4: Channel Air Canada, 919, checking in, flight level 160 for flight level 200, Nipit next.
3: Echo India 919, channel low identified, route 2, Agori, climb to flight level 320.
4: Direct Agori, flight level 320, requesting 360 final.
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0: 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Their cloud are scattered at 400 feet and broken at 900.
1: That's copy, Echo India, Mike.
2: 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Bye bye.
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3: 030
4: from right heading 060.
3: Heading 060 and 060. Shannon Approach, hello Delta 284, is that a flight level 195, descending flight level 100 Bravo with Looper 3 Delta arrival.
4: Delta 284, Shannon, hello to number 3 for the island, 1924, Charlie 28 with 1020, Echo Pascal.
3: 1020, pick up Charlie, Delta 284.
2: Oscar 28, Shannon, descend to flight level 80.
6: That's flight level 80, Oscar 28.
2: Oscar 28, contact Sligo, 1122.105, your radar service is terminated. Goodbye.
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0: This is 938, new ETA at Mellis, 0939er.
1: 0939er is copy. Thank you, we'll pass on.
2: Shannon, no, Shamrock 7, Hotel Lima, passing flight level 275, descending flight level 200, give on.
1: Shamrock 7, Hotel Lima, Shannon, good morning. Identified, descend to flight level 100.
2: Descend flight level 100, Shamrock 7, Hotel Lima.
3: Delta 284, Shannon, descend flight level 60, Shannon.
4: All right, descend maintain flight level 60, Delta 284.

0: 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Thanks again.
1: Echo 9 has copied, flight plan close at 0916, have a good day.
0: You too, all the best, thanks again.
2: Delta 284 has information, Charlie.
3: Delta 284, thank you very much. And descend 4,000 feet, 1020, I shall pass.
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3: Okay, fine, Mike X, we're joining final descent. 1,000 feet, 1020.
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3: 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Delta 284, have a good day.
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0: 9, let's copy the state clear of the TRA.
1: Stay clear of TRA, exactly.
2: Shannon, very good morning. My name is 6 Mike Kilo, sustaining file 230, inbound, runner.
3: Runner 6 Mike Kilo, Shannon, hello, identified. Descent to flight level 200.
2: Descent to flight level 200, my name is 6 Mike Kilo.
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0: the speed of things that you have passed the traffic behind.
1: Copy, sir. But I think it's going to probably clear for the approach.
0: Turn right heading 210 for the ILS, runway 24, your number one.
1: 210, okay, for the ILS, number one, I'm just 000.
0: Yes, as I say, keep the speed up as long as you can.
1: Yes, we will do, sir.
0: Delta 284, Shannon, descend 3,000 feet on 1020, next time.
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0: You contact Paranel 118.705, have a nice.
1: 118.705, MZ030, see you departure, sir, bye bye. Shannon Tower, good morning, MZ030, we are ILS Summit 24. Shannon Tower, good morning, MZ030, we are on final, Summit 24. 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
1: Flight level
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1: runner, flight level 80.
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1: 7-1-8-0-5-0-0-2-0,
0: your position, just coming up with 10 to touchdown, confirm established.
2: We are established, Delta 284.
0: 724, thank you, contact the tower on 118.7-0-5, this is time.
2: 118.1705, Delta 284, good night. Tower, good morning, Delta 284, heavy on the analyst, runway 24, approach.
0: Good morning,
2: Delta
3: 284. Good morning, Shamrock 108, descending flight level 21022, and up off.
4: 108, Shannon, low identified.
5: Good morning, air transat 230-5-0-3-4-1, descending 230.
4: Air transat 230, Shannon, low identified.
6: Shannon, good morning, it's the Shamrock 1 Alpha Whiskey, descending 190.
4: Shamrock 1 Alpha Whiskey, Shannon, hello identified, descend to flight level 170.
6: Flight level 170, 1 Alpha Whiskey.
7: Descending 210, Mach 8 over battery.
4: United 317, Shannon, low identified.
7: Yeah, 317.
4: United 317, Shannon, descend to flight level 170.
7: Descend 170, United 317.
8: United 228 out of flight level 290 for 230.
4: United 228, Shannon, hello identified, descend to flight level 190.
8: Descend flight level 190, United 228.
4: Shamrock 108, Shannon, descend to flight level 170.
5: Descend flight level 160, Shamrock 108.
8: In a bit, thanks. Coast Guard 10, flight shot.
9: Shannon, good morning. Good morning, Coast Guard 120, Foxtrot with you, passing 2,900, climbing 5,000, moment 3, Bravo.
4: Coast Guard 120, Foxtrot, Shannon, good day, identified. What's the requested level?
9: Final level 180 this morning, Coast Guard 120, Foxtrot.
4: Sorry, 120, Foxtrot, Shannon, climb 2, flight level 180, cleared to your operation area.

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1: Number 1 Alpha Whiskey Shannon, speed 320 knots, adjustment request. 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

0: Shine information, good morning again. Echo India Lima, India Mike, Mike with you, just leaving the water for zone.
1: Echo India Lima, India Mike, Shine information, QNH 1020 Hector Mascara, no known traffic to effect, next report, Killer Malik.
0: 1-0, traffic to effect, someone will call you Killer Malik, our estimate is 0947, Echo to Mike.
1: 0947, thank you.
2: Standing call the number 165, Quebec Series, with you on that flight 0902 for 140.
3: November 165, Quebec Air, Shannon, hello, squawk identity.
2: With an ID of 165, Quebec Air.
3: November 165, Quebec Air, is identified clear to Doga, climb to flight level 300.
2: Direct Doga, climb for 0300, global 165, Quebec Air.
3: Ryanair 576 Papa, contact Shannon approach, 121.405, goodbye.
4: 121.405, Ryanair 576 Papa, bye bye.
3: United 228, Shannon descent to flight level 170.
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2: 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Bye now.
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0: Set 4000 feet, QNH 1020, Ryanair 576, Papa.

0: 118, Shannon Information, good day, QNH, this is 1020 Hector Moscow.
1: Copy, that's the West level has done the QNH, we're on
0: Inishmore. SQ 118, that is copied, I have mono traffic to affect, next report, Inishmore.
1: Bye.

0: 3053, Sunny Cloud over 240, about let go.
1: Ryanair 3053, Shannon, hello, identify clear to Urter for the Urter 1 Romeo.
0: Urter for the Urter 1 Romeo, request continue to descend Ryanair 3053.
1: Roger, standby floor.

0: approach you at 2,000 feet, squawk 2621, PNH1020, currently just on the zone boundary outbound at Sligo, past Cliffney, route towards Donegal Bay.
1: After 04 Hotel, Shannon information, QNH is correct, 1020 Hector Viscount, I have no known traffic to affect, and are you just staying in Donegal Bay?
0: We might go to Donegal Airport for a touch and go or two after 04 Hotel.
1: After 04 Hotel, you can advise me when you know whether you're going to Donegal or not.
0: Roger, after 04 Hotel.
2: Well, good day from Chanel 1977, flight level 200 in course, let go.
3: Shannon 1977, Shannon, hello, identified.

0: It's your number two currently for Ryanair into Kerry. Thank you. If you can reduce that at all, that'd be great. Thank you. If you can reduce that speed down to 190 knots, if it's possible. Thank you.
1: Nathan Lowe, Fire Ryanair 560, follow by.
2: Thank you.
0: Delta 293, Shannon, hello. Identify climb 25 level 300, direct to Dogon.
3: I identify level 300, direct to Dogon, Delta 293.
0: Air 3053, Shannon, descent to flight level 100.

0: Dano, hello, Anna 23, this is Victor, descending level 210 to Sutex.
1: 23663 Shannon, hello, identified, descent flight level 170.
0: Descent flight level 170, Anna 23663.

Okay, sir, on your second set, you can give them a call on frequency, if that's okay, on 123.330 and request a weather off them. And keep a listening watch on this frequency for control, please. 123.330 on your second set.

0: Echo 293, contact Shannon Control, 134.260. Bye-bye.
1: Confirm that was Delta 293-24260.
0: 134260.
1: 134260, Delta 293, good day.
0: Yes. Ryanair 3053, contact Cork Approach, 119.905. Goodbye.
2: 3053, bye.
0: Ground 120 Foxtrot, Shannon, could you just give me your intentions today?
3: Yeah, Coast Guard 120 Foxtrot. The intention is to leave control airspace by descent, form an overboard exercise in Donegal Bay, working with Killebec's lifeboat, and will be on scene for approximately 40 minutes, so we estimate to climb again at time roughly 1040.
0: Okay, can you just confirm where you're going to expect, where you're going to be requesting descent?
3: Descent will be more or less around the northern edge of the CTA for Connacht.
0: Copy, thank you.
3: Coast Guard 120 Foxtrot, actually it will be a little bit before that. It'll actually be south of the extended center line. So top of the center will be in approximately 5 minutes.
0: Copy, sir, thank you.

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0: Roger, for delay, head turn right, heading 330, please.
1: That's 330, Shannon.

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Requested level on route is 390, squawk 2267. Departure instructions from route 24, back runway, center line, left line on 25.

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2: Coast Guard 120 Foxtrot, Shannon Roger, descent to flight level 80.
1: Flight level 80, Coast Guard 120 Foxtrot.

0: And on Ryanair 2305, good morning, descending 2402 XL.
1: Ryanair 2305, Shannon, good morning, identified and descend to flight level 100.
0: Descending flight level 100, Ryanair 2305.
2: Shannon, good morning, Shermock, Charlie X-ray is with you, descending flight level 2102 Aleppo, 219 on the equator.
1: Shermock 9, Charlie X-ray, Shannon, hello, identified, descend to flight level 170.
2: Descend flight level 170, Shermock 9, Charlie X-ray.
3: Shannon Control, good morning, Shamrock 960. Passing 285 for 230 to Aleppo, 280 knots.
1: Shamrock 960, Shannon, good morning, identified, descent to flight level 170.
3: Level 170, Shamrock 960.

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1: Cross 120 Foxtrot, John.
0: Cross 120 Foxtrot, go ahead.
1: Hey, sir, descend to below flight level 8, sir, at your discretion. The Nordic H is 1020 hectopascals. One item of traffic in the Donegal Bay area is at 04 Hotel. He is routing from Sligo to Donegal Bay and in that area for the next while. We can't seem to get 160, though.
0: That's copy. We'll descend at our discretion below flight level 80, and we will be on the lookout for the traffic. Go star 120 Foxtrot, thank you.
1: Thank you, sir. And just confirm your length of detail today.
0: We'll be dropping down to 1,000 feet in Donegal Bay for a simulated life raft drop with the Kennebec lifeboat. It will be about 30 minutes on station, and then we'll be returning to Shannon.
1: Oh, copy. Thank you.
2: Shannon Proctor now, 1977,
1: Shannon there, 1977, Shannon, roger, descend to flight level 100.
2: Good morning, Ryanair 1 November Hotel, Shannon, 2
1: stations cross there, Ryanair 1 November Hotel, Shannon, hello, identified. High speed as long as possible for number 1, please.
2: High speed as long as possible, Ryanair 1 November Hotel.
1: Ryanair 9338, Shannon, hello, identified, descent to flight level 140.
3: Hello, Ryanair 960 Romeo, climbing 5,6300. Flight level
1: 90,
3: yeah.
1: 996, Romeo, Shannon, good day, squawk again, please.
3: Squawk again,
2: 1972,
1: do we have the PJP? Affirm, sir, you're number 2, and if you can even pull it back more, please, because otherwise you're going to catch up with the number 1 traffic, so not 190 knots, or even less, possible.
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1: Liner 96 Sierra Romeo, Shannon, you are identified. Here to Sutex, climb to flight level 170.
0: Sutex, climb level 170.
1: Coast Guard 120, Foxtrot, Shannon. I just confirmed you will be staying clear off the Sligo zone.
2: Coast Guard 120, Foxtrot.
1: Roger, you can contact Shannon at Liner 127.5, please.
2: 7.5, Coast Guard 120, Foxtrot, thank you. See you later.
3: It looks like we will be crossing the western approach stub. Will that be an issue?
4: Coast Guard Island 120 Foxtrot information, that is no issue. QNH is 1020 Hacktop Sky.
3: 1020 and cleared through the western approach stub for Sligo. Coast Guard 120 Foxtrot, we'll call you again on information 27045.
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1: Rider 1 November Hotel, Shannon, descent to flight level 100.
5: Descent to flight level 100, Rider 1 November Hotel.
6: And Shannon, ICE 416325, descent to flight level 230.
1: Hi sir, 416 Shannon, hello, identified. Descent to flight level 210.
6: Descent flight level 210, ICE 416.
7: Shannon, good morning, and Coast Guard 10 Foxtrot with you, 127.5.
4: Coast Guard Island 120 Foxtrot, Shannon, information, good day.

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1: Coast Guard Island 118, that information.
0: Coast Guard Island 118, let's down we need for descending low level.
1: Coast Guard Island 118, that's copy. Do you want to close your flight plan here or temporarily close it?
0: Temporarily close the flight plan, please.
1: Coast Guard Island 118, flight plan temporarily close, that's 0953.
0: Call you back on departure, Coast Guard Island 118.
2: Liner 933H, Shannon descent to flight level 100. 9338, contact Cork Approach 119.9, 05.
3: Yes, all right, thank you.
2: ISR 416, Shannon, that's Dublin's request, speed 250 knots on transition, please.
4: Speed 250, ISR 416.
2: ISR 416, descent to flight level 170.
4: 170, ISR 416.
2: Minor 1 November Hotel, Shannon, descent to flight level 60, transition level.
3: Descending to flight level 60, Ryanair 1 November.
2: Air 1977, Shannon, descent to flight level 80.
5: Here, descent
2: to flight level 80. I'm still going to have you on this heading for the next 8 minutes or so, and then I'll be able to turn it in, lad. Stand by.
5: Roger, Shannon. 1 minute.

0: Air 2305, contact Connors 130.705, your radar services terminated. Goodbye.
1: 130.705, Air 2305, thank you.

0: Alpha 04 Hotel, share information. Hotel information. Alpha 04 Hotel, yeah, just some traffic information. The Coast Guard Ireland 120 Foxtrot is going to do some training exercise in Donegal Bay, currently passing a beam, Killala Bay at the moment, descending down to 1,000 feet.
1: Roger, we'll keep an eye out for the
0: Alpha 04 Hotel, that was unreadable. Alpha 04 Hotel, that's copied.

0: 3 Aero Mansion, Gamma Lo 230, Beta Zulu Bravo.
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0: Ryanair Miner 6 Sierra Romeo, and your turbulence requesting level 230.
1: Ryanair 960 Romeo, climb ship at level 230.
0: Thank you very much, climbing level 230, Ryanair 960 Romeo.

0: Lanka, 1 at November Hotel. Shannon, if you can keep up your high speed as long as possible, thank you, sir. And you can contact Kerry now on 123.330. 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
1: 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Have a good day.
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0: Kilo one 24, Flight for 138, for Flight for 190, Emirates to Bemba.
1: Kilo one 124, Shannon, hello, identify climb 2, flight level 270.
0: Climb flight level 270, Kilo one 124.

0: 977 Shannon, descend to flight level 60, transition level.
1: 60 Shannon.
0: Center 1977, contact Kerry, 123.330. Your radar service is terminated. 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
1: 123.320 Shannon, 1977.
0: Just confirm that was 123.330.
1: 123.330 Shannon, 1977. Every day, just pleasure. 60 Shannon, 1977. Goodbye.

to him this morning. He's going to get with the flight on roof flight level 350, 46324, and the flash instruction off on the 24. Roman, in the center line, left line, 4250. Ready. Mission Echo returns to the next is now 1021.

0: 6 X-ray uniform shank control. Hello, identify continue descent to flight level 100. You can expect the ILS approach on 24.
1: Yeah, 100, we're setting on 24. Just for green surface, we should try to localize 24.
0: Yeah, we'll pass that along to tower.

0: an offensive 421 uniform as part of flight 070, climbing flight over 100 to 177, flight 26 from Kerry.
1: Fraction 421 uniform, Shank Control, hello, identify, continue climb to flight over 150, is that your final request level?
0: That's flight over 150 at 8-0, offensive 421 uniform.
1: That's copy, turn right now into heading 010.
0: Heading 010 to track, 421 uniform.

0: Direction 421 Uniform Shan, cleared now to Elgux Echo Lima Golf Uniform X-ray. After Elgux, the KESP Kilo Echo Zulu Papa.
1: Elgux, and that's KESP, Direction 421.

0: down the morning, Sherman 893, descending flight level 200, direct story.
1: Sherman 893, Shannon, hello, identified and continue descent to flight level 100.
0: Descent flight level 100, Sherman 893.
1: Sherman 893, Shannon, you're clearing the service 1 Romeo Rifle.
0: Service 1 Romeo, Sherman 893.

0: 1, this is 405, arrive on 662, okay. Good morning, we're on 6633 from the 7780 bound 0.
1: 4-6-X uniform, Shannon, Hoche, good to see you at S5, information echo current. Number 1, ILS 24, airflow check 210 degrees, 5 knots.
0: We continue, we have that aboard and we request the localizer on the approach around ILS 6633.
1: Affirmative, Mr. Mike.
0: Thank you.
2: Adjustment 90.
0: Current force 19905, Shamrock 8, 9, right.

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1: Six, 1021,

0: United 980 is with you, descending through 294 for 210.
1: United 980, Ocean Link Control, hello, identified, continue descent, level 170 on transition 250, not indicated.
0: Okay, roger that. Descent to 170 in transition 250 on the speed, United 980.
2: Five four is 10-3, climbing 160.
1: JetBlue 354, Shannon, hello, identified, continue climb to that of a 280 and clear 2 Limerie.
2: Climb to 280, go direct to Limerie, JetBlue 354.
3: Coast Guard RM 120 Foxtrot.
4: Coast Guard RM 120 Foxtrot, Shannon.
3: Coast Guard 120 Foxtrot. Training detail in Donegal Bay will take a little longer than expected, which is giving up normal calls.
4: Okay, that's copied. You can report again in half an hour if you're going to be staying longer.
3: That's copied. We'll go. Coast Guard 120 Foxtrot. Thanks.

0: 6 Echo Uniform Alpha, get out here to establish on the localizer at Terra.
1: After I get over, can establish by attack on the localizer line at 6 Echo Uniform.

0: Bravo, passing 2,000, climbing 5,000, on departure, stand at center line.
1: Runner 95, Golf Bravo, shining shoulder, hello, identified, clear to let go, climb to flight level 230.
0: Climb flight level 230, let's go, Eric. Runner 95, Golf Bravo.

0: terrific section above these entries and things cleared low flags are only approach to number 24 and 47.
1: Just at those 3,000 feet, and we can put it up like that. That would establish run at 6x84.
2: Rescue 118 information.

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1: We're at 660 above, thank you. Contact Detail, we'll make that to 705.
0: Only SSS if I were on it.

0: Delta 177 with you out of 10.8 for flight level 160.
1: Delta 177, Shannon, hello, identified. Continue climb to flight level 280 and just confirm passing level.
0: Climb to flight level 280 and requesting flight level 340 at this time.
1: Delta 177, request copy, standby for higher, clear to Dolgo.
0: Clear to Dolgo, Delta 177.

0: morning. Jet speed 316, level 700, climbing flight level 100.
1: Jet speed 316, Shank Shoal, hello, identified. Continue climb to level 300, confirm squawk.
0: Flight level 300, we're squawking 3605.

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2: Mineral 6 X-ray Uniform, morning, Santiago, see you, Brett, Santiago 30.
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5: Winner 76 early, copy, copy traffic in North traffic in the right-hand side. You understand, you're pushing traffic approved. Nation, thank you,

0: 381, descending flight level 200, towards Dirac.
1: Shamrock 381, Shannon, hello, identified. Continue descent to flight level 80, and you can expect the ILS approach runway 24.
0: ILS 24, flight level 80, Shamrock 0.

0: 1700, climbing flight over 150, Edmund.
1: Shamrock 7147, hello, identify flight, continue climb to flight over 230.
0: Flight over 230, Shamrock 714.

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2: 134.260, Delta 177, good day.

0: morning, Shamrock, 909,
1: Shamrock 909, Shamrock Control, hello, identifies continued descent to flight level 80, you can expect the LS approach runway 24.
0: Descent flight level 80, expecting the LS 24, Shamrock 909.

0: the 04 Hotel Charlotte.
1: We'd like to go to Bergamot Airport for 2 control.
0: Okay, we'll just let them know you're on the way. And how far away from Donegal are you now? Shannon, Roger, we'll let them know you're on the way, and you can give them a call at 129, that's 805 for our zone entry.

0: India Romeo Yankee November, Shannon Control, hello, identified. Clear to Sligo, and just confirm your
1: 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Clear to Romeo 4, and clear to Sligo, India Romeo Yankee November.
0: Shamrock 381, contact Shamrock Approach 121.405. Bye bye.
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4: Sharon West at 47, level 113, climbing 160.
0: West at 47, Shannon Control, hello, identify. Continue climb to flight level 280 and clear to Nevin.
4: Climb flight level 280 and we're cleared direct Nevin, West at 47.
0: 909, our Shannon contact, Shannon approach, 121.405. Good day.
5: Approach 121.405, Shamrock 909, bye.
6: What's good day, Shamrock 909, flight level 186, descend flight level 80, direct to Gillog, A321 with Echo.
3: Shamrock 909, Shamrock approach, identify the number, for Alexa approach, runway 24, information, Echo is good.
6: Copy, detecting ILS approach, 24, Shamrock 909.
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0: Jet 030, turn left, heading 110.
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3: Level 170.
0: NJET 030, channel control, good day, identified, continue climb to flight of a 290.
3: Correcom, Tenable 2-9-0, MJET 030.
5: We are reaching flight number 160.
0: Elon Guinea 2, Romeo Shannon Control, hello, identified, and continue climb to flight number 200, clear to INRAD.
5: Thank you, climbing flight number 200, and kindly again the point we are cleared to.
0: I'm giving you 2 Romeo, that is INRAD, India, November, Romeo, Alpha, Delta.
5: INRAD, India, November, Romeo, Alpha, Delta, direct. And maybe climb higher than 200, or is this final level?
0: What's your requested level?
5: 240.
0: I'm giving you 2 Romeo, continue climbing to level 240.
5: Thank you very much, climbing 240, meaning 2 Romeo.
6: Shaman, good morning. You're Shamrock 952, 28.3, descending 210,
0: routing Olapo. Shamrock 952, Shan, hello, identify, continue, descent to flight level 170.
6: Descent, flight level 170, Shamrock 952.

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0: 24-7, runner 760 Lima, for right.
3: Raven, that's understood, and do you want to route direct to Shannon, or do you want to route for an approach?
4: We'll be looking for the ILS 2924, Shannon.
3: Raven, Shannon, okay, you can route direct to Derag.
4: Route direct to Derag,
5: Raven. Hello, Ryanair 760 Lima, climbing flight level 150, direct to Norla.
2: Ryanair 760 Lima, Shannon, hello, identified, continue climb to flight level 270.
5: Climb flight level 270, Ryanair 760 Lima.
2: Ryanair 760 Lima, Shannon, just for planning the area's military activity in London. They are requiring all traffic to be 310 and above by Norla. Will you be able to comply with that?
5: That's no problem at all. We can do that, Ryanair 760 Lima.
2: Copy that. Thank you.

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0: 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We've got a technical issue here, so we'll have to go around that a bit first.

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2: Shannon, information, rescue 118.
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3: Rescue 118, Shannon, Roger, IFR to Sligo, 4,000 feet. Level change in the FIR is at your own discretion, and you can report about 20 miles from Connex for transit.
2: Roger, timing, altitude 4,000 in IMC, rescue 118.
4: Shannon, good morning, Echo India, Whiskey Foxtrot India, sending flight level 230 towards Aleppo.
5: Echo India, Whiskey Foxtrot India, Shannon, hello, identify, continue descent to flight level 170.
4: Continue descent to flight level 170, we're being in a sign 250 knots, Echo Foxtrot.
5: Thank you, that's from Dublin, so continue with cleared.
6: Skybiz 888 with you through 110 for 160.
5: Skybiz 888, channel control, good day, identify, continue present heading and climb to flight level 240.
6: Present heading 240, Skybiz 888.
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8: Tower 18705, now Shamrock 909, bye. Good morning, Shamrock 909, ILS 24, approaching 6 miles. ILS 24, Shamrock 909. And tower for Shamrock 909 today. Previous company go around, report the reason why. Okay, thank you.

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2: Yeah, of course. We had a brake message when the landing gear was down, so it's possibly spurious or something like that, but operation is normal now.
3: Sure, I'm going to agree. Thank you very much.
2: Yep.
0: Skype is 888 and resume on navigation to Venner and contact Shannon 134 decimal 260. 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
5: Descending flight level 80, Elan Guinea 2 Romeo.

0: Houston, good evening, Hotel Bravo, sorry, good morning, Hotel Bravo, Juliet, Kilo Kilo, passing 5305, climbing, descending 5200.
1: Hotel Bravo, Juliet, Kilo Kilo, Shannon Shoals, hello, identified. Kilo Kilo just confirmed transitioning to 250 knots indicated.
0: Affirm, reducing speed to 250 knots now. Officer Kilo Kilo.
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0: Elan Gimme 2 Romeo Shan, continue descent to flight level 60 Shan, transition level.
2: Roger, descending level 60 transition level, Elan Gimme 2 Romeo.

0: 1, continue right turn heading 210, the left approach runway 24, this is established.
1: Continue turn heading 210 degrees, clear left 24, call the established, 210.

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1: 9999, November, November, Shannon Control, hello, identify, continue climb to level 270, and just confirm passing level.
0: Continue climb to 270, passing 15, 9999.
1: Copy, thank you. Elangini 2, Romeo, Shannon, contact, carry tower 123, decimal 330, radar service terminated, bye-bye.
2: 123330, Elangini 2, Romeo. Good afternoon, bye-bye.
1: Echo India, Romeo Yankee November, Shannon, correction, Lego Tower, 122.105, bye-bye.
3: 122.105, Echo India, Romeo Yankee November, happy day.
0: Shannon, Romeo, 9 November, November, could you confirm we are clear to climb 270 and restricted?
1: Affirm. Alright, 9 November, November, clear to Banda.
0: Banda, thank you, 9 November.

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1: Shuttle 91 Whiskey, Shine Control, at low identified. Continue descent, flight level 140.
0: Continue descent, flight level 140, Shuttle 91 Whiskey.
1: And Thundercat 2 Bravo Golf, Shine Control, hello, identified, continue descent, flight level 100.
2: Continue descent, flight level 100, Thundercat 2 Bravo Golf.

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1: Victor 85 Whiskey, Shannon Control, good day, confirm passing level and squawk.
0: Passing level 063, squawking 3405.
1: Victor 85 Whiskey, Shannon, you're identified, continue climbing to flight level 290.
0: Continue climbing 290, Victor 85 Whiskey.

0: Charlotte, right over.
1: 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Information Fox, what is good? Continue to be a guide and respect the rest of course.
2: Copy, information Fox, Ross, continue to Dara, I can expect the left runway 2 forward.
1: Then, just to confirm, now would be full stop landing?
2: Affirm, yes.

0: Approach, hello, radar 2306, passing 5900, coming to level 90 on the Tower Cook's one Bravo departure, school key 2073.
1: Ryanair 20, correction, Ryanair 2306, Shining Stroke, they identified, continue climb to level 270 and clear to Tulsa.
0: Clear climb to level 270, direct to Tulsa, Ryanair 2306.
2: Runway 24, report ready on tower, 118.

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0: Ryanair 3, Foxtrot, Foxtrot, contact Shannon 134.630. Good day.
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1: Descent 3,000 feet, cleared ILS approach runway 24 and report established.

0: Yankee, take it to last.
1: Echo Yankee Juliet is operating just south of Mullingar at the moment. Just some VF4 training here between here and Athlone, and then routing back to Westland in about a half an hour. Yankee Juliet.
0: Echo Yankee Juliet, Shane Roger. RQ1 Hexus 1020 hectopascals. I've no known traffic the FIR to affect. There's one signal about 10 miles to the south of you, but I have no other details on them.
1: Okay, copy that. Listening watch here, Yankee Juliet. Cheers.

0: Good morning, Ryanair 6108, passing 2600, coming 5000 feet on heading select. Thank you. 6108, passing 3000 feet, climbing 5000 feet on heading.
1: Ryanair 6108, Channel Control, hello. Identified, continue climbing to flight level 270 and cleared to Tulsa.
0: Continue climbing to flight level 270 and cleared to Tulsa, Ryanair 6108.

0: confirm and spell the point clearance for the runway 6108, correction.
1: Runway 6108, that's Tulsa Tango Uniform Lima Tango Alpha.
0: Tulsa is correct, thank you so much for runway 6108.

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1: Jetair 197, Channel Control, hello, identify continue climb to Festival 190 and cleared to let go.
0: Festival 190 and direct to let go, Charlie Lima Golf 1978.

0: 71, good morning, here Shannon, Newark, runway 24, one day, 3, Bravo departure, that's fine, altitude 570, 126, 0.
1: Localized established for the ILS 194.
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3: November 516, Charlie, Shank Control, hello, identified and continue descent, flight level 100, you're here, generally correction, you can expect the ILS approach runway 24.

0: Oxford passing 2,506, climbing 4,500 feet, Cork 3, Bravo departure.
1: Surrender 6-2, Whiskey Foxtrot Shannon, low identify, continue climb to flight level 230.
0: Continue climb, flight level 230 and 6-2, Whiskey Foxtrot.

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5: Descent to flight level 08.
6: 96 Victor Papa, climb to 190, keep on.
4: Minus 6 Victor Papa, Shannon Control, hello, identified, continue climb unrestricted to flight level 270.
6: Climb, I'm received at level 270, right, I think he's a problem.

0: Victor Whiskey Foxtrot, continue climb just out of a 310.
1: Continue climb out of a 310 at Victor Whiskey Foxtrot.
0: NRA 8A's Romeo Lima, contact Shannon Approach 121.405. Good day.
2: 121.405, NRA 8A's Romeo Lima, good day.
3: Good morning, identified the number 2 becoming number 1, so let's approach runway 24, information golf is correct.
2: Number
3: 4, NRA 8A Romeo Lima, if you wish, clear direct to the
0: Victor, Victor, Shannon, hello, identified, continue climb to that of a 290.
2: Climb 290, runner 7, Victor, Victor.

0: Delta 259, 11-3, climb in 160.
1: Delta 259, Ashang Control, good day, identify kid, Ernan, climb to Delta 280.
0: Climb flammable 280 and direct Ernan, Delta 259.

0: Charlie 8, Romeo Lima, continue to descend 4,000 feet, finish 1020, and stop for cut.
1: 4,000 feet, finish 1020, and stop for cut. 05, more
2: approach. Approach 0516, Charlie, flight level 157, descending down to flight level 080, we have permission to go.
0: November 516, Charlie, traditional approach. Good morning, identified number 2, Fredless approach, runway 24, information golf, is correct.
2: We have golf, 4th, 2, 4, November 516, Charlie.

0: 356 for direct Oscar, I'll be available.
1: So 256, for the moment, to continue to Gini, just got to come in from base, and then give you all the
0: but that copy continue, again, Echo 256, next.

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1: 7-4-9-0, listening, show level identified, continue climb to flight level 270, unrestricted.
0: Understood, climb flight level 270, 7-4-9-0.

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0: Now 1978, contact Shannon, correction, contact London on 132.950.
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0: November 5-1-6-7-7, clear of ILS approach runway 24, report established.
1: Alright, cleared ILS 24, and we'll report established over 5-1-6-7-7.

0: Charlie, Charlie, we are on the approach.
1: Charlie, Charlie, thank you. This is 3,000 feet towards correction. Next we'll be steady with the glide slope from Roger.
0: All right, we'll grab the glide slope. 1-6, Charlie, Charlie.
1: 256 on 0-5-2, thank you, Shannon, 127.45, have a nice trip.
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1: November 506, Charlie, Charlie, contact the tower frequency, 118.705, have a nice trip.
0: Okay, over to tower, 2, November 506, Charlie, Charlie.
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4: Alpha, that's 0-1-1-8-0-5, right at 8-8, Robert Hill, good day.
3: United 271, I've traffic testing behind you, running there, 737, right to the left, 20, approaching right 0 of that traffic, pushing back to the bridge, runway 24, new, golf cart, 281-0-2-0, hit the sky.
0: Tower, November 516, Charlie, Charlie, ILS 24.

0: 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Contact Lima, Roger, hold short on runway 24 and contact Shenandoah, 118.72. 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
1: 24, straight left, 516, Charlie Charlie. 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
0: Echo Echo, Lima, Shenandoah, low again, full short runway 24, 1 at
1: Mechanical. 34, traffic, copy, Mechanical,
2: 77.
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4: Shenandoah Blue 842, 10.3, climb at 160.
2: JetBlue 842, Shannon Control identified, climb unrestricted to flight level 260, clear direct to Dogo.
4: Climb unrestricted to 260, direct Dogo, JetBlue 842.

0: Allora in MNH Papa Leo 9-0 on the public one
1: here. 99 Uniform Papa Shannon, hello to you. Identified climb to flight level 290, clear to Tolta and confirm passing level.
0: Master level 290 to Tolta, passing level 70.
1: Thank you.
2: Traffic is out of touch,
0: Roger, behind landing traffic,

0: respuesta.
1: You can get it off me, I'll have it for you in about 5 minutes time. Expectation, so if you think about it.
2: Kind of good air, runner 67 Delta Lima, descend in flight level 200 inbound Barney.
3: 67 Delta Lima, Shan Control identified, descent to flight level 100.
2: Descend flight level 100, runner 67 Delta Lima.
3: Shan Control, good day, just confirmed squawk.
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1: 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Continue present heading, and just be aware that carrier is closed until time 12000.

0: 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Shannon, good day, Delta Foxtrot Echo Echo Lima, passing 2-8, climb make 5,000 Delta.
1: Delta Fox Echo Echo Lima, Shannon Control, identified, climb to flight level 90.
0: Climbing 90, Delta Echo Lima.
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1: Available to cancel our VFR plan, open an IFR flight plan, climbing to flight level 80 on track waypoint to Hunbeck.
2: Standby. Good 8, you're cleared to climb flight level 80.
1: Clear to climb flight level 80, Oscar 288.

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1: Delta 2, line up runway 24, United 2-7-1.

0: 271, 2500, climbing 5.
1: Was that the United 271?
0: United 271, correct.
1: United 271, ground control identified, good morning to you, and climb to flight level 300, clear to tow bar.
0: Clear to tow bar, climb to level 300, United 271.

0: But 256, are you planning on transiting, routing over P8?
1: Sorry, Echo 256, but we can take direct to Vector 6 and the stop.
0: Okay, you can also let them know that I'm 120.755, and they might be able to organize that direct. Take care.
1: Dublin 120.755, Echo 256, thanks.
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0: Oscar 288, thanks. You can contact Shannon 119.075. 119.075. Actually, 1247 is better. 1247.
2: 247 for Oscar 288, thanks. That's in Oscar 288, is level available 80 on track waypoint Unbeck.
3: Oscar 288, Shannon identified and just confirm intentions at Unbeck.
2: It's our intention to descend at waypoint on Unbeck, exiting controlled airspace, and operate in the vicinity of controlled airspace.
3: Oscar 288, okay, that's copied. You can report ready for descent.
2: Report ready for descent, Oscar 288.

0: 850 to 4,500. Climbing flight level 90 direct direct.
1: Shamrock 850, Shannon Control, identified climb surface at level 230.
0: Climb flight level 230, Shamrock 850.
1: Shamrock 850, turn right heading 180.
0: Right heading 180 degrees, Shamrock 850.

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0: Copy 1020 hectopascal, Echo 272. We're just airborne from Spanish Point Airfield, conducting a patrol to the west coast to Kill Rush and then back up to Spanish Point again. We'll maintain clear of the CTR.
1: Echo 272, that is copied. Thank you. And is that info only?
0: No problem, sir.
1: Okay, thank you.
2: Panther 1, request descent.
1: Panther 1, descent to flight level 100.

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1: And just confirm who's calling.
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2: Roger, Dublin information now available, 1185, take care.
0: Hey, you guys, thanks. Echo.
1: Shamrock 850, climb shift level 310.
3: Climb level 310, should we get 10 0?

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1: Coast Guard Island 120 Foxtrot.
0: Coast Guard Island 120 Foxtrot. We have finished our tasking in Donegal Bay. We would like to route back to Shannon by a moment, and also we would like to pass through the western sub of Sligo.
1: Okay, Sligo closes at the moment, and close till 12:15, so Class G, that's approved for the moment. Thank you.
0: That's copy, Sligo is closed for the moment. We'll be passing through by the time it's open again, and we would like flight level 170 to Moman. Coast Guard Island 120 Foxtrot.
1: Coast Guard Island 120 Foxtrot, Roger, clear to climb flight level 170.
0: And flight level 170, Coast Guard Island 120 Foxtrot.
1: And that's right, Moman is approved.
0: And direct moment, Coast Guard Island 120 Foxtrot, thank you.
1: And Coast Guard Island 120 Fox, contact Shannon at 124.07.
0: Contact Shannon 124.07, Coast Guard Island 120 Fox, thank you, stop here.
2: Panther 1, descent to flight level 60, Shannon, transition level.
3: Descent flight level 60 for transition level, Panther 1.
2: And that was crossed, someone else tried to call in. Yamaha 11 Tango, Shannon Control, identified, climbs unrestricted to flight level 280, clear to towboard. Yamaha 850, just for information, you can expect this heading until passing 310. Now contact Shannon Control on frequency 135.230.
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2: Guard Island 120 Foxtrot, Shannon Control identified, clear to enter Shannon Control airspace, climbing to flight level 170, on track to moment.

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0: Ja,
1: QNH 1020, Hector Alpha Delta. What's the estimate for Sligo?
2: We have 1020, and the estimate for Sligo is currently 1300 Zulu, and we'll let terminal open for Hong Kong.
1: Roger, copy, and the juice open 1215, so you should be fine.

Pembroke.

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1: Thundercat 3 Bravo Golf, Shannon Control, identify flagship flight level 230 and confirm passing level.
0: Climb flight level 230 and we're currently passing flight level 58 now.
1: Thundercat 3 Bravo Golf, that checks clear to Bamba.
0: Clear Bamba, Thundercat.

0: Day, Fox 9 Alpha Lima with you, passing 4,000 feet for flight level 90. We're at the Golf 1 Bravo departure from now.
1: Sherlock 9 Alpha Lima, Shannon, good day, climb to flight level 150 and confirm squawk.
0: Climb to flight level 150, we're squawking 7651, Sherlock 9 Alpha Lima.
1: Sherlock 9 Alpha Lima, Shannon, identified.
2: 7 Alpha Lima,

0: said on you, but you might have a blood test on that.
1: Baron, good morning. You have 3-7-0 to Santa level 220 dive. Good night.
2: Planet 3, Quebec Zulu, Shining Patrol, identified descent of flight level 200.
1: Santa level 200, you are now Quebec Zulu.
2: Thundercat 3, Bravo Golf, contact Shining Patrol on frequency 134.630. Right.
3: Back with the Hotel of the Uniform Center Information, you go.

0: we are out of 147 for flight level 190 to Bedtime.
1: Sherlock 4, Romeo Whiskey, Shannon Control, identified, climb to flight level 230, unrestricted.
0: Climb flight level 230, unrestricted, Sherlock 4, Romeo Whiskey, thanks.

0: Standard American 133, we're passing flight level 10,700 for 160.
1: American 133, Shine Control identified today's yield, climb to flight level 300 and clear direct to revenue.
0: Flight level 300, direct revenue, American 133.
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3: 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Remain clear of control airspace onto it, Sligo, and you can report 20 miles from Sligo.
2: Report 20 miles from Sligo, remaining clear of control airspace. Echo India Hotel Oscar Uniform.
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3: 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You can call them now at 121.405, and I'll talk to you the other side.
4: 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What's up, brother?
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1: Shamrock 9 Alpha Lima, climb to flight level 230.
5: Flight level 230, Shamrock 9 Alpha Lima.
4: Flight level 60, correction, and we are on track to penetrate control airspace, request clearance for transit on route to Sligo.
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7: Squawk. Climbing flight level 230, squawking 6344.
1: Fraction 661 Hotel, Shannon Control identified. Shamrock 4, Romeo Whiskey, climb to flight level 290.
8: Flight level 290, Shamrock 4, Romeo Whiskey.
7: Shannon Control, Coast Guard Island 120, Fox, standing by the front.
1: Coast Guard Island 120, Fox, descend to flight level 80.
7: Descend flight level 80, Coast Guard Island 120, Fox, thank you.
1: Fraction 661 Hotel, AFM, unrestricted climb.
7: Unrestricted climb, flight level 230, fraction 661 Hotel.
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2: 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Oscar 288.
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9: Canada Delta 285, heavy weather passing 2.8 for 5,000.
1: Delta 285, Shannon Control identified, climb to flight level 240, clear direct to Tobor.
9: 240 direct to Tobor, Delta 285.
7: Shanghai, Ryanair 6675, reaching flight level 240 to Tobor.
1: Ryanair 6675, Shanghai Control identified, descent to flight level 100.
7: Flight level 100, Ryanair 6675.
1: Coast Guard Island 120, Foxtrot, contact Shannon, approach on frequency 121.405, hang away.
7: 121.405 for Coast Guard Island 120, Foxtrot, Oi Lima.

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0: Fraction 661 Hotel, climb to flight level 270, clear to Dexon.
2: Flight level 270, clear to Dexon, fraction 661 Hotel.
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5: 268,
0: descent flight 240, Gillick. Ryanair 16 Alpha Zulu, Shannon Control, identified descent to flight 140.
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3: 11.405 approach, have a nice day.
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3: Channel approach, good morning, Ryanair 6675, passing 140, descend flight level 90. We're having permission to LKNH 1020.
4: Ryanair 6675, channel approach, good morning, identified. Satellite 24, information, yes, current.
3: Okay, Ryanair 6675.
4: Ryanair 6675, are you able to proceed direct to Rosso from present position, maintaining a speed to be number one?
3: Yeah, Ryanair Rosso, maintaining speed number one, thank you very much.
4: Ryanair 6675, Roger. Continue direct to Rosso, descend flight level 70.
3: Follow 70 to Rosso, Ryanair 6675.
4: Costar 120, Foxtrot, cardinal left, heading 145, vector in for sequence.
5: That's heading 145, vector for sequence in Costar, 120, Foxtrot.
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6: Go ahead, Echo 272.
1: Just some traffic information. Oscar 288 is descending now into CRA and says he is descending down to 1800 feet.
6: Hey, firm, yeah, we're calling two on the comms. We'll talk to them on tap frequency. Thank you. 256.
4: Seven Golf, Cardinal right, heading 040 for service, facing the course and current traffic in the nation.
5: Right, 040, 47 Golf.

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0: Coast Guard, 1020 Foxtrot, continue descent 4000 feet.
1: This is descent 4000 feet, Coast Guard, 1020 Foxtrot.

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1: Descend flight level 8, Sierra Rhino, 16 Alpha Zulu.
0: Right now, 16 Alpha Zulu, contact Shannon, approach on frequency 121.405.
1: 121.405, Rhino, 16 Alpha Zulu, bye.
0: Bye. Delta 285, climb to flight level 300.
2: Flight level 300, Delta 285.
1: Ryanair 16 Alpha Zulu, information is India 1020, leaving 1749, 10 flight is 8 Sierra Kilo. Kilox.
3: Ryanair 16 Alpha Zulu, channel approach to my identify the number 3 for the approach, channel 24, information India Kilo.
1: What Kilox was be available, Ryanair 16 Alpha Zulu?
3: From sequence in the perspective.
1: Copy that, thank you, Ryanair 16 Alpha Zulu.
0: 2131.150.
2: 3115, Delta 25. Just to confirm, close to 120 Foxtrot, which number in the sequence are we?
3: You have number 2.
2: Number 2, that's copy. Close to 120 Foxtrot.
3: Runner 675, clear for the approach, runner 24, it's a perception.
4: Clear the last call, runner 674.
3: Close to 120 Foxtrot, turn right, heading 210, clear to the first local
2: right. Right, heading 210, intercept local, that's a close to 120 Foxtrot.
5: Cross Lego, flight level 240 below, Ryanair 3 November Lima.
3: Coast Guard 110 Foxtrot, continue descent 3000 feet.
2: Continue descent 3000 feet, Coast Guard 110 Foxtrot.
3: One six Alpha Zulu, continue presenting back turn for final, left 24.
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6: Delta 47 Golf, wind class to you. We're going to take a direct route and remain clear of your control directory.
3: Delta 47 Golf, turn left heading 005.
6: Left 005, Delta 47 Golf.
0: Your Golf Yankee Kilo, sharing information.
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2: Speed 180, Coast Guard, 120 Foxtrot.

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1: Archer 417, Shang Control, hello to you, identified, climb to flight level 260, clear direct to Molac.
0: 260, clear direct to Molac, Archer 417.

0: 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Continue to repeat 160 on offshore left.
1: And 160 on offshore left, Coast Guard 120 Foxtrot.
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1: Right.
3: 118.705 for tower, Cork Tower 120 Foxtrot. Thanks, bye bye.

Good afternoon, Coast Guard 120 Fox, short back with you at 9 miles established from the island. Number one, continuing approach, Coast Guard 120 Fox.

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1: 4 and a half, 6
0: 5 and 6 Charlie, start up with the proof, Q&A 1 0 2 0 0 0 0 0 0 0 0 0 0 0 0 0 0 0 0 0 0 0 0 0 0 0 0 0 0 0 0 0 0 0 0 0 0 0 0 0 0 0 0 0 0 0 0 0 0 0 0 0 0 0 0 0 0 0 0 0 0 0 0 0 0 0 0 0 0 0 0 0 0 0 0 0 0 0 0 0 0 0 0 0 0 0 0 0 0 0 0 0 0 0 0 0 0 0 0 0 0 0 0 0 0 0 0 0 0 0 0 0 0 0 0 0 0 0 0 0 0 0 0 0 0 0 0 0 0 0 0 0 0 0 0 0 0 0 0 0 0 0 0 0 0 0 0 0 0 0 0 0 0 0 0 0 0 0 0 0 0 0 0 0 0 0 0 0 0 0 0

0: Calling off contact with Command Control 124, this is my seven. Bye.
1: 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Control to 47 Golf, we're with you. Flight level 60 at direct flight goal.
2: After 47 Golf, share information, clear QNH 1020 hectare discuss. 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
1: 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The 47 Golf with you.
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2: Not traffic effect, 127.5, Raven, thank you very much.

0: Charlie Charlie, will be a beachfront lunch from off Charlie onto Delta 2 on front you just to the turn and back on the
1: Airborne from Shannon, 2 miles north of Ennis this time, we're in Galway.
2: Raven, Shannon, information, good day to you. Kinetic 1020 hectopascals, you can report Renmore.
1: Kinetic 1020, we'll report Renmore. Raven.
3: Very good afternoon. Shamrock 13 Juliet, climbing flight level 160, direct Tober, and passing flight level 110.
2: Shamrock 13 Juliet, Shannon, thank you. Radar contact, I'm to flight level 240.
3: Flight level 240, Shamrock 13 Juliet.
0: Charlie, you can go ready with the tower 118 7 0 5. Good afternoon.

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1: Wolf 2 is airborne from Galway, Rhythm Center Airport, ETA time 50.
2: Wolf 2, Shannon, information, thank you for the H1020 hectopascal company traffic northbound to Renmore. We'll be passing in 2 minutes at about the 700 feet, Raven.
1: Company H1020, company traffic information, thanks, Wolf 2.
0: Shannon, good day, we're on at 5007, out of 3,200, climbing 5,000 on the runway extended center line heading 234.
3: Minor 5007, Shannon, good day, radar contact. And clear to let go direct on ready and time unrestricted, top flight level 230.
0: Clear direct to let go and climb level 230, runway 5007.

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1: Climb to level 280, Shannon, climb 3 Juliet.
2: Gary Bush, start through runway 24 and use to the S current, 2810, heading up.
0: Juliet, Shannon, clear to flight level 140.

0: 7, 6, Charlie, see ya. Okay, November 516, Charlie, Charlie, Lily at 5.
1: Number 516, Charlie, Charlie, Shannon, good day. I've got a contact, time unrestricted, 2.240, direct to Dogo.
0: Direct Dogo, unrestricted, flight level 240, number 516, Charlie, Charlie.
1: Delta Shannon, good day. Radar contact and clear temp to Shannon controlled airspace on the descent of flight level 80 when ready. And stand by for the direct.
2: Roger, clear temp to Shannon controlled airspace, descent of flight level 80 when ready.

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1: Aggressor.
0: Can you update Oceanic that our entry point will be at at Doga will be at 1313 Zulu?
1: Yeah, that's a copy. We're ready to pass it up.
0: Thank you. Gemstone 42 Delta Shenandoah. It's 180 degrees 5 knots at Donegal. If you're happy with that, you can route to Delta Lima 101.
2: Abram, direct Delta Lima 101 to Delta 4.
0: Thank you.
3: It's not the 4th Central. Any chance you have the weather for Sagal?
1: Standby. Ryanair 5007, Shannon, climb to flight level 2900.
4: I'm flight level 2900, Ryanair 5007.
1: Remember 516 Charlie Charlie Shannon, climb to flight level 300.
0: Flight level 300, 516 Charlie.

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0: Tower, good afternoon, Wolf 2 has opened the zone boundary from the north, requesting zone entry en route to a position just outside the perimeter of Stairhill. Clear down the zone, copy, QNH 1020, Wolf 2.
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2: Donegal 1298,
3: Gemstone 4-2 Delta, Shannon, over to Transat 231, climb through 10, flight level 10.3 for 160.
1: Transat 231, Shannon, good day, rate of contact. Clear to 2, Itari, direct climb flight level 240.
3: Climb flight level 240, direct Itari to Transat 231, thank you.
4: Standard information, Raven. Raven approaching the Galway area, display the cross-flight track, Raven.
1: Raven, roger, no traffic to affect you, flight plan closed at 1244, goodbye.

0: 47 Golf. I have the cycle weather here ready.
1: Ready, sir, the 47 Golf.
0: It's 150 degrees 5 knots, 10 kilometers, broken at 1,500. Temperature is 172.14, 1020 hectopascal.
1: Okay, thank you, the 47 Golf.
2: Ryanair 5 Sierra Victor, Shannon.
1: Go ahead.
2: Just information, the one ICMA traffic, Denicio, as you descend into Connacht there, just outside the Connacht zone, 2000 feet, the DA42 light VFR.
1: And copy, so is that just for the traffic to be aware of the landing in Connacht?
2: No, just for you to be aware of, you'll see, probably see him on your TCAS if you come close to him. He'll be just Denicio there, maybe just out to you as you about 12 to 14 miles out on approach.

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0: Now what's your position in your estimate for your cycle?
1: Standby. Echo India Hotel, Oscar Uniform, the beat. 1314 Zulu. 1314,
0: copy. Where's your, what's your position?
1: Say again, please.
0: What's your position?
1: Position is a beam stroke.
0: Copy your beam stroke, sir. Just remain clear of Connex airspace, including the stubs.
1: Under the stub at 1500 feet, but not into control airspace. Is that okay?
0: That's perfect. We've got IFR traffic inbound. Also, we have traffic 30 miles south of Sligo, routing up to Sligo underneath the stub at 2000 feet after 47 Golf.
1: Roger that. We'll see. Remain clear of controlled airspace to be visual for traffic.
2: Ryanair 5-2 to Victor, Shannon, QS 5-100.
1: That's about 100, Ryanair 5-2.
2: Ryanair 5-2 to Victor, contact Connex 130.705. Your radar contact terminates. Goodbye.
1: 130.705.
3: 229-120, climbing 160.
2: 9229, Shannon, good day, radar contact. Resno direct, climb flight level 280.
3: Direct from Resno and up to 280, United 229.
1: Echo India, Romeo, Yankee, November, which you passing 44 from flight level 80, direct to Lapa.
2: Echo India, Romeo, Yankee, November, Shannon, good day, UV part today.
1: Negative IFR from Atman.
2: Romeo Yankee November, Roger, that's copied IFR, and I may need to keep you clear of the Connex sub there, Steve. You can continue as you are for the moment. Transit 231, Shannon, climb to flight level 320.
4: Flight level 320, Transit 231.

0: November 1033, Yankee Shot, anyone?
1: Wolf 2 is just southwest of Ennis now, and we'd like to position to a point just outside the perimeter to the northwest of the field, being the midpoint of runway 24. Export finals for set down at our site, and say again the wind of the field, Wolf 2.

0: 8 Victor, we're climbing flight level 90 on the Vapor 1 Sierra.
1: And Raven 8 Victor, Shannon, good day, radar contact, direct to Bamba, climb flight level 310.
0: Direct Bamba, climb flight level 310, running 8 Victor.
2: Hello, Shannon, Delta 45 heavy with you at a 10.4 for 16.
1: Delta 45, Shannon, good day, radar contact, direct to Limerick, climb flight level 240.
2: Direct Limerick 240, Delta 45.

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We'll be looking for one orbit overhead, and then we'll be on final 4-2.

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1: 134.260, clear, contact 231.
0: Delta 45, Shannon, climb top flight level 260.
2: November 1033 Yankee, Shannon, good day.
3: 4 nautical miles east of the Sligo.
2: November 1033 Yankee, Shannon, roger, next 420 miles from Sligo, if no comms, 122.105.
3: No comms, 122.105, and report 25.

on finals to set that. Let down off Crescent, we'll see.

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1: Equity Romeo Yankee, November, Shannon.
2: Yankee, November.
1: Roger, your Kirch Transit to Connex up there. Maintain flight level 8020, then advise ready for lower.
2: Transit Connex stop, flight level 8020, advise for lower. Can I do wrong, Shannon?
0: Shannon, good day. Shamrock 1 Alpha Charlie, half of 2,800, climbing altitude 5,000 on the Humpback 3 Bravo.
1: Shamrock 1 Alpha Charlie, Shannon, good day. We're out of contact. Climb unrestricted, flight level 240, direct to Tober.
0: Climb unrestricted, flight level 240, direct to Tober. Shamrock 1 Alpha Charlie.

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1: Report 15 miles from Sligo, Echo Windy Hotel, Oscar Uniform.
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1: 3601,
0: Shamrock 1 Alpha Charlie Shannon, climb to flight level 280.
2: Climb flight level 280, Shamrock 1 Alpha Charlie.
3: Climb 2 miles to rock, 2 at 5, 5 0 1 2 2 0 1 0 5.
4: November 1033 Yankee, Roger, talk to you later.
5: Shannon low, Shamrock 1 Echo, November, flight level 168, Shannon level 2402 Redman.
0: Shamrock 1 Echo, November, Shannon, good day, ready to contact, climb unrestricted, 2, flight level 240.
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0: Got some information. Echo Charlie Delta Golf Mike.
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3: Golf Mike, Robert, 2100 out of Abbey School, max altitude 1500. Overhead lock three for about 2 minutes to return. We're only leaving here 2 or 3 at the moment. We're calling the news at 6:30.
2: Shannon, roger, there was traffic about 10 miles west of Abishul on radar 2 minutes ago.
3: That's copy. Thanks very much. That's to be us.
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5: Good day, Rainier 520 Tango, descending jet level 2202, direct.
1: Rainier 520 Tango, Shannon, good day, with a contact, clear descent flight level 80.
5: Clear descent flight level 80, Rainier 520 Tango.
1: Shamrock 1 Echo November, Shannon, clear to flight level 340.
0: Flight level 340, Shamrock 1 Echo November. 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
6: Fox uniform, that's copied. I have one item of traffic. It's Echo Charlie Delta Golf Mike operating around Lock Reef for the next 30 minutes.
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1: Rider 2 Mike X-ray, reduced to 270 knots indicated.
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3: Sorry, Ryanair traffic calling, call again, please.
5: 781, Charlie, descending flight level 250 to Bullard, and we have 250 on conversion.
3: Ryanair 781, Charlie, Shannon, good day, ready to contact. Reduced 250, not indicated now, descend to flight level 210.
5: Descend flight level 210 and 250 under speed, Ryanair 781, Charlie.
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9: Yeah, it's an AS-50 helicopter from Kilrush inbound on private site. Waterville, Kempy, I'm about 10 miles southeast, at least 1,800 feet, 1020, flight confirmation.
3: Got Tango, Papa Romeo, roger, copy, QNH 1020 hectopascals, standby for traffic information.
9: Roger, and I have a flight plan, go Papa Romeo.
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8: confirm, Ryanair 165 Echo.
3: Stations crossed there. Ryanair 165 Echo Shannon, radar contact, flight level 200, speed 250 knots.
8: Flight level 200, 250 on the speed, Ryanair 165 Echo.
3: Ryanair 781 Charlie, Shannon cleared to flight level 200.
5: Same flight level 200, Ryanair 781 Charlie.
3: Ryanair 165 Echo, Dublin's request reduced to 230 knots indicated.
8: 23, Ryanair 165 Echo.
3: Shamrock 10 Mike, contact Shannon 134.260, goodbye.
9: 24260
3: Shamrock 93 Tango, report speed restriction to Dublin 135.655, goodbye.
2: 35,
3: Ryanair 781 Charlie, report speed restriction to Dublin 135.655, goodbye.
5: 135.655 with a speed reduction, Ryanair 781 Charlie, cheers.

0: The Shannon TPR will be operating into the estuary for approximately the next 20 minutes.
1: Wolf 2, Roger, that's copied. North of you is Oscar 288 and Echo 272 operating as well.
0: Copy, Wolf 2.
2: Information, Echo 272, we're just landing now at Spanish Point Airfield. We'll be closing the flight time.
3: That is copied, Echo 272, goodbye.
1: Ryan 165 Echo, I know it's just a guard that's restricted, I don't say that there'll be small delays on the way in.

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0: Golf Papa Romeo, do you have an estimate for your water well?
1: AFRAM estimating water well at time 1310.
0: 1310, that's copy, thank you.

0: Tom Romeo. It's estimating water at time 1410.
1: 1410, that makes more sense. And do you intend to transit the carrier control zone another way?
0: Yeah, I believe I will want to transit the carrier zone. I've got Papa Romeo.
1: Got Papa Romeo. That's copy. Next report, passing the beam Limerick City.
0: Report, say it second, please.
1: Next report, passing the beam Charlie.
0: Support a beam Charlie, Golf, Papa Romeo.
2: Shannon Convoy 6113, we are ready for descent whenever you are.
3: Convoy 6113, Shannon clear to flight level 130.
2: Data 130, 613.
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1: Kunze 9, Decimal 1, Charter, 961, bye-bye.
2: Well, United 311, passing 11-4 for 160.
0: United 311, Shannon, good day, radar contact, direct to Resno, climb unrestricted to flight level 240.
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0: 113, contact approach 121.405, goodbye.
1: Approach 121.405, convoy 613, goodbye. Approach, good afternoon, this is convoy 6113, we are passing 17 for flight level 8. Okay, information Kilo, we got there. We're going to be two, county number one, we're D-locked now. Do you want us direct to RAG following D-locked?

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Charlie Delta Golf, Mike, send information.

5. Thank you. Have a nice Sunday. Bye-bye. Rena. Donovan, good morning. Ryanair 6676. Not 2,000 to 5,000 on the running track. Climbing off level 150, direct to Ryanair 6676.

0: 124, this is Marcel Alpha 6 4 5 right now, 6 6 7 6. Santa Helena, Ryanair 6676, specify 50, climb 150 to Tulsa.
1: Ryanair 6676, Santa Helena, good day, weather contact. Climb on the 6 6 5 7 6.

0: Francis, Convoy 6103, we're established, ILS 24. Main 705 to tower, Convoy 6103, goodbye. Shannon Tower, good afternoon, this is Convoy 6113, we are 13 miles, ILS 24. Award 5-4 DME.
1: Calling, sir. Airfan 3, Charlie Delta, standing, clear to flight level 100. Airfan 3, Charlie Delta, standing, clear to flight level 100.
2: Bravo India, Papa Roma Shen, are you remaining clear of controlled airspace on the way in?
1: Action 682 Whiskey Shannon, negative, ready to contact. I'm suppressed, ever shoot now, 230 and off indicated.

0: Yes, sir.
1: One Bravo Foxtrot, Santa Cruz, radar contact. The climb on the 6 is flight level 230. The request copy.

0: Hello, Dunstone 43-5 in flight level 150, passing altitude 5,100 on track to Elbaf, Scotland, 7,500.
1: 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Clear to enter Shannon Control Airspace on track to Elbaf.
0: Yes, Shannon Control Airspace on track to Elbaf, 7,500.

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Shannon 134.630, goodbye.

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1: Affirm, direct pickle, United 981.
0: United 981, affirm, pickle direct.
1: Direct pickle, United 981.
0: Shamrock 12 Whiskey, Shannon, climb to flight level 300.
1: Flight level 300, Shannon 1. The X3 Golf Golf Shannon.
0: Shannon, clear to flight level 100.
1: Flight level 100, Shannon 1.

0: United 981, Shannon, I got to reject your request at level there. You get higher from the next sector there in a few minutes.
1: United 981, rep it.
0: Delta, contact Scottish 127.275, goodbye.
2: Scottish 127.275, Delta 4, Delta 5.

0: India Papa Romeo, I'm just passing Charleville.
1: Golf Tango, India Papa Romeo, Shannon, thank you. Carrier close, you can next report passing a beam, Kerry.
0: Next report, passing a beam, Kerry. Golf Tango, India Papa Romeo, just confirm my hand code through the CTR.
1: It's closed at the moment, though, it's class G airspace.
0: Understood, thank you.
1: Golf, Papa Romeo, Shannon, there will be reopening again at 1400, but I expect that based on your current speed, you should be clear of the zone by then.
0: Yeah, thanks a lot, Golf, Papa Romeo. Right, yeah.
1: And Golf, Papa Romeo, Shannon, if we lose comms with you at any point, the frequency for carry is 123.330. Or if you reach Waterville with no comms, could you give us a call on the landline to close your plan?
0: Yeah, that's all understood. Go for it.

0: good morning, Ground Air 3, November Golf. But then, right level 320, descending 230 to Quebec. I'm Shane November Golf, Shannon, good day, radar contact. Defense flight level 170.
1: Defense flight level 170, Ground Air 3, November Golf.
0: Shark Country X-ray, Shannon, good day, radar contact. Clear to over direct, climb top flight level 300. Minor 6-3 X-ray Lima, Shannon clears flight level 100.
1: Temp flight 100, Ryanair 6-3 X-ray Lima.
0: Shamrock 715, contact Cork approach, 1199, goodbye.
1: 99, Shamrock 715. Shannon, good day, Ryanair 8, November Lima, descending flight level 200, Slovak.
0: Ryanair 8, November Lima, Shannon, good day, radar contact. Seeing descent to flight level 100.
1: Descent flight level 100, Ryanair 8, November Lima.

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1: Go ahead, Ryanair 2 November Golf.
0: I dropped the request, which is 240 knots indicated max.
1: 240 max, Ryanair 2 November Golf.
0: Ryanair 25 Sierra X-ray, contact approach 121.405, goodbye.
1: 121.405,
2: good afternoon, identified number 1 for Alexa Foster Mongoose 4, permission Lima is current. If you wish, you can proceed to Lotto.
1: Sure, so get Lima, that's a close, thank you, Ryanair 2 5.

the opposite stance then, but on the 60 0 4 7 0.

3, Shannon, copy now. QNH is 1019 hectopascals and no known traffic in the area. You can report approaching Dunbeg.

0: Ryan Ray, November Lima, Shannon, contact Cork Approach, 19.905. Goodbye.
1: 19.905, Ryan 8, November Lima. Bye.

0: Lima, runner 49 with southbound, departure 10-5, climb pole 130 Bamba.
1: Runner 49 with Seagull, Shannon, good day, radar contact. Check to Bamba, climb unrestricted, tail flight level 230.
0: To Bamba, climb unrestricted, call 230, runner 49 with Seagull.
2: Delta 2, sorry, where to you're going? Seagull 1-6, taxi 7, 4-6, 7.
3: CKH 10 19
4: Red Pascal. Delta 2 CKH 10 19 Red Pascal. 9 2 0 9.

0: Shannon Low, Shannon 8 Hotel Romeo, passing flight level 176, new flight level 200 on a heading of 225.
1: Shannon 2, Shannon 8 Hotel Romeo, maintain the heading for moments, climb south flight level 280.
0: Climb flight level 280, maintain the heading, Shannon 8 Hotel Romeo.
2: The last 2-4 for Switzerland, 2-5-6.
1: 7-0.
3: 5-5-2-7-0, runner 4-9 with 7.
1: Minor 6 Charlie November, Shannon, good day, weather contact, attempt to flight level 200, maintain 240 knots.
4: Shannon, Shamrock, 581-290-240-1-3240.
1: Shamrock 581, Shannon, good day, weather contact, attempt to flight level 200, max 240 knots.
4: Flight level 200, max 240, Shamrock 581.
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0: Hi, just in the last 5 minutes, we have the medical situation brewing in the cabin. Could you pass on a request to Dublin to ask for medical assistance on arrival from Manchester?
1: Roger, what call?
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0: good afternoon on there. A1X member, passing flight level 95, flight level 130. Alpha from Bravo, flocking 6363.
1: Mine rate 1 echo November, Shannon, good day, ready, contact direct to Bofam and ready, climb flight level 230.
0: There, Bofam, climb flight level 230, Ryanair, A1X member.
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0: 29 Yankee Echo, descend flight level 200, boarding.
1: 29 Yankee Echo, Shannon, good day, radar contact, descend flight level 200, speed 2, 40 knots, did you get it?
0: Descend flight level 200, speed 2, 40 knots, 29 Yankee Echo.
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1: Short 991, Shannon Kitts, flight level 80.
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0: Romeo, your push is starting to boost. You can just push straight back to the QNH is 1019 and cross that was only 24 for departure. Traffic is pushing off down 28 on the left of the

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1: Roger, can you hear in the back?

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1: 121.405, Shamrock 991, bye-bye. Hello, Shamrock 991, descending flight of an 80, descending path, flight of a 111 to Diggins.
2: Shamrock 991, Shamrock approach, good afternoon, identified number 1, for left approach on 124, information Lima is correct.
1: Lima, got a Shamrock 991, number 1, thank you.
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2: Fox Echo Echo Lima Shannon, good day, weather contact, climb unrestricted to flight level 230.
1: Shamrock 901, descend 4000 feet to KNH 1019R, hectopascal.
0: 4000 feet, 1019, Shamrock 901.
2: East of you there, you won't, we'll have to route you north of it. 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
3: Sorry, in this regard, Hotel 1, I yet again talk to you on Project Shot 9. So, you know where you're going, Delta 2, and hold short of my 2.
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1: Well, to do that, we're flying the center for a drop off location. It's ramp Wolf 2.
2: Number of 9L901, descend 3000 feet and clear, that is approach runway 24, report established.
3: And 3000 feet, clear dial, approach 24, we'll go Shamrock 901.

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1: Shamrock 577, Sunday Climb, Southside, 280.
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0: flight established by left 24.
1: Shamrock Manor, Manor 1, Roger. Motor my suit at Knock, the tower. 118, this is my 705. Bye.
0: 18705, Shamrock 9, Manor 1, right. 91, localized established by left 24.

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1: One 21.4, 1989 Romeo, we'll see you.
2: Thank you.
1: 500, climbing 5,000.
3: November 1, 98, 99 Romeo, Northwest. Good afternoon, identified, continue to climb flight level 150.
1: Flight level 150, 1989 Romeo.
3: November 1, 98, 99 Romeo, clear direct to Angel.
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5: Delta Echo India and the Lima Shannon information, how do you read?
0: Shannon, good day, Ryanair 423 Romeo, passing 1,700 feet, climbing 5,000 feet on runway Exxon
3: Light. Ryanair 423 Romeo, Shannon approach, good afternoon, identified, to continue climb flight level at 110.
0: Clear flight level 110, Ryanair 423 Romeo.
3: November 1989 Romeo, contact Shannon Control 124.7, bye.
1: Shannon 124.7, 1989 Romeo, see ya.
3: Net 423 Romeo, clear direct to Engex.
0: Clear direct to Engex, Ryanair 423 Romeo.
6: 989 Romeo, Shannon, good day, better contact. Cleared to Engex direct, climb top flight level 230.
1: Engex direct, flight level 230, 1989 Romeo.
7: On track, level 2,000 feet, and advise of entry, what's 2?
5: Strand 5, QNH is 1019, right to Pascal.
6: United 316, contact Shannon 134.630, goodbye.
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0: 124.7, we're near 423 Romeo, bye bye.

0: 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Good day, Ryanair 423 Romeo, climbing for travel 110 to Ajax.
1: Ryanair 423 Romeo, Shannon, good day, better contact. Direct to Ajax, climb top flight level 230.
0: To Ajax, climb top level 230, Ryanair 423 Romeo. Do we have any speed restrictions, Ryanair 423 Romeo?
1: No restriction.
0: Thank you.
2: Set to 80 uniform Shannon control identified. Set to flight level 140 clear to give off.
1: For 1989 Romeo, Shannon climbs up flight level 270.
2: Flight level 270, 1989 Romeo.

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Luminaire 280 uniform, standing clear to flight level 100. Minor 3 Tango X-ray, standing good day, ready to contact.

0: Commander, 2 Tango X-ray, sounding clear to flight number 140.
1: Flight number 140, running with the X-ray. 127, that's a 542, thanks. Bye bye.
0: Luminaire 280 Uniform, contact Mark Approach, 119, this one 905, goodbye.
1: 119905, Luminaire 280 Uniform, goodbye.
2: Bye bye, that's perfect.

0: And report 23 Romeo, report to heading Shannon 134 decimal 630, goodbye.
1: 134 decimal 630 with the heading Ryanair 423 Romeo, bye bye.
2: 19er, we're just down and over from Shannon Tower, routing for Renmore back.
3: Shannon Roger, call closing at Renmore. Wolf 1 should be crossing from Renmore across to Ballyvaughan by now.
2: Roger, that's copy. Wolf 2.
0: I just echoed him, sorry, my apologies. It's actually a different London sector. 129.380 for London.
3: Thank you, Shannon. Thank you. Good day.
0: London 129.380, what's your heading?
4: 129.380.

0: Delta 155.
1: That's 155?
0: Yes, sir. Oceanic Clarence just got rejected by Shanwick. Do you know what that is about?
1: No, I don't. Did you do a hot flash? Can you hear my voice?
0: Again, that came in broken.
1: Did you do it by CPDLC or by voice?
0: It was via CPDLC.
1: Okay, it might be a CPDLC issue. 123.195 on your second pitch.
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Gulf Whiskey India, was it? Whiskey India, Shannon, thank you. QNH is 1019, your hectopascal. There is traffic operating in that area at the Gulf Alpha X-ray Gulf at the moment.

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1: Roger, thank you. The wind is 230 degrees 5 knots and the temperature is 21.
0: Roger, and might have one item of traffic routing from Sligo to the Dublin area at Savannah Echo India Hotel, Oscar Uniformed, and I don't have them on the frequency at the moment, not above 2000, I believe.

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1: Shark 77 Charlie Shannon, good day, radar contact. 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
2: I'm unrestricted, 240. Confirm that you are reaching Hector Clipper is direct, that's not that correct?
1: Yeah, I'll try and get you to turn a little bit earlier than that, but that's correct.
0: In your intentions? Uniform Shannon information, QNH is 1019 or hectopascals. I've got the Air Corps helicopter heading from Athlone to Castlemaine, County Monaghan, and one item of traffic just leaving Stubborn area south of Cavan Town. It looks like he's routing towards Sligo, but I'm not sure.
1: Shannon, hello, Shamrock 5-8 Papa, Shannon, level 200. Shamrock 5-8 Papa, Shannon, good day, better contact.

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0: 20 Alpha Echo Romeo Shannon, good day, weather contact, here direct to Venner, climb flight level 240.
1: Direct to Venner, climb flight level 240, Echo Romeo.

77 Kilo Alpha, descent to flight level 100. 77 Kilo Alpha, contact quick approach on frequency 119.905.

0: 288, Chinook.
1: Good 288, we're tracking towards Killeen now, onward Kerry, Felicia.
0: Shannon, Roger, you can report 20 miles from Kerry.
1: What is your mark, Shannon? Good 288.

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0: Delta India Lima 7, thank you. Next report closing at Abbey Shore.
1: Report approaching Abbey Shore, Delta Echo India Lima.
0: Echo India Golf, Miss India, be passing that traffic on your right in about 2 minutes. One, two, Shannon, that traffic that was in the cabin area is about 22 miles ahead of you there at 1,500 feet. Cool, one, two, Shannon, do you copy? Shannon, the traffic that was in the cabin area is 22 miles in your 12 o'clock or 11 o'clock, and was at 1,500 feet last seen.

0: 98 Kilo, climbing 5150 Diego.
1: Channex 98 Kilo, Channex Tower, good day, radar contact, climb 2, flight level 230.
0: Climb flight level 230, Channex 98 Kilo.
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0: today, Shamrock 38 Whiskey, descending flight level 21, route to direct departure.
1: Shamrock 38 Whiskey, Shang Shore, good day, ready to contact, descend to flight level 80.
0: About 8-0.
2: Gindy, Roger, I've lost, actually it's about 10 miles west of Borough this time, looks like.
1: Whiskey Shannon cleared in the Tipper 2 Delta arrival runway 24.
0: Tipper 2 Delta for 24, Shannon cleared.
2: Talk to you later. Hotel Papa Charlie 7 information, traffic just arriving at Burr, should be north of you, or north east of you by now. Two items. One looks like it's headed towards for 2,200 feet, about 8 miles in your 1 o'clock, and the other is just due west of you by about 12 miles, 1,700 feet, tracking southeasterly. Next report, leaving the frequency at Crockwell.

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1: Shannon, good afternoon. Shannon 6 Papa Juliet, passing flight level 122, climbing flight level 150, towards Agos, request entry of the control airspace.
2: Shannon 6 Papa Juliet, Shannon Control, good day, with a contact here to enter Shannon Control airspace, climbing flight level 240.
1: Enter Shannon Control airspace, climbing flight level 240, Shannon 6 Papa Juliet.
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0: Papa Julia Channing, climb 2 flight level 280.
1: Climb flight level 280, Channing 6 Papa Julia.

Golf Mike Shannon, Roger, do you have a flight plan in the system? Go Charlie, Delta Golf Mike Shannon, squawk is 2647. Go Charlie, Delta Golf Mike Shannon.

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2: Approach 121.405, Shannon 38 Whiskey, yep. Today, Shannon 38 Whiskey, descending flight 780, direct zipper for the Zipper 2 Delta. We have Mike, 3H1019.
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0: Good day, runway 190 Yankee, passing 3,100 feet, climbing 090 on the Albert 1 Bravo departure.
1: Runway 190 Yankee, Shang Tua, good day, confirm squawk.
0: Squawking, 4444, runway 190 Yankee.
1: Runway 190 Yankee, Shang, thank you, radar contact, climb to flight level 230.
0: Climb flight level 230, runway 190 Yankee.
1: Runway 190 Yankee, Shang, and clear to Dexon.
0: Dexon direct, runway 190 Yankee.

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0: Hotel Oscar Uniform, Shannon, do you read it? Echo India Hotel Oscar Uniform, Shannon, do you read it?
1: November 888-9er, Shannon, descend to flight level 60, Shannon, transition level.
2: Descend flight level 60, Falcon 888-9er.

0: going to Fox 6 Missoula, Shannon Information, QNH 1019, right to Pascal. We're seeing this 5,000 feet, next report, even the frequency of Kilrush. And copy, R15 is 5,000 feet. Sorry, R16, 5,000 feet. Range of correction to that, R16 is 5,000 feet.
1: 9, be advised, we're going to level off here at 10,000, bleed a little speed off before going through 10.
2: Number 8889, Shannon Rogers, stop descent, flight level 100. Maintain flight level 100 on reaching, report ready for lower.
1: Yes, sir, 100, and we'll report ready lower, 8889.
2: Near 68 Alpha Bravo, Shannon, reduce to 250 knots indicated.
1: 257 knots indicated right now. 68 Alpha Bravo.
3: Nine-one. The satellite altitude 5,200 inbound ridiculously with the November expression.
2: Near West 51901, Shannon Control, good day. Radar contact, descend to flight level 120.
3: December 12, 120, 51901.

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1: Number 888-9er, Shannon, descend to flight level 60, Shannon, transition level.
0: Descend flight level 60, Falcon 888-9er.
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2: Ryanair 1676, 2,000, 5,000, runway check.
0: Ryanair 1676, end approach. Good afternoon, identify climb flight level 140, turn right, heading 350.
2: Climb flight level 140, and right, heading 340, Ryanair 1676.
0: Ryanair 1646, this is where my right turn, 350.
2: Right turn, heading 350, Ryanair 1676.
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0: After 48 Echo, Shannon, there will be line traffic into Connacht that will affect your flying. You will not be able to enter the Connacht control zone or Stubbs until that traffic is through. You could route to the west if you want it, but not on your direct track.
1: That's copy. We are happy to take heading west if available after 48 Echo.
0: Yeah, if you can head up towards Castlebar northwest, the northwest direction.
1: Northwest direction, Star 45.
2: Report that heading to channel control 124.07 Southwest.
3: 147 Ryanair 1677, wait.
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0: After 48 Echo Shannon heading 315A firm, that'll work.
1: 315, thank you.
3: Channel low Ryanair 1676, climate side of 140 on a heading of 350 degrees.
0: Ryanair 1676, Shannon Control, good day, ready to contact, climb 512900.
3: Climb 512900, Ryanair 1676.
0: Ryanair 1676, Shannon, fly heading 010.
3: Heading 010, Ryanair 1676.
0: Ryanair 19 Sierra Yankee, Shannon, climb 512900.
3: Climb 512900, Ryanair 19 Sierra Yankee.
0: Ryanair 68 Alpha Bravo, Shannon, send to flight level 60, Shannon, transition level.
3: Alpha 60, Ryanair 68 Alpha Bravo.
0: Shannon, turn right heading 020 degrees.
3: Right at 020 degrees, Ryanair 1676.
2: Contact tower 118.705.
3: 118.705, Shepard 3 at ECM.
0: 33.33.
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0: 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Frequency 123.330. 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
3: 123330.
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1: Ryanair 1676, Shan, turn right, heading 030 degrees.
2: Right, at 030 degrees, Ryanair 1676.
0: In Delhi, Michelle, thank you, good day.

0: 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That's okay.
1: Ryanair 5031, Changzhou, good day, ready to contact. Continue present heading, climb to flight level 240.
2: Continue present heading, climb to level 240, Ryanair, flight 031.
1: Air France 57, Delta Bravo, Changzhou, good day, ready to contact. Climb to flight level 230, clear to Norla.
3: Go 272, Shannon, information, QNH 1019, right to pass count.
1: Air France 57, Delta Bravo, Shannon, amendment to your clearance. Clear present position to Evren, Echo Victor Romeo, India, November, then Oxlo, Oscar, X-ray, Lima, Oscar Whiskey. To Evren, Echo Victor Romeo, India, November. EuroWest 5191, contact Shannon Approach, 121.405, bye-bye.
4: 2-1, 435, Shannon Approach, EuroWest 5191, bye.
1: Ryanair 1676, Shannon, resume navigation, ROTAV, thank you.
5: Correct to ROTAV, Ryanair 1676.
6: Shannon, good afternoon, Shannon Approach, and the South, 300, replacement 250, good luck.
1: Shamrock A, Tango Golf, Shangzhou, good day, radar contact, descend to flight level 110.
6: Descend flight level 110,

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1: Jose, Alpha.
2: Head 180 degrees.
1: Heading 180 degrees, ISL 031.
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0: Bravo, departure runway 24, stop time altitude 5,000 feet.

0: Sound good day, Shamrock 9 Charlie Juliet, climbing flight level 160, direct anchor.
1: Shamrock 9 Charlie Juliet, climbing flight level good day, radar contact, climbing flight level 220, confirm passing level.
0: Flight level 220, passing flight level 122, now Shamrock 9 Charlie Juliet.
1: Shamrock 9 Charlie Juliet, Shannon, thank you, that checks, clear to position Nevin.
2: The Iraq, clear IMS 241, report to Star Ratio, 5191.
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3: 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5-1-2-2-2-2-2-2-2-2-2-2-2-2-2-2-2-2-2-2-2-2-2-2-2-2-2-2-2-2-2-2-2-2-2-2-2-2-2-2-2-2-2-2-2-2-2-2-2-2-2-2-2-2-2-2-2-2-2-2-2-2-2-2-2-2-2-2-2-2-2-2-2-2-2-2-2-2-2-2-2-2-2-2-2-2-2-2-2-2-2-2-2-2-2-2-2-2-2-2-2-2-2-2-2-2-2-2-2-2-2-2-2-2-2-2-2-2-2-2-2-2-2-2-2-2-2-2-2-2-2-2-2-2-2-2-2-2-2-2-2-2-2-2-2-2-2-2-2-2-2-2-2-2-2-2-2-2-2-2-2-2-2-2-2-2-2-2-2-2-2-2-2-2-2-2-2-2-2-2-2-2-2-2-2-2-2-2-2-2-2-2-
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1: Ryanair 5031, Shannon Klein, to flight level 29 or 0.
4: Flight level 29 or 0, Ryanair 5031.
5: 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For uniform, just some traffic information for you before you go. 6 miles in your 10 o'clock heading southwesterly is the Echo India Bravo Charlie Kilo, unverified 2000 feet. Echo India Bravo Charlie Kilo, Shannon information. 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
0: Ryanair 3, Mike Alpha, Shannon Control, good day, rate of contact, descend to flight level 200.
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0: 033 Yankee, send permission. 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Bye-bye.
1: I found out the other 5-1-9-1, so that's just a place for 2-4.
2: 0S-5-1-9-1, thank you. 1-3, track miles, touchdown, contact Shannon Tower, 118-7-0-5, good afternoon.
1: 18-7-0-5-4, Tower, yes, 5-1-9-1, good afternoon to you. Bye.
3: Minor 6, Victor Juliet, Channing Tower, good day, radar contact, thank you.

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1: 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Nikita, roger. 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

0: Mike Tango Yankee, Shannon Information, the Northern QNH 1019 are hectopascals, as is the Shannon QNH. Two items of traffic just north of Abishul at the moment, heading inbound. Other than that, I have no known traffic to effect. Caution at Lone.
1: Shamathan Charlie Julius.

0: Shamrock 9, Papa Mike, Shannon Control identified. Climb to flight level 280, cleared to Ernan.
1: I'm flight level 280, direct Ernan, Shamrock 9, Papa Mike.
0: Ryanair 6, Victor Juliet, descend to flight level 100.
2: And the Echo 272 is actually just east of Kilrush.

0: the 4-7 golf cup, no known traffic in the FIO to affect somewhere.
1: That's 519-1,
2: they
1: left contact with Alpha, and
2: family report. That's Alpha, 4-3,
3: that's
2: 5-1-1.
0: To 4-7 golf, okay, we'll put that on request. The device.
4: We'll go for the price of 4-7.

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1: That's Roy, Echo Channel Roger, thank you.

89 Jackson to the back of the Sherman, transmitting a last transmitter. How do you read? Roger, 85 Jackson to the back of the Sherman, a last transmitter. How do you read?

0: Air Force 320, Shannon Control, confirm flight level. Air Force 320, squawk 6305. Med 02. And Air Force 320, Shannon Control, identified, cleared to Lulux. German Air Force 320, Shannon, we've just been having some issue with our frequencies here. If you lose comms with me, a backup frequency will be 131.150.
1: 272, Shannon, you're on frequency.
0: 320, stay with me for now, but if you lose comms with me, it's 131.150.
2: Shannon, good afternoon. Kraken, flight level 160, climbing flight level 180, routing to Shannon.
0: Kraken, Shannon Control, identified.
1: One desk copy, thank you. I think we have resolved the frequency issue, thank you. I believe there's two Panthers about to get airborne between Tarbert and Ballybunion shortly, so we'll advise as soon as possible.
2: With Oscar, I'm requesting to move there now. Crack it.
0: Kraken, Shannon Control, series to Oscar. Correction, point Oscar.
2: Read now direct to point Oscar. Kraken, thank you.
1: Is your turbo by now? We're seeing the Shannon information, Q&H 10 18 hectopascals now.

0: Golf Whiskey India, Shan information, that's copy confirmed, 4 hours to Crockwell and back, is it?
1: And Kraken, Shannon Control.
0: Go ahead, Kraken.
1: Kraken, Shannon Control, we just had some issues here with our frequency. If you lose me, call Shannon for top cover 131.150.
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1: 4712, that's from Shannon Crow, airspace in 2 miles, QNH is still 1018, control passenger.
2: Copy 1018, and copy that train control airspace in 2 miles, will be remaining clear of the TRA at all times.
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0: Shannon, Kraken, ready to pass patrol information.
1: Kraken, Shannon Control, go ahead.
0: Oscar Kilo Bravo chart, the top of the send today is point Oscar at time 1610, and point of time is also point Oscar at time 2010. Kraken.
1: Shannon, roger, and obviously the point you're rooting to now is different than filed. Is the rest of your route roughly the same? You're still going out past 15W?
2: Kraken negative, no, we'll be just rooting towards point Oscar and then descending low level and operating accordingly, due regard, and back at Oscar then at the time given. Kraken.
1: Shannon, roger, just a Shamaker asking, will you be passing 15W at any stage?
2: Negative, Kraken.
1: Roger, that's all understood. At your point of climb, clear to enter controlled airspace, climbing to flight level 80, and call on 124.7.
2: Roger, let's copy that. The point of climb clear to enter Shannon controlled airspace, climbing flight level 80, and contacting this frequency 124.7, crack.
1: A firm top cover today will be 131.150.
2: Top cover 131.150, and we will be operating close to coast at times, and aware of all TRAs active, crack.
1: Understood, thank you.
3: Shannon Brennan, 5-6, Victor X-ray, score 4221, Elgux 1 Bravo, passing final 75, coming final 90.
1: Reiner, 5-6, Victor X-ray, Shannon Control, good day, you are identified. Direct Botham, climb flight level 230.
3: Direct Botham, climb flight level 220, Reiner, 5-6, Victor X-ray.
1: And just confirm, clear flight level 230.

0: X1, Shannon information, and Echo 272. We just have some information for you if you're ready to copy. Kerry, I have two Panthers in formation joining frequency, maintaining altitude 2,000 feet, I believe, and they're going to be in Ballybunion. It's just they're fast moving. Just to advise you, they will join the frequency any minute.
1: Right, thanks, Ryan.
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0: 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Your 1 o'clock position, 3.2.
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0: 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I believe you're in your area of operation for 2 hours.
1: I've had no more primary returns off them, so keep them on the radar at all.
2: Copy. Okay, on 47 Golf, thank you.
1: 47 Golf, based on his track at the time, he should have passed on to you by now, and possibly lost primary return as he entered into the area until late.
2: Sir, copy, they're looking on. 47 Golf, thank you.

Lieutenant, information, calling traffic with the listening squad, being Kilcaldon. The Echo Charlie Kilo, just traffic information for you. There's a couple of items north of you in around the Crockwell area.

0: Shannon, good afternoon, Shamrock 851. Descending flight level 150, passing 274, direct to Sobix.
1: Shamrock 851, Shannon, good day, radar contact here to Sobix, for the Sobix 1 Romeo arrival and descend to flight level 100.
0: Direct to Sobix for the Sobix 1 Romeo arrival and descend to flight level 100, Shamrock 851.
1: Ryanair 4 Delta.

0: Shannon, contact Shannon, approach 121.405, good day.
1: Shannon, 121.405, right now, 4 down 10 now. Thanks, Shannon, coming.
0: See ya.
1: Approach Cadet, we're in the 4 Delta Hotel, descend the flight level 80 direct Derek. We have information, Oscar units 1018.
2: 4 Delta Hotel, send an approach, good evening, identified. Number 1, ILS approach, runway 24, information, Papa, sir.
1: Alright, number 1, for ILS 24, we'll copy Papa, right now, 4 Delta Hotel.
2: Matter 4 Delta Hotel, expect a further descent in 13.4 track miles, you can expect intercept localizer at Derek.
1: That's coming, thanks, right now, 4 Delta Hotel.
2: At 47 Golf, still no primary returns off that.
0: Thank you. No contact here either at 47 Golf.
2: At 47 Golf, that's all copied. And just for coordination with the next sector, are you planning on going direct to Cork, or will you be remaining in my zone and entering Cork around the Charleville area?
0: We are currently on track to Barnu for the Alice Cork, where we 164, so we're landing at Cork at 47 Golf.
2: Direct to Barnu currently is.
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4: uniform with the 5191. Okay, how long before perspective? Channel Blue Max 9 Sierra, go back, passing flight level 170. Climbing flight level 240, radar heading 223 degrees.
5: Blue Max 9 Sierra Quebec, Shannon, thank you. Radar contact. Continue to heading and climb to flight level 300.
4: On the heading, climb flight level 300, Blue Max 9 Sierra Quebec.
3: Echo uniform with the 5191 ground, here to convert on the Aguini 3 Bravo departure. Initial altitude is 5,000 feet, go up 1475.
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5: Cleared to revenue.
6: I'm flight level 200, direct to revenue, Shamrock, Manuel Romeo.

0: 3-8, Yankee ground, good day to you. You're first to London Heathrow on the Abu 3 Bravo departure. Should have to 5,000 feet, walk 5156.
1: Gate 51, contact Cork 119, just minute 9, good day.
2: Cork 119, Shamrock Gate 51.
0: Sean 3, Yankee push that blue for runway 24, information up and on 2-0-1-8,
2: runway 24, it's established. 3,000 feet clear, runway 24, we'll go right now, 4 down, 3 down.

0: 9 Alpha Romeo, Shenandoah County, flight level 240.
1: I'm flight level 240, Shenandoah County, Alpha Romeo.
2: Shannon, information from Panther, this is Houston. Give a new squawk from military 0064.

0: Hunter.
1: Hunter, the previous traffic, Wolf 1, who is operating in the S3, has left now, departed, and no known traffic to Chief.
0: Hunter. Hunter.
2: Okay, LMA 5, Foxtrot Shannon, radar contact and descent to flight level 100. Clear to the vessel, 1 Romeo arrival.
0: Just 100, okay, get lost, LMA 5, Foxtrot.
2: You're cleared on the vessel, 1 Romeo arrival.
0: Profile 1 Romeo arrival, okay, that'll make sense. Wolf Coney Island, route to north now, and it's not north to the north.
3: Wolf 1, tower coming.
4: Ryanair 89 Tango Lima, Shannon, good day. All checks are identified. Climb flight level 230.
5: Climb level 230.
4: On Tango Lima, on passing 4,000 feet, clear direct to Bovum.
5: Passing 4,000, direct to Bovum.

0: Delta right now. Police officer, runway 24, 15 miles.
1: Right, for this, Roger. Welcome to the Touch Down for the Tower 118, this is my 705. Bye.
0: Thanks, Stan. Tower 118, 705, Brian, report down, head down. Goodbye.
2: Stan, Tower 170 on the heading, Shamrock 7000.
3: Ryanair 69, Kilo Fox, Yannick, climb to flight level 240.
2: Flight level 240, Ryanair 69,
0: continue on, move to the line.
3: Air 89, Shannon, turn left 10 degrees and climb to flight level 290.
0: Left by 10 degrees and climb flight level 290, Ryanair 9.

0: down, Boston and Golf, contact Scott Roach, 119 update, March 905. Bye.
1: Well, it's 19905 for the other 47 Golf. Thanks for the help. Have a nice day, sir. Bye bye.
0: Thank you.
2: To the Airbus 320 behind you there at the entrance of Alpha. So behind that traffic, next to me by Delta 1, Delta 2, hold short and way 24.
3: All right, I'm going to take off. Can you just come 10 degrees to the left or to the right?
4: To the left, please.

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3: Command Brotherhood, 230, over the line, Buffalo.
2: KLM 85, Foxtrot Santa Clara to 2, Barney.
3: Barney, KLM 85, Foxtrot.
4: Shannon, good afternoon. Shamrock 119, passing flight level 130, climbing level 160, direct anchor.
2: Shamrock 119, Santa Clara, radar contact, climbing to flight level 240.
4: Climbing flight level 240, Shamrock 119.
5: Climbing 119, 249, 249, 249.

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0: Shamrock 7 Delta Mike, resume notification to Sutex.
2: 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It's going to be high at Sutex, about
0: 200. That's normal. Ryanair 540, maturity, Shenix, I'm to flight level 270.
1: That's what I was just going to do, Ryanair 540.
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0: Ryanair 89, Delta Julie, Shenix, you on? Great night, Delta Julie Center, thank you. Stay at that heading for the moment and descend to flight level 140.

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0: 9 Delta Judy, sending through to give all.
4: Sir, give all right now, 9 Delta Judy. Thank you, my pleasure. And call me out of the paramedic on arrival. The boy is injured himself with a burn. He's in row 7.
0: Roger.
1: Roger.
0: You sent to flight level 100.
4: Flight level 100, right now, 9 Delta.
0: Ryanair 78 Echo Alpha, report you're heading to London 132.1950, good day.
1: 2950, good day. Echo Uniform, we 5191, Grant, Tower, good day again, hold short, and make 24, number 2, good night.
3: Hold short, good night, 24,
0: Shamar 496 Gen and radar contact, and you are cleared to MAPBank. Climb to flight level 280.
4: MAPBank 520.
1: And Shamar 3 Yankee with you at a moment, 705, hold 24, we are ready on it. Shamar 38 Yankee Tower, line up on the way 24.
3: Right, wind on the 24, and we Shamar scan the engine.
0: Shamrock 119, Jenna, climb to flight level 280.
5: Flight level 280, Shamrock 119.
0: Ryanair 89, Tango Lima, send rhythm and navigation to Bofum, climb to flight level 330.
5: Bofum, flight level 330, Ryanair 89, Tango Lima. Ryanair 89, Tango Lima, requesting anything up flight level 390, if available.
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5: 3426, Ryanair 89, Tango Lima.
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0: Sean 3 Yankee Airborne at 58 on the explosion vector 1-1, let's go 4-0-5-3.
1: 1-4-4-0-5, 3 Yankee, connect, SF.

0: to Alpha Lane Channel 3, at Yankee Alpha 3, Bravo passing 2,000, climbing flight altitude 5,000.
1: Channel 3, Yankee Channel of Russia, good evening, and identify the climb flight level 90.
0: Climb flight level 90, Shamrock 3, at Yankee.
2: On Whiskey 5191 Tower, caution, Mike Johnson, departing medium rotation of 6-way Alpha, and the top of the T1 degrees, 6 knots, runway 24, 30 knots.

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3: US 5191 channel approach, good evening, continue climb at the 150, you are 55, and continue direct to 7.
1: Tower 140 and direct to Eagle, US 5191.
4: 69 Kilo Fox, and descend to flight level 60, transition level.
5: Level 60, Lanny, 69 Kilo Fox,

0: 2 West, 5191, contact the Shannon Control, 124, Dismal 7, right?
1: 1247, New West, 5191, correct. Shannon Gray, New West, 5191, come on, 50, inbound, take off.
2: Zero West 5191, Shannon Gray, radar contact, climb to flight level 230.
1: Climb to 230, US 5191.

0: 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Good day.
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0: India Golf Yankee Kilo, Shannon Q and H1018 hectopascal.
1: Shannon 701, Shannon, thank you. Radar contact and descend to flight level 140.
2: Descend flight level 140.
3: Shannon, Kraken by point Oscar, requesting descent.
1: Kraken, descend to flight level 80. You can leave controlled airspace descending. QNH is 1018 hectopascal.
3: Descend flight level 80, radar around discretion and QNH 1018, Kraken.

0: 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Radar contact descent to flight level 200. 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

0: Big Charlie Del apologies, Echo India Golf. Echo Charlie Delta Golf, Mike. That's you. Charlie Delta Golf, Mike. Thank you. That's there eventually. Flight plan closed now. Time 1608. Bye bye.
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2: EuroWest 1, correction, EuroWest 519, Shannon Climb to Flight Level 2900.
3: Climb Level 2900, EuroWest 5191.

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1: Ryanair 65, Whiskey X-ray Shannon, good day to you. Squawk Denton, climbing through flight level 150.
0: Squawk Denton, and climbing level 150, Ryanair 65, Whiskey X-ray.
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2: That information is copied. You're cleared 280 below into the FAR at your own discretion. QNH 1018 Pascals, and the only item of traffic I'm aware of is there's a Panther 1 and 2 flying formation. They're PC2s and they're in the Shannon Estuary between Ballybunion and Tarbert.
1: 65 Whiskey X for Shannon, turn left 10 degrees.
0: Left 10 degrees, 65 Whiskey X.
1: Runner 65, Whiskey X, we're going to climb to flight level 210.
0: Level 210, runner 65, Whiskey X, right.

0: Jet 20 Delta, send a clam to flight level 290.
1: Lama Jet Bravo 290, send a clam to 20 Delta.
0: Ryanair 701, Shannon D, send a flight level 60 to Shannon transition level.
1: Flight level 60, Ryanair 701.
0: Ryanair 701, you can contact Carrier 123.330, radar service terminated.
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0: Jet 20 Delta, Shannon, turn left 10 degrees.
1: Left 10 degrees, jump jet 20 Delta.
2: Hello, Shannon, Delta Uniform, Sunflower 150, just over Mapac.
0: Shannon 29 Delta Uniform, Shannon, radar contact cleared, Sobeys, Bridge of Sobeys 1, Romeo arrival, and descent flight level 100.
2: Sunflower 100, stay for the Sobeys 1, Romeo, 29 Delta Uniform.
0: Backup. Minor 6-5, Whiskey X-ray, Shannon, climb to flight level 270.
1: Level 270, requesting tree tree for cruise tonight, minor 6-5, Whiskey X-ray.
0: That's copy.
3: Rescue 7, I'm back up, how do you reach? Thank you.
0: Minor 2-9, Delta Uniform, Shannon, turn left 10 degrees.
2: Left 10 degrees, runway 29 at Delta Uniform.

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1: Heading to call 19905,
0: Delta Uniform. Tom Jet 20 Delta, Shannon, fly heading 190 degrees.
2: Heading 190 degrees, Tom Jet 20 Delta.
0: Rider 1, Lima Papa, Shannon, climb to flight level 2900.

0: 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Niner 6-5, Whiskey X-ray Shannon, clear to Puff.
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1: 260.
2: Sherman Quinn Golf Office, Shannon.
3: I have Sherman Quinn Golf Office.
2: Sherman Quinn Golf Office, Shannon, turn left 15 degrees, saying climb to flight level 260.
3: That's 15, you're heading to be 300, sir, level 260, Sherman Quinn Golf Office.
2: Thank you.
4: Shannon Gould, Justin, Sherman, Mike, Yankee, passing 272, sending flight level 21 here, that's your letter.
2: Sherman 9, Mike, Yankee, Shannon, radar contact, continue present, heading descend flight level 170.
4: Descend flight level 170, and heading 120, to Sherman 9, Mike, Yankee.
0: Good day, Northern Canadian 1018, Hector Pascal. Just be advised, after 04 Hotel, active in around Killybegs, about 7 miles north of you at 2,000 feet.
4: Great,
2: good evening.
4: Come up to
2: 7-4,
4: Papa, when you
2: can
4: flight level
2: 230,
4: we're going to
2: bonus. Sherman 7-4, Papa, Shannon, thank you.
4: Radar
2: contact, descent
4: flight level 200. Descent flight level 200,
2: Sherman 7-4,
4: Papa.
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0: 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Afternoon, Charlie, one Tango Victor, climb level 160, Sir.
1: Charlie, one Tango Victor, Shannon, thank you. We're at a contact level 240.
0: That's level 240, Charlie, one Tango Victor.

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1: Flight level 280, Shana, 1 Tango Victor.
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1: Contact Lanka Flight Level 270 and clear to Bamba. Clear to 2 and Bamba. No 15, I can publish. Climb unrestricted. Confirm. Echo India Sierra November, confirm.
2: At your own discretion, flight level 70 in the Shannon FIR.
0: 240 inbound to Hexo, ready for descent.
1: Ryanair 738 Whiskey Shannon, good ATU, radar contact, and descend to flight level 180.
0: Descend flight level 180, thanks, Ryanair 738 Whiskey.
1: Ryanair 738 Whiskey, if you want to adjust your speed, contact will not be open until 16:40, so no point in arriving there at Expo too early.
0: Okay, we're estimating 16:49 on the ground and 16:42 at Expo. Should that be okay?
1: That should be just about right.
0: Perfect, thank you.
2: Clear of Shannon controlled airspace at all time speeds. Next report, Beam Limerick City, please.

15 Echo Papa, contact Shannon 134, decimal 630, good day. Gemstone 18 Kilo, Shannon cleared from, correction, cleared direct to Barnew.

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0: Waiting while you wait till they open.
2: Yeah, we could do. We could go to one of the other points.
0: Yeah, do you want to go to Tofu and from Tofu to Expo?
2: Yeah, we'll go to Tofu first and we'll see if that works. And then take it with you then.
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1: This is Jet 793, Sound Control, good day, identified, descend to flight level 120.
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1: Ryanair 738 Whiskey, contact Connex now on 130705, radar service terminates, goodbye.
2: 130705, that's going to be a bit long, 738 Whiskey.
3: Take off runway 24, turning runway 10, I've got a 3 line,

0: 18 Kilo Town. Can you get them in 10 highest speed, please? Maintain number 2.
1: Yeah, level 1 Kilo, 246.
0: Yeah, that'd be great. Descend 5, level 100.
1: Level 100, that's level 1 Kilo, 249.
2: Passing altitude 2,900 feet, climbing altitude 5,000 feet, tracking the runway centre.
0: Ryanair 3258, channel control, good day. Identified left or right. Arctic, make a right turn to Dexon, climb flight level 130.
2: Climb flight level 130, right turn to Dexon, Ryanair 3258.

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2: Six Shannon information, Roger, thank you. 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Deckily, Six Shannon, confirm estimate for Glen Bay, please.
0: Inner zero.
3: Climb flight number 290 and SE 258.

0: Con China. Go again, please. After 48 Echo, Shenny information, good day. Shenny QNH 10, or sorry, Northern QNH 1018, hexapascal. To climb in Shenny FAR, flight level 70.
1: 100.
2: The 75 level 80.
3: Level 80, Mr. Jet
0: 793. Great Echo, Shannon. Is line traffic into Connacht that you will affect, so remain clear of the Connacht control zone and stubs, please, for the next 10 to 15 minutes. You can operate to the west of Connacht. Thank you, sir.
1: Approach 121405.
3: 121.405, this is
1: just 793. Gemstone 18 Kilo Shannon, contact course approach 419905. Thank you, goodbye.
3: 19905, 18 Kilo, approach. Approach, good day, this is just 793, descending level 80 with Quebec.
4: Jet 793, Shannon approach. Good evening, identified number 1 ILS approach, runway 24, information Romeo Frank.
3: Check Romeo, ILS 24, Mr. Jet 793.
1: 1 Shannon Control, good day. Identified descent flight level 110 and on transition, not above 260 indicated.
5: Check 110, not above 260.
3: Jet 793.

0: Texas 1, Gotham for Gotham 1, Romeo arrival runway 16 and course number 3.
1: Gotham 1, Romeo runway 16 and course.
0: Ryanair 6, Mike Bravo, contact Connacht on 130705, radar service terminated. Goodbye.
2: Hello, now 130705, thank you, I'll run through my road line.
3: QACC, Delta 1, Hotel 2, and report here at 11.
0: Euro West 5190, Sound Control, good day. Continue descent to flight level 200. Shamrock 107, Sound Inclined to flight level 280.
4: Clear flight level 280,

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0: West 5190, Shannon, contact Dublin 135655. Bye. Copy, one, report to Cedar Section to Cork, 119905. Goodbye.
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3: 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Goodbye.
4: 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Bye.
1: And this is at 793. Do you want that to shot?
2: Yeah, that will be appreciated, this is at 793.
1: This is at 793, that's my left heading 340.
2: Left heading 340, this is at 793.

0: 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Allegheny to Romeo, 4000.
1: Allegheny to Romeo, Shannon, good day. Climb flight level 230. You can route direct to Botham and just confirm your squawk.
0: We are climbing flight level 230 and go direct to Botham, and squawk is 5460.
1: Allegheny to Romeo, Shannon Control, you are identified.
2: Kelly 6, Shannon, Roger, thank you. You can next, you can call me 10 miles out from the zone boundary.
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1: Atlantic Union 2, Romeo, climbing level 290.
2: This is the 793, start left, heading 270, CLS approach 124, report the top.
3: Left heading 270, CLS approach 24, call you established.

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0: 118705, Vista Jet 793, thanks, bye. Then on the low, Vista Jet 793, fully established, ILS 24, 8 miles.
2: 29
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Shannon 1019 or hectopascal, be advised, Oscar 288, operating in the Dunbeg area.

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1: 2-4,
0: this is the 793.
1: Passengers.
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1: Lagini 2 Romeo, call Shannon 13463 for hire. Goodbye.
0: Lagini 2 Romeo, 134635. Good day.
1: Okay, 134630.
0: 134630.
2: Shannon, lower to 6 Romeo, passing 267, descending 200, and we're 310.
1: Ryanair 6 Romeo, Shannon Control, good day, and affirm maintain 300 or greater. Thank you.
2: Still there, 6 Romeo.

0: Lieutenant Grey, report call 13 Delta Uniform, passing level 290, down level 230, suffix 3, Romeo arrival.
1: First call 13 Delta Uniform, standing, good day. Descend to flight level 170, maintain 280 knots indicated.
0: To maintain level 170, maintaining 280 knots, report call 13 Delta Uniform.
2: Red Shamrock 860, passing flight level 85, for flight level 90, or some departure.
1: Shamrock 860, Shannon Control Tower, is that you?
2: Yes, sir.
1: 860, Shannon, good day. Direct to Arkle, you're identified, climb flight level 270.
2: Direct Arkle, climb flight level 270, Shamrock 860.
1: Ryanair 628 Romeo, report to speed to Dublin 135655. Goodbye.
3: Okay, 655 is the speed. 625 Romeo. Bye.
4: Helicopters, you can start the taxi now towards the apron, please. And that aircraft is vacating Boeing 742. So continue across the apron, taxi Alpha Bridge towards runway 24.
1: 0 Alpha Shannon, climb to flight level 150.

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2: Shannon, good evening, Ryanair 27 Uniform Charlie. We're descending flight level 240 on a radar heading 280 degrees.
3: Ryanair 27 Uniform Charlie, Shannon Control, good day, you are identified.
2: Hello, Shama 49 Delta. We're descending flight level 230 and a heading of 020 degrees.
3: Shama 49 Delta, Shannon Control, good day, identified. Continue the heading, descend flight level 170.
2: Okay, continue the heading and descend flight level 170, Shama 49 Delta.
3: Affirm, indicate if you can maintain 280, please.
2: Okay, we'll go Shamrock 49 Delta.
4: Hello, Ryanair 22 Sierra Mike, you can start at 250 from the 260.
3: Ryanair 22 Sierra Mike, Shannon Control, good day, identified. Descend flight level 200 and affirm, not above 250.
4: Descend flight level 200, not above 260.
3: KLM 70 Alpha, Shannon, climb flight level 230.
4: Flight 230, KLM 70 Alpha.

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2: Direct to Tipper, Ryanair 27 Uniform Charlie.
0: Ryanair 12 Kilo Hotel, sound, good day, you are identified and descend to flight level 220.
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0: 12 Kilo
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0: 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Tramar 49 Delta, on navigation to Sutex.
3: On navigation to Sutex, Tramar 49 Delta.
0: Airport school 13 Delta Uniform, report to speed to Dublin 135655. Goodbye.
1: 35655, airport school 13 Delta Uniform, have a great day.
0: Ryanair 27 Uniform Charlie, descend flight level 230.
2: Descend flight level 230, Ryanair 27 Uniform Charlie.
4: After Ford Echo Shannon, are you remaining clear of controlled airspace?
0: Ryanair 23 Uniform Charlie, continue to descend flight level 80.
2: Continue to send now flight level 80, Ryanair 27 Uniform Charlie.
4: Just confirm you're requesting to pass through controlled airspace. Stand by.
0: Ryanair 12 Kilo Hotel, stand on descent flight level 200. Tramac 49 Delta, report the speed to Dublin 135655. Goodbye.
2: Speed to Dublin 135655, Tramac 49 Delta, goodbye.
0: KLM 70 Alpha, Shannon climb flight level 310 on navigation, Livy.
1: 310 on navigation, Livy, KLM 70.
0: Ryanair 22 Sierra Mike, report the speed to Dublin 135655, goodbye.
4: 135655. That's copied. We'll advise if there's any line traffic.
0: Ryanair 6 Foxtrot Hotel, Shannon Control, good day. Climb flight level 150, confirmed score. That checks, you are identified. The request is for cruise.
5: Okay.
0: Ryanair 6 Fox Hotel Shannon, Roger, climb flight level 190.
5: As far as we know, it's the remaining zero.

0: 10-9, roger. That's copy. You can taxi over to hangar 7.
1: 562 to 10. Confirming you're there.
0: 28 and accompanying vehicles back to you. Thank you.
2: Down in low right 5006,
3: right air 5006 on control today, identified. Direct to Derag for a left turn in runway 24, descend flight level 140.
2: Yes, direct to Derag for a left turn in, identified 140, right 5006.

0: Clark and Shannon information. Are you entering the Doomberg TRA?
1: Ryanair 6 Fox Hotel, direct to Shannon, then Suchet.
2: Ryanair
1: 6 Fox Hotel. Ryanair 12 Kilo Hotel, speed to Dublin and 135655. Goodbye.
3: 135655
1: there. KLM 70 Alpha, Shannon now 134630. Goodbye.
4: 34630, KLM 70
1: Alpha. Ryanair 27 Uniform Charlie, contact Shannon, approach 121405. Goodbye.
5: 121405, Ryanair 27 Uniform Charlie, goodbye. Then approach, good evening, Ryanair 27 Uniform Charlie, descending flight level 80, direct to Tipper, 73 Mike, information Sierra.
6: That's Uniform Charlie, Sean, approach. Good evening, identified. You have number 1, progress approach 124, information Sierra is correct.
5: Number 1, ILS 24, we have Sierra, Ryanair 27 Uniform Charlie.
6: Ryanair 7 Uniform Charlie, to reach Ross, direct to the
5: radio. FM, we go direct to Roswell, Ryanair 27 Uniform Charlie.
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6: and descend to 4,000 feet,
5: QNH 10 19 hexapascals. Here to Roswell, descend altitude 4,000 feet, QNH 10 19 hexapascals, Ryanair 27 Uniform Charlie.

Wolf 2, that's copied. No known track to effect. The Kraken is there 3,000 feet off to the west coast of, let's see, where is he? He's at the scanner at the moment.

0: good evening, Ryanair 7 Juliet Yankee, passing flight level 48, climbing flight level 60 on the Corkscrew, bro.
1: Ryanair 7 Juliet Yankee, sound and control, good day. Climb to flight level 130, confirm squawk.
0: Climb flight 130, 44435, Ryanair 7 Juliet Yankee.
1: Ryanair 7 Juliet Yankee, sound and check, you are identified, direct to NJEX, climb flight level 290.
0: But NJEX, climb flight level 290, Ryanair 7 Juliet Yankee.
2: Julie Chan, you're returning to Cork?

0: Shannon information. Do you copy the traffic east of you there by 5 miles of the Wolf 2?
1: Yes, all traffic is copied, Kraken.
0: And Kraken 2, unverified now, but it looks like Wolf 1 is airborne and heading off the direction from Renmore.
1: It's copied, Kraken.
2: Ryanair 27 in front, Charlie. Ryanair 5, Mike Kilo, channel control, good day. Can you check the air accuracy on runway 24, descend to flight level 100? And you confirm descending flight level 100?
3: Confirm descending flight level 100, Ryanair 5, Mike Kilo.
2: Thank you.
0: Shannon, good day. QNH 1019 or HFSL is now in Shannon. And opposite direction, you have Wolf 2 on the return to Renmore. Kraken is 3,000 feet out over the islands there, just turning and heading back south. And one in the TRA, then we've Oscar 288, currently 2,000 feet.
2: Oscar 288,

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1: Traffic information for you. There's an Oscar 288. He's a Delta Hotel Charlie 6 currently overhead, Doonbeg, 1,800 feet. Shannon H is now 1019 Hexpostel.
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3: 10-5006, Shannon approach, good evening, 25, the number 2, Starlight approach, runway 24, information Sierra, current.
2: Number 2, Starlight 24, over Sierra, 5006.
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3: 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Clear direct to Roswell and descend the 4,000 feet, finish 1019 extra Pascal.
2: Direct Roswell, descend 4,000 feet, 1019 extra Pascal, Ryanair 5066.
4: Ryanair 27 uniform, Charlie, established ILS runway 24 at 8 miles.
3: Ryanair 27 uniform, Charlie, Roger, 8 miles to touchdown, contact tower 118 decimal 705, bye.
4: 118705, Ryanair 27 uniform, Charlie, bye. Tower hello, Ryanair 27 uniform, Charlie, 7 miles, ILS runway 24. Approach Ryanair 27 uniform, Charlie.

0: 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Were you wishing to control the airspace at Shannon?
1: To cross control the airspace, maintaining 5070, routing Quorum.
0: After 48 Echo, okay, we'll advise. I'll talk to approach. Standby.
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1: Void Echo, you can contact Shannon Post now on 121.405 to request transit.
2: 121.405 is vertical. Thank you very much for your. Ron, hello, this is 4 Echo, 5 0 7 0. Request clearance to cross control the space direct corum.
3: Alpha 4 Echo, Shannon approach, good evening, identified. Continue to corum.
2: Continue, corum, that's clearance, thank you.
4: 35655, goodbye.
5: This is Lever 170, I'm traveling on 135655 and I'm at the hotel, have a good day, bye.
4: You too.
6: 4019
4: has crossed Delta, report ready for detection. Number 123 Papa Delta, Shannon Control, good day. Continue to carry descent to flight level 80.
7: Yeah, descent to 80, direct carry, 123 Papa Delta.
1: 288, that's copied. The Nighthawks, 5 aircraft are opposite direction now, all below 1000. They were verified, but at 9 miles sub clock.
6: Oscar,
8: do you have
6: any more comments? Hello, go ahead. Mr. 9, Hotel 2, Shelter 138, report back to you.
4: 405, 905, Mike Hill, see you in a quick. 5006.
9: Good evening, Liner 5, Mike Hill, 7580, Sedera, Cleveland Information, Romeo, Kenny, 10019.
10: Runner 5, Mike Hill, Shannon Approach, good evening, identified, number 2, Corolette Approach, from the 4, Information, Sierra, Sierra.
9: Okay, we got Sierra, number 2, Island 224, Runner 5, Mike Hill.
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0: Thank you.
1: Fox Delta Fox Shannon, the northern QNH is 1018 hectopascals, with the southern QNH 1019 hectopascals. No known traffic to affect at the moment. Remain clear, controlled airspace. Shannon information.
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3: 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I'm flying with you.
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1: Firm, are you one of three?

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1: Logan Air 36 Bravo Lima, Shannon Control, good day, identified. And you can see towards Tyre Spin, or do you want me to get one of the fixes for you? Actually, sorry, we were given Delta Lima 108.
0: Delta Lima 107 available, looking 36 Bravo Lima.
1: They've given us 108, does that work for you?
0: Yeah, no worries, cheers, looking 36 Bravo Lima.

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5R Detachy on Delta 2, your spoke to the detail is 2620, VFR to the dome at above 2000. Charlie 1 8 7 0 5.

0: 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Bye-bye now.
1: Level 300 for flight level 210.
2: Flight IG 2 is on control. Good day. You are identified. Send to flight level 80.
1: Send flight level 80, Twilight.
2: Logan 36 Bravo Lima, request descent. Logan 36 Bravo Lima, challenge descend to flight level 80.
3: Intercept flight level 80, Logan 36 Bravo Lima.
2: Twilight 22 Shannon, it'll be Toby then direct for a right turn in runway 24 in Shannon.
1: Roger, Toby, Twilight 22.
2: Logan 36 Bravo Lima, contact Donegal on 129805, radar service terminates, goodbye.
3: Donegal 129805, Logan 36 Bravo Lima, 0.
0: 705.
3: Good afternoon.

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1: Tramway 7 Tango Echo Sound Control, good day, identified. Descent flight level 200, not above 270 knots.
2: 70 knots, rather speed not above 270 knots, Tramway 7 Tango Echo.
3: 163 is copied, and the only traffic out there is the Kraken at 1,100 feet directly west of Doonbeg.
2: Copy, Dr. City.
1: Capitone 4-3 Sierra, Shannon Control, good day. Tismo 1 Romeo, runway 16 in Cork.
4: Tismo 1 Romeo for 16 in Cork, that's so on, yeah.
1: Francis A, 11 November Bravo, report the speed restriction to Dublin, 135-655, goodbye.
0: 135-655,

0: 9970, the hotel, Sound Control, good day. You are identified direct in Orla, climb flight level 290. Mark 7, Tango Echo, report the speed restriction to Dublin, 135655. Goodbye.
1: Okay, speed restriction to Dublin, 35655, Shamrock 7, Tango Echo, flight.

0: Shannon, Roger, flight time close, time 1736, bye-bye.
1: There are 2-minute requests towards, route towards Point, and then on towards Drumore Castle to hold off the 2-day. Go 2-day.
0: Shannon information, Shannon QNH 1019 or Hex Pascal.
2: 1019. We're airborne out of Shannon, tracking south-southeast. Not about 1500 feet here.
0: Okay. 54 is copied. No known traffic effect at the moment. You can report leaving the frequency. Frequency.

0: 9090, HN, good day, time flight level 230. Twilight 22, contact approach 121405, goodbye.
1: 21405, Twilight 22.
0: Right, Ryanair 90, HN, clear track Banda. Ryanair 970, the hotel, can you just confirm what level you'll be able to make by Norla?
2: Good evening, identify the number one for left approach runway to phone information. Tango is correct.
1: Okay, we have zero, we'll pick up Tango.
2: Flight 22, descend 4,000 feet and finish 1019 at extra Pascal.
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0: Roger, we've placed it on Caitlin here, 0972 Hotel, dropping 270.
1: Okay, there is a chance they may have to evacuate to the left. They have some military activity that I'm not sure where exactly the plane is at the moment in London's airspace, but I'll let you know.
0: That's no problem, thank
2: you. Try 220,
3: Roger. 0972 Hotel, report back in the airspace.

0: 182-2, do you want vectors to shut?
1: I'm sorry, say again?
0: Do you wish vectors to shut them?
1: Yes, for Charlie 22, yes please.
0: Charlie 22, turn right heading 135.
1: Right turn heading 135, Charlie 22.

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1: Right, heading 145, Twilight 22.
2: Lee 6, that's copied. Do you plan on tracking directly?

0: Kelly 6, well, Tower are expecting you, so track to maintain visibility, tracking at your own discretion.
1: And there's 7132, Shannon Control, good day, confirm passing flight level. That checks, thank you. You can route direct to MAFAG then, Lazar. Yeah, Mike Alpha Papa, Alpha Golf, then Lazar, just a shortcut.
0: Kelly 6, apologies, just to confirm you're remaining clear of Kerry, Control, Derek? On traffic there to effect.

0: What was that, say again? The one you pay, that's, I say, could be an issue with your radio there, it's very fuzzy.
1: See, that's

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1: All right, right turn 210, clear for the ILS runway 24, report established, Twilight 22.

0: 3613, will you have your clearance you'd like to copy? The 361 Zulu, clearance channel to destination on bank 3 Bravo, departure runway 24. Stop time altitude 5,000 feet, squawk is 3614. The 361 Zulu, we've got a correct report ready to start.
1: Ryanair 33 Victor November, sound control, good day. So we've run Romeo, runway 16 in Cork, descend flight level 110.
2: Descend level 110, stopping the 1 Romeo, runway
3: 16 in
1: Cork,
3: descend
1: on 43 Sierra, good day. Descend on 43 Sierra, descend flight level 100.
3: Descend flight level 100, descend on 43 Sierra.
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4: 134630, Ryanair 908.

0: Iran Air 20 Tango Echo, passing 4,000 feet, climbing flight level 90, squawking 6022, Ryder.
1: Ryanair 20 Tango Echo, sound control, all checks, you're identified, climb to flight level 230.
0: Climb flight level 230, Ryanair 20 Tango Echo.
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2: 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Traffic known on traffic to effect.

0: 33 Victor November, Shannon, descend to flight level 100. Ryanair 20 Tango Echo, Shannon, climbing to flight level 290.
1: Climb pedals 290, Ryanair 20 Tango Echo.
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0: 生。Krishna Vane Vanapa Apa Pasan Po Pasan Fallable for 30 Fallable 090 on the Algonquin Club. Survey spoken 6011.
1: Ryanair, one Alpha Alpha Tower Control, all checks, you are identified. You can continue the left turn direct to Bofum Climb to flight level 230.
0: Continue to Bofum Climb flight level 230, Ryanair, one Alpha Alpha.

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1: And after fully take for contact, cross control, 119 at least 9905, bye.
2: Approach 119 at 9905, perfect, thank you, bye.

0: information. Good afternoon, this QNH 1019er hectopascals. Just one item of traffic to let you know, the exec heli 6 is in your, it's in your 11 o'clock heading east at 1,600 feet there, heading into Adair.
1: Roger, looking out.
0: Okay, probably 7 miles in your, currently in your 11 to 12 now.
1: Roger.
2: 522, continue on Charlie, a right turn on Delta 2, left turn on Hotel 1, and a right turn in Pakistan 90.
1: Hey, Farm Planner.
0: Okay, stand by. Panther, Shannon information, can you call the tower now on 118.705?
1: 118.705.
2: Attention. Do you have a flight plan?
1: QNH 1019, we're moving towards the southwest, currently 1,500 feet, looking out for traffic.
2: And call me back when there is time.
1: Panther looking out and climbing to 1,900 feet. Now we're just looking to hold towards Newcastle, in between Newcastle and Rankeel area, Panther.
2: To 190 feet, Delta 1, and full short of the intersection, please, at an aircraft taxi.
1: No, Panther.
2: Romeo, you're clearing Shannon to Manchester, flightline route, flight level 270, squawk at 7633. Master departure, track extended runway, center line, stop time 5,000 feet.

0: sir. 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
1: Right turn now, expression 10-9.

Thank you, Roger. Please, Delta 1, Delta 2, Pacific, and your port scan, Victor, Pacific. 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

0: 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Bye bye.
1: Fox 7K, just stand by for taxi, please. You're clear in Shannon, to Shannon. It's filed a Looper 3 Bravo departure. Confirm if you want to change that to occur. Stand by.
2: Excellent flight back, Georgia, there, and it'll be a full stop like this. If we're a full stop here at the desk.
1: 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Stop climb up to 5,000 feet and squawk is 2605. You 120 Fox, Roger, and you are ready to taxi.

0: 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It's 361 Zulu, taxi Alpha, hold short runway 24.
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1: So 17 Charlie, contact London Control 129, that's 1380.
0: Oh, it is copy, thank you. Six, two, seven.

0: Sir, Uniform Hotel, Roger, push and start of the cruise, please, QNH1019 hexapascal, and push straight back to you. Two Delta Zulu, push and start of the cruise, QNH1019 hexapascal, straight push back, please, and report ready to check. Your Uniform Hotel, okay, the apron freeze is imminent in the next 7 or 8 minutes, I'd say, so we need you to expedite your pushback to try and get you departed ahead of the arrival of the Delta Zulu, did you copy that? Same for you. Okay, 2 Delta Zulu, if you could expedite the pushback, I'm getting ready to taxi, please, because there will be an apron freeze in the next while.
1: Closed or is it currently open?
2: It is currently open.
1: Were you told it was closed?
2: If I don't, that was because of the auto service, so it was actually closed at
1: 6:22. Okay, understood. Currently open, probably will be a arrival free soon enough, but currently open.
0: Fine, if you don't do the same applies to you, runway 06 is available when the time. Thank you. Bye-bye. Good night. Beautiful, trust me. Yeah, hold position, please, the 2 line is to depart, yeah.

0: Romeo, hold position, please.
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2: Roger, copy, 1019 hectopascals. Echo 272, airborne again from Spanish Point Airfield. Routing, CPS bag, our attention should be to route from the bag in towards the airfield, and we'll be monitoring the departure of the visitor.
1: Echo 272, Shannon, that's all copied, and I believe that the departure is imminent.
2: Copy, 272.
0: Final 2W is taxi, taxi Alpha, hold short, runway 24.

9 Foxtrot Romeo Grand. It is going to be a delay for your departure, I'm afraid. The 2-minus have pushed back into the last two departures before the 8-3. So it's going to be a 30-40 minute delay for your departure.

Romeo, apologies, traffic, special help that the agency is happening as soon as we get to the second line of airborne here. We're looking at the size of it is. Let's get them up here, 6. 2 Delta Zulu, contact tower, 1-8-6-1-7-0-5.

0: Force One opening appearance is on request. It's not in the system just yet. I'll give you a call back as soon as it's activated.
1: So that 361 Zulu, continue climb to flight level 300.
2: Climb level 300, this is Jet 361 Zulu.

0: 9-11. Ryanair 82, Uniform Hotel, taxi to Alpha, hold short, runway 0. Ryanair 82, Uniform Hotel, right, just copy. And contact Charles, 18705. Romeo, Grand. Okay, you ready to push now straight away? Okay, can you take runway 06 to departure? Pushing start at 2-3 for runway 06. Straight push back.
1: Altitude, the TRA at the moment there is up to 5,000 feet.
0: Hotel to Delta Monkey Apron, report back in the apron. Air Force 1, Shannon Grant. Air Force 1, I have your appearance now if you'd like to copy. Air Force 1, your appearance, Shannon to destination on Beg 3 Bravo, departure runway 24. Stop climb altitude 5,000 feet, walk is 3602.
2: Routing towards the north, 4-7,
0: your appearance hasn't become activated yet. I'll call you back as soon as it is.

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1: The 288 is a beam, so I want to let you know where the incident is on way to Mexico City.
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3: Echo 272, Shannon, yeah, you're cleared in. I'll just translate the tower somewhat.
0: And that's Oscar 288, so we'd like to exit to the northeast, please, on track by Donald.

0: 72 Shannon, you're clear to enter contact Shannon Tower 118.705.
1: Roger, contact Sea Tower now 118.705. Thank you, 272. Thank you very much.
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0: 9, Shannon, information. 70414, you can contact them now. Bye-bye.
2: Bye, Ryan, 2, that's it.
0: One, Shannon, information. Good evening, Shannon, QNH, 1019, Hector Pascal.
1: Evening, Echo 272, just 2,000 feet. We are just 4 miles to the west of the Gulf boundary, looking to reach the Atlantic Ocean.
3: Good evening, identify the flight plan level 170.
2: Flight plan level 170, Ryan 2, that's a do.
3: Remember, Super Zulu, clear direct to Angel.
2: Angel, sorry, Ryan 2, that's a do.
4: Three six one zulu, contact Shannon 131.150. 131, second frequency, Mr. Jet. 361 Zulu, Shannon control 131.150. 131 decimal 130, Mr. Jet 361 Zulu.
3: Thank you.
5: Good today, we're level 2,000 feet by Limerick. We're RTB to Balana.
0: After 288, Shannon, information, hello again, at QNH, 1019 hectopascals, and report your exit Baldonnell when ready.
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0: 50, copy, thank you.
6: Can you proceed on 12-2-3, full short on my 2-4? One Ryanair departing there now on 2-4. Second Ryanair to depart off runway 06. As soon as he's departed, power will get you onto the runway 3.
7: Fire cleared, Bapa 1 Romeo arrival, descend to flight level 100.
8: Bapa 1 Romeo arrival, descend to flight level 100, Tiamat 72.
0: From the traffic is at 1,800 feet.
6: Okay, so if you can please, can you taxi Alpha, hold short runway 06.

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1: Mike. 4247, Globe Rider, 2000. Shuttle Lowrider, 80 Uniform Hotel, passing 2,500 feet, climb of 5,000 feet, runway track.
2: Zero Uniform Hotel, Shuttle approach, good evening, identified, continue climb flight level 180.
1: Climb flight level 180, Reiner, 80 Uniform Hotel.
3: 2 Delta Zulu, good evening, identified, climb to flight level 230.
1: Climb flight level 230, Reiner, 2 Delta Zulu.
3: Right, 2 Delta Zulu, AFRAM, confirm passing flight level.
1: That's flight level 10-2 now, Reiner, 2 Delta Zulu.
3: Channel,
4: Reiner,

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1: 124 7, 183 Uniform Hotel, goodbye.
2: Logan 82 Juliet Alpha, climbing cycle level 130, Rubik, squawking 66, correction, 7661.
3: Logan 82 Juliet Alpha, Shannon Control identified, clear to enter Shannon Control airspace on track Rubik, climbing to flight level 150.
2: Okay, clear to enter controlled airspace on track Rubik, climbing flight level 150, Logan 82 Juliet Alpha.
4: Hello, Delta 4 Delta, extending flight level 80, direct cards in on a request to rescue Delta Lima 108
3: extended. Delta 4 Delta, Sean, good evening, identified, so clear to Delta Lima 108, runway 20, confirm passing flight level.
4: Delta Lima 108, we're passing flight level 135, Delta 4 Delta.
3: And roger, identified.
5: If that will work for you or something similar to that, we're happy to do that. April, that's Tobolokas, flight order 272.

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1: Climb 2-9-0, right here, Shannon Zulu.
0: Ryanair 986, Mike Shannon, hello, radar contact.
2: Shannon, hello, Ryanair 9 Foxtrot Romeo with you, 4,000 feet, climbing 5,000, runway set to left.
0: Ryanair 9 Foxtrot Romeo, Shannon identified, climb unrestricted to flight level 230.
2: Unrestricted, climb flight level 230, Ryanair 9 Foxtrot Romeo.
0: Ryanair 9 Foxtrot Romeo, clear to Bolton.
2: Direct Bolton, Ryanair 9 Foxtrot Romeo.

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2: Sorry, Max 260
1: Delta, contact Donegal Tower, frequency 129.805, radar service terminate,
0: please. Donegal Tower 129.805, Delta, 4 Delta, bye bye.

0: 61. Breath.
1: Minor 8-0 Uniform Hotel, Shannon, continue flying to flight level 270.
2: Flight level 270, run 8-0 Uniform Hotel.

0: 272 established at the Hold Gibraltar Castle. What has state on repeat?
1: Right, sir, uniform itself, contact Shannon 134.630. Good day.
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1: Enter 9 of Foxtrot Romeo, Shannon, climb to flight level 270.
2: Climb flight level 270, enter 9 Foxtrot Romeo.
0: On discretion and standby for transfer to Cork.

0: 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Bye bye.
1: Scottish 127.275,
2: welcome
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1: Radar 31 Foster Whiskey, Shannon identified, cleared Silver Squadron Romeo arrival, descend to flight level 100.
0: Sobeek, Romeo descending to level 100, Radar 31 Foster Whiskey.

0: to Foxtrot Whiskey, contact Cork Approach 119-19005. Good evening.
1: 119-19005, good evening. United States 1 Foxtrot Whiskey.
2: 115, contact Cork Approach on 119-19005. Bye bye. One 9-0-5.

0: 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Bye bye now.
1: Ryanair 39 Echo Victor Shannon, good evening. Identify climb 2, flight level 230, unrestricted.

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1: 9 or 0.
2: Shannon, good evening, Ryanair 5224, descending to flight level 24, correction, descending to flight level 200, direct Jacob.
1: Ryanair 5224, Shannon, identify tape 2 dig and expect holding. Standby for holding instructions.
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0: 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Rangefinder 5224, roger, descend to flight level 150, and you can expect about 15 to 20 minutes holding.
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0: Rhino 5224, roger, at Digan, enter the hold, maintain flight level 150, right hand turns, inbound course 250 degrees, 1 minute legs.
1: So enter the hold, flight level 150, right turns, inbound legs 250 and 1 minute legs, Rhino 5224.
0: Hey, friend.
1: Thank you.
0: Rhino 5224, report established in the hold.
1: Okay, Rhino 5224.

0: Runway 81 Yankee Quebec, sound and climb to flight level 270.
1: I'm sorry, the 270 runway 81 Yankee Quebec.
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Buenas, Chichiclán. 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I have a better idea just how long more the restrictions don't take.

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1: Runner 5224, Shannon Control, roger, maintain the hold.

0: 2 Lima climbing flight level 90, confirm.
1: Gemstone 3-2 Lima, Shine Control identified, climb 2, flight level 170, confirm passing altitude.
0: Taxi flight level 170, passing flight level 57, Gemstone 3-2 Lima.
1: General Roger. Gemstone 3-2 Lima, cleared to rotate.
0: Clear to rotate, Gemstone 3-2 Lima.

757 Fox Truck, here to Shannon, to destination Looper 3 Bravo, departure runway 24, stop line altitude 5,000 feet, squawking 36006.

1325 Shannon, good evening. Identify climb unrestricted to flight level 270. Confirm you're passing flight level. Roger.

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0: We're still waiting on an update. It will probably be at least another 10 minutes before our ramp freeze is lifted. What is your endurance for holding for planning?
1: Yep, copied, and over an hour, Ryanair 564.
0: Perfect, thank you. We'll advise when I have more, thanks.
1: Perfect, thanks.
0: Air Portugal 1325, contact Shannon 134.1630. 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

0: and an information calling aircraft just north of D6, squawking 4760. Do you read?
1: Shannon from Panther, and BFI is available. 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

22 Center Ground. Okay, your flight's on suspended there, so I just put a 10-minute delay on the 1910, and you got a flight on the 1932. So earliest airborne of that is 1927. As soon as the apron freeze is lifted, I can put a ready message into you, and we'll hopefully get you moving up.

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0: Can approach, good. Evening, Panther is climbing to 5,000 feet route towards London.
1: Panther formation, good evening, Sean approach, and KNH is 1019, Papa Scott, continue to call down.
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2: Shannon, that's copied, and do you wish to maintain that squawk? You can remain on that squawk, confirm heading back to the off. Then, Shannon information, that's approved, level change within the FLO at your own discretion. And changing to IF4.

0: Air Force 1, taxi Delta 1, Delta 2, hold short, runway 24.
1: Tarmac 109, Ocean, good evening. Identified on the heading, climb to flight level 300. Confirm passing flight level.

0: I'm John, flying to flight over 300.
1: I found 300 at Copperstone. Copperstone, we're looking at 340 for the crossing today.
0: Copperstone understood, and next sector will advise. Flight 224, Sean, maintain the hold, descend now to flight level 80.
2: Maintain the hold and descend now flight level 80, Ryanair 5224.

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1: Channel information, request route direct track center 6, runway 10 path, fly left foot.
0: Yeah, I'll let them know that, center 6 for 16.
1: Center 6 for 10.
0: Sorry, 10. I'll let them know.
1: Thank you.
2: For 7, just are you ready to taxi? For 7, Roger, taxi forward, a right turn on Hotel 2, a left turn onto Delta 2, behind Air Force 1, hold short, runway 24.
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0: Unknown traffic to affect Raven just leaving the Galway area.
3: I've got it, Panther.
2: No problem, we can pass that on. You can contact Karen on number 8705.
4: Minor, resume outflow navigation now to Tober.
3: We are 2P9 just operating on the call sign, Panther.
4: Okay.
5: And on, good evening. Boeing 3 Quebec Charlie, descending flight 220, passing flight 315.
4: Boeing 3 Quebec Charlie, Shannon, identify descend to flight level 200.
5: Descend flight level 200, Boeing 3 Quebec Charlie, any sense to proceed to Zorin?
4: It's on request, standby.
0: And Raven, can I get your estimate for Balano, please?
1: Estimate 19450, Raven.
0: Thank you.

0: 2 Hotel Gulshan identified, climb to flight level 290 unrestricted, confirm passing altitude. Flight 2 Hotel Golf, roger, clear to Tulsa.
1: Thank you, Tulsa, right after the go.
0: Runner 5224, contact Shannon approach, frequency 121.405, good day.
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2: 121405, thanks Runner 5224, good evening. Ryanair 5224, information useful, send into flight level 80 in the hold, over, Diggins.
3: Ryanair 5224, so on approach identified, your number 1 for left approach runway 24, information Victor is current, maintain big and multi pattern, shortly I'll give you a direct for the final, we're waiting for the departure of the airport.
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0: Arvok.
4: So, Arvok, Boeing Ticket Charlie.

0: 3 Yankee Romeo, descending flight with 300, ready to Zipper.
1: Charmac 3 Yankee Romeo, Shannon, good evening, identified, and descend to flight level 280.
0: That's flight level 280, and with everything going on to Shannon, we're fine with 260. Does that work for you, no problem?
1: Perfect, thank you, and believe you should expect no delays.
0: Roger, thanks.
1: Tarmac 109er, contact Shannon Control 134.260.
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0: Hunter, Shannon Information, contact Dublin Information 1185. 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
1: 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Air Force One passing 1,500, climbing 5,000.
2: 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Shannon approach identified. Continue climb step level 140.
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0: Bernard, 224, descend 3,000 feet. You are cleared for a left approach runway 24, report established.
1: Send altitude 2,000 feet and cleared ILS approach runway 24, we'll go right now, 5224.

0: Very good evening, Sierra Mike, Uniform Mike, 27, Sky Level 200, Bob Flood.
1: Brian 2, Uniform Mike, sound identified, descend to Flight Level 200.
0: Descend to Flight Level 200, do you need any seat for our descent runner, so Uniform Mike?
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2: Lieutenant Control, good evening, Runner 8 Echo Golf, descending flight level 230, Bonnet, Mac Decimal 77.
1: Runner 8 Echo Golf, Shan identified, descend to flight level 200, resume normal speed.
2: Def level 200, normal speed, Runner 8 Echo Golf.
1: Mark 3 Yankee Romeo, Shan, descend to flight level 220.
2: Descend to level 220, Shan.
3: Shan, very good afternoon, Runner 8 Echo Golf, descend to level 200, Felix.
1: Runner 4 Echo Whiskey, Shan, identified, clear to Tuvan, climb to flight level 210, confirm passing flight level.
3: Runner 4 Echo Whiskey, climb to level 210, passing flight level 178, Runner 4 Echo Whiskey.
1: Shan, roger.

0: Ryanair 524, established on the ILS 1124.
1: Ryanair 524, 1292, touchdown, contact tower, 11 into this mark, 705, bye.
0: Copy then, contact tower 118705. Good evening, Ryanair 524. What is it with you?
2: It's complete also, when available, we'd just like to proceed back to Spanish Point Airfield. Roger, proceed back to Spanish Point, we'll advise this all boundary outbound, Echo 272.
0: Spanish Tower, good evening Ryanair, 5224, established on the ILS 1124, 11 miles.
1: Zero.
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2: Force 1, have a great night.
3: Shannon Tower Echo 272, on this track, would it be possible to climb top right, not above altitude 3,000 feet?
2: Shannon, good evening. Air Force 1 passing 10,000, climbing 140.
0: Air Force 1, Shannon Control, good evening. Identify, continue climb to flight level 260, clear to Nevin.
2: Continue climb 260, direct Nevin, Air Force 1, thank you.
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0: Control, SAM 47, climbing flight level 070 up to 100.
1: SAM 47, Shannon Control, good evening, identified. Continue climb to flight level 250, clear to Nevin.
0: Continue climb flight level 250, and continue direct to Nevin, SAM 47.
1: SAM 47, affirm, cleared level, flight level 250.
0: Cleared flight level 250, SAM 47.

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3: 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Can you confirm your maximum airable level for the Oceanic crossing?

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1: We have Victor, Canadian 1019, how are you today, Rock? 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
3: Siamo in chilometro on approach, evening. We are identified, number 1, for let's approach runway 24, information we have is correct.
1: Number 1, ILS 24, I'm Shamoti in
3: chilometro. Shamoti in chilometro, if you wish, clear that road.
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1: Ground C via taxiway Hotel 1, make a right turn onto Delta 2, hold short on way 24.
0: To effect, and you can report your estimate for Badano when ready. Roger, and next report, standby.

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2: Tismo. Flight 3SL, identified to Tismo and Romeo arrival. Stand by for Laura.
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0: Vinci Romeo, clear left approach runway 24, report touch.
1: Clear left, runway 24, we'll go show the agreement.
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2: Squadrox 22, Carolina, runway 24.
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1: Showing 3 Yankee Romeo, affirm, sir, for y'all, that's approach runway 24, report to stop.
2: Okay, approach 24, Wilmville, showing 3 Yankee Romeo.
3: Clear for takeoff, 24, Twilight, 23.
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3: Glad the show's over.
2: Amen. You didn't think that Hopi wasn't, did he?
3: Shane, I'll be checking the bag.
0: Rescue line, Roger, you want to speak back to you?
2: And what altitude or flight level are you looking to go back at?
4: Flight level 140. So give all the 7140 and a 310.
2: No one or clear traffic here in the FIR, so 5,000 feet. Looks good, and when ready, say your estimate for a Paltaro.

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1: Sean 3, Yankee Romeo, that checks, contact the tower, 1187. Thanks.
0: 1187, chat there, Sean 3, Yankee Romeo.
2: 5922, thanks.
0: Good evening, Sean 3, Yankee Romeo, Sandwich Empire, now less, just under 8 miles to 4.
3: Identify climb on a ship to flight level 130.
4: All right, unrestricted climb flight level 130, Twilight 22.

0: Twilight 2-2 clear to Abigou, then Injex.
1: Abigou, Injex, Twilight 2-2.
2: Control of the 7-0-5-0, which is standing 2-7-5-4-4-9-0, we're directed to Donovan.
0: Shama 7 Neo Papa Shang, good evening, identify, clear to Evren, climb to flight level 230, unrestricted.
2: Unrestricted, climb to level 230, direct Evren, Shama 7 Neo Papa.

0: 472 information.
1: Foxtrot taxi forward onto the apron, a left turn. Left onto Delta 1, Delta 2, hold short, runway 2.
0: Site 1931. No problem. Flight plan clear, time 1931.
2: Tao Shan, descend to flight level 100.
3: Descend to flight level 100, that is the INS.
2: Twilight 22, Shan, climb to flight level 230.
4: Climb level 230, Twilight 22.

0: Hotel Chamartia, you Romeo vacate left and taxi Alpha Sun number 34.
1: That's Alpha Sun 341, see you too.
2: Confirm speed is ours for Twilight 22.
3: Twilight 22, affirm, no ATC speed restriction, now clear to NGEX.
2: Okay, no speed restriction, direct NGEX, Twilight 22.

0: 3 Hotel, contact Park Approach, 119 at decimal 9805. Bye bye.
1: 119 at
0: 9805. Bye bye. Twilight 22, Sean, continue climb to flight level 290.
2: Continue climb level 290, Twilight.

0: 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I read you strength 4, Shannon QNH1019, hectopascal.
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0: Where's 1600? Shannon, roger. I've no order of air traffic, and you can report approaching the zone.
2: Roger. 9 Juliet, late November, Shannon, identified, climb to flight level 240 and restricted, confirm passing flight level. Niner Juliet, November, clear to Tuvan.
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0: Kraken information, go ahead.
5: Captain Kraken, we're just holding between Umbag and Arabi, and we've just been released from station. If possible, could we coordinate the climb? Tender Shannon, control to airspace in our present position, climbing 150 to bow.
0: Okay, stand by. Shannon information, that's all good. Time clear to enter controlled airspace, climbing flight level 150 and in the turn and direct to Baldano.
5: Shannon, sir, clear to enter Shannon controlled airspace in the climb flight 150, direct to Bal. Kraken.
0: And Kraken, continue with Shannon now, 124.7.
5: Shannon, 124.7, thanks for the help today, Kraken.
0: No problem, good luck.
2: 7 Lima Papa, contact Shannon, 134.630.
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5: Shannon, good evening. Kraken, just leaving our hold now, climbing flight level 150, direct to Bal.
2: Kraken, Shannon control, I identified. Thank you. Just confirm the passing flight level.
5: Just climbing to flight level 60 now, Kraken.
2: Shannon, roger. Niner Juliet, November, Shannon, continue climb to flight level 270.
3: Just out for level 270, and then 9 Juliet,
4: November 757 Alpha Fox, Representative Tam, 1260
3: to 5 knots, 1 8 2 4 6 8 2 4 6 8 2 4 6 8 2 4 6 8 2 4 6 8 2 4 6 8 2 4 6 8 2 4 6 8 2 4 6 8 2 4 6 8 2 4 6 8 2 4 6 8 2 4 6 8 2 4 6 8 2 4 6 8 2 4 6 8 2 4 6 8 2 4 6 8 2 4 6 8 2 4 6 8 2 4 6 8 2 4 6 8 2 4 6 8 2 4 6 8 2 4 6 8 2 4 6 8 2 4 6 8 2 4 6 8 2 4 6 8 2 4 6 8 2 4 6 8 2 4 6 8 2 4 6 8 2 4 6 8 2 4 6 8 2 4 6 8 2 4 6 8 2 4 6 8 2 4 6 8 2 4 6 8 2 4 6 8 2 4 6 8 2 4 6 8 2 4 6 8 2 4

0: Canon, good evening, Ryanair 1806, descend flight level 200, Gilog.
1: Ryanair 1806, Shannon, identify, expect runway 24, descend to flight level 180.
0: Expect runway 24, descend flight level 180, Ryanair 1806.

0: Papa Charlie, right, that's level 92 or something, 10.
1: Ryanair 2 and Papa Charlie, sound identified, clear to Tulsa, climb to flight level 170, unrestricted, and just confirm you're passing flight level.
0: Passing flight level 62 at the moment, direct to Tulsa, and climb at level 170, Ryanair 2 and Papa Charlie.
1: Hey, fam. Kraken Shannon, squawk 3612.
0: 3612, squawk Kraken.
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1: Continue climb at 300, right now, 2 on Papa Charlie.
0: Right now, 1806, Shannon, descend to flight level 100.
1: Step out at 100, right now, 1806.
0: Number 757 Alpha Foxtrot, Shannon, continue climb to flight level 300.
2: Climb to flight level 300, Boeing November 757 Alpha Foxtrot.

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1: 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Descend 5-0-8-0, right now, 1-8-0-6.
2: Hotel 2-1-2, 4-5-0.

Woman 5, Airtrain, that's perfect. We can left base climb on runway 24, report on time.

0: Hotel, this is Ryanair, 58 Whiskey Kilo, Tuvan, climbing level 160.
1: Ryanair 58 Whiskey Kilo, Shannon, good evening, identify, climb to flight level 240, confirm passing flight level.
0: Passing level 110, climbing level 240, Ryanair 58 Whiskey Kilo.
1: Shannon, roger.
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0: you have a bus that you can get that report on the website. It tells you you can book yourself.
1: And if I have over 6 kilos, climb to flight number 290.
2: Top level, Sura de Sura de Saveri.
3: Final 1806, is it possible to make a soft position to Roscoe?
1: Final 1806, negative for the moment, continue to Gillog, approach will advise further on contact. Stand by.

0: 5, is this positioning base, spot on altitude 4?
1: Insight, that's 30.6260. Runway 24, good luck.
0: Runway 24, good luck. We should be able to exit 5 Delta 2 of 7 Delta.
1: Return to the plan for that, yeah, exit 5 Delta 2.

0: Right, 1806, contact Shannon, approach 121.405, bye-bye.
1: 806. Shannon, approach, good evening, Ryanair 1806, descend flight level 80, Evox.
2: Ryanair 1806, approach today, then flight number 1 for the island, approximately 24 nodal 8, information, X-ray is current, and continue descent to altitude 5,000 feet, on the QNH 1019, on express off.
1: So, runway 24, descend 5,000 feet, QNH 1019, number 1, Ryanair 1806.
2: Ryanair 1806, there's no speed restrictions to descent, you can continue via Gila Banderas, you can set the localizer for runway 24, and let me know if you'd like short.
1: So, Gilog and then Derek intercept the last runway 24, Ryanair 1806.
3: Good evening, Ryanair 1 Tango Quebec, climbing 190 to Bipan.
0: Ryanair 1 Tango Quebec, Shannon Control, good evening, identified, climb unrestricted to flight level 230, confirm your passing flight level.
3: Climb unrestricted, flight level 230, passing 121.
0: Shannon, roger.
4: Was 2, Shannon. Was 2, Shannon.
3: Was 2, go ahead.
4: Was 2, you can contact Dublin now, 118.5, right.
3: Dublin 118.5, was 2.
0: November 757 Alpha Foxtrot, contact Shannon Control, 131.150, bye-bye.
5: 131.50, 757 Alpha Foxtrot.
0: That's 131.150.
5: 131.50, is that correct?
0: 131.150, 3115, bye-bye.
5: Alright, 3150, goodbye, 757 Alpha.

0: 63, Whiskey Shannon Control, they identified descent flight level 200.
1: Level 200.

0: 1806, we are able Roswell.
1: Binary 1806, roger, route direct to Roswell to establish on the local level.
0: Route direct to Roswell to establish on the local level, right, 1806.
1: Binary 1806, descend 3,000 feet, QNH 1019, hex of 5,000.
0: Descend 3,000 feet, QNH 1019, right, 1806.

0: quite lovely. Thank you, have a nice night, guys.
1: One 806 from Roswell, cleared Islas approach runway 24 for the test.
2: From Roswell, cleared for Islas approach runway 24, report established right at 1806.

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225, Tower Report, ready for departure. Tower, good evening, Airline 5225, fully ready for departure. Runway 5225, Tower Roger, line up runway 24. Final point, runway 24, Airline 5225.

0: 7, bud? We just have to say East Hotel 1 and 2, Delta 1 and 2 entirely, hold charge on my system.
1: 1806 Roger, thank you. Contact tower on 118.705. Good evening.
2: 18705, good evening. Thank you. Right now, 1806.
0: 5225, you ready for the meeting?
3: Hey, sir, I'm ready for the meeting. Right
0: now, 5225.
3: 5225, Kirsten, 250, not 1124. Please take off 1124, right now, 5225, thank you.
2: Tower, good evening, runway 1806, full stop, left runway 24.
0: Runway 1806,
2: good, 1924. Here you go first, runway 1806.

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0: 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Shannon, good evening again, Ryanair 5225, passing 25, climbing altitude 5,000 feet on center line track.
2: Ryanair 5225, Shannon Control, good day again, I'll check your identifier. And you can turn left direct to Bofum, climb to flight level 250.
0: Left direct to Bofum and climb flight level 250, Ryanair 5225.

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1: 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Vapo 1 Romeo, runway 16 in Cork, descend to flight level 100.
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2: Altitude 5, runway 24, stop time 5,000 feet, walking 63, 16. We'll be back to correct report, ready for push.

0: 927, I'm 0624, ready to vacate on Delta.
1: 627, vacate on Taxi Alpha, report to back in the agency, then ground 1-4.
0: Copy that, tell us to speed Alpha, report clear back in the agency, 627.

I got 4 stars of boost, VNH1019 has cut down, advised ready to descend. I got 4 rods, that's copy from outside minus 20 to light aircraft park. Yeah, you can advise when you're ready to descend.

0: Canterbury, get air out of 5-3-3 Delta, standing flat level 180, direct Alpha.
1: Ryanair 5-3-3 Delta, standing good day, Vapo and Romeo, Romeo 1-6 in Cork, descend to flight level 100.
0: At level 100, Vapo and Romeo, Ryanair 5-3-3 Delta.

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2: Ryanair 3 Whiskey Tango, good evening, clear to Porto. Flight route, flight level 330, walk 5226. Departure instruction off on the 24. Departure track to runway 6, midnight, flight line off the 5000.
1: Departure, climb the 5,000 feet, book in 566, we're clear, departure, run at 3, we can tango. Kennedy 719 with X-ray on board, run at 3, we can tango, thank you.

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At 118.705.

0: turn low, Shamrock 388, past 2,000 kilometers, 5,000, the bag of true battle.
1: Shamrock 388, standing today, identify direct NGX climb flight level 230.
0: NGX climb flight level 230, Shamrock 388.

0: Coast Gate, Saturday 5 uniform with you, Bill, flight level 107 for 160 at the next decimal.
1: Again, sorry, 5 uniform, Shannon Control, good day, identified, direct to Chismo, climb to flight level, it was 160 that requested.
0: Copy with 16.
1: No. Okay, both are there, yeah, whatever your preference.
0: Sorry, 5 uniform.
1: Roger, direct Chismo, Chismo 1, Romeo, Romeo 16.
0: For one way, 16, sorry, 5 uniform, thank you.

0: Hello, Ryanair 3262, just need a little 150. Ryanair 3262, Sound Control, good day. So we've got Romeo 16 in Cork.
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0: Niner 3262, direct to turret, rejoin the arrival.
1: To turret, Peter, correct,
0: 3262, down to 75 level 100.

0: November 6, 22, Papa Fox. Sorry, just confirm your prior position. Okay, that's copy. Taxi via Hotel 1, Delta 2, Hotel 1, 2. Hotel 1, Delta 2, Hotel 1, 2.
1: Inbound, Bedbound, passing now at 122.
2: Fine, one Echo Bravo Tower Control. Good evening, all taxis are identified. Director Bamba, climb flight level 230.
1: Director Bamba, climb flight level 230, runway 1 Echo Bravo.
2: Ryanair 3262, contact Cork approach, 119905. Good night.
0: 119905, thanks for good evening, Ryanair 3262.

0: Shannon, again, Star 85 Uniform, we're ready for descent.
1: Again, Star 85 Uniform, Shannon, descent to flight level 110.
0: Descent to flight level 110, again, Star 85 Uniform.

0: Echo Bravo, Sandy, climb to flight level 270. Ryanair 1 Echo Bravo, Shannon, climb flight level 270.
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0: 622 Papa Foxtrot, holding point runway 24, request departure. November 622 Papa Foxtrot, assuming 2630, the foreign officer, runway 24, request takeoff.
1: Request takeoff, 24, November 2 Papa Foxtrot.
2: Delta 1, Delta 2, Ultra, runway 24, Ryanair, we see that.

0: Lieutenant Lowrunner 6-8 Golf Alpha, descending flight level 200 inbound, Derek.
1: Right there, 6-8 Golf Alpha, descending control, good day, Derek, for sailor runway 24, descend to flight level 80.
0: Put the LF for 24 and send flight level 8 to runner, you take off.

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2: Shannon, November 622, Papa Foxtrot, 2,200, climbing 5,000.
3: November 622, Papa Foxtrot on control, good evening. You are identified, direct Atari, climb to flight level 300.
2: Direct Atari, climb flight level 300 to Papa Foxtrot.

0: number 622 Papa Fox. And what's the latest estimate for Atari? And I'll pass it on to Shelmick.
1: Yeah, 2143, we just got our oceanic clearance, and it looked like 2158. Might have been a mistake on my part. So, estimating Atari, 2143.
0: Okay, I'm looking to check that as well. I'm showing on radar. You'll be there, 2124.
1: Estimating Atari, 2142.
0: Okay, I'll keep an eye here, and I'll update them.
1: Thank you.

0: 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Bye-bye.
1: 124 is closed, can you go for the frequency?
0: Okay, sir. Channel control 124.7. Bye-bye.

0: Shannon Runner 3 Whiskey Tango. We are passing 2,000 feet, climbing to 5,000 feet on runway heading for runway 24.
1: Ryanair 3 Whiskey Tango, Shannon Control, good day. Climb flight level 240 and just say the passing altitude again.
0: Climb flight level 240 and we're passing 2,400 feet now.
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1: Ryanair 68 Golf Alpha, call approach 121405.
2: 121405, Ryanair 68 Golf Alpha. Sound approach to low Ryanair 68 Golf Alpha, descending flight level 80, inbound there, good information, Yankee.
3: Ryanair 68 Golf Alpha, leading to radar contact. Number 1, I left approach runway 24 and X-ray.
2: Number 1, 3, I left 24, Ryanair 68 Golf Alpha.
1: Number 62, Papa Fox, Shannon. Can I just get your estimate again for Atari, just to see if it changed?
4: Yeah, our revised estimate is now 21280, November 2, Papa Fox, Shannon.
1: Roger.

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0: 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Good evening. 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

0: 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Good evening. I have nothing for you. You can continue with Dublin 135655. Good night.
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0: Ryanair 992, uniform sign control, good day, you are identified. Direct left turn in runway 24, descend to flight level 8 0.
1: Sir, left turn 24, descend to level 8 0, Ryanair 992, uniform.
0: Same problem.

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Oh yeah, I'll set you at 3-4. Alpha.

0: 7, that's up. Speed up, 2 Delta 1. Check the gate on the way back. 4 to get it back.
1: Delta Golf, descent to flight level 100. Delta Golf is clear to Tismo, Tismo 1 Romeo arrival.

0: Shatner, 992 Uniform, contact Shatner Approach, 121.405, goodbye. Shatner, 992 Uniform, Shatner. Shatner, 992 Uniform, contact Shatner Approach, 121.4, goodbye.
1: Shatner Approach, 121.
0: Easy, 38 Whiskey Bravo, descent level 340 initially.
1: Flight level 340, Easy, 38 Whiskey Bravo.
0: French Tempo 7, November, November, Shannon, good evening to you. Air identify, continue climb to level 220 en route to Derag.
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1: 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Be right there.
0: Easy 38 Whiskey Bravo, descend to flight level 250.
2: Descend flight level 250, Easy 38 Whiskey Bravo.
1: November 162 Quebec Sierra, is it with you?
0: November 162 Quebec Sierra, Shannon, good day to you. You're identified.
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0: Air India 11 Echo, good evening to you, identified.
4: David Inger, France 6740, heavy, follow at 320.
0: France 6740, Shannon, good evening to you, you're identified.
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1: Dublin 129, that's 180, okay, bye.
0: 129 to 180, Whiskey Bravo, bye.

0: 7 November, November, request to descend, please.
1: French West 7 November, November, descend to flight level 80.
0: Downside 780, French West 7 November, November.
1: Minor 1 Delta Golf, contact Cork 109, that's 1905, goodbye.
0: 1905, can you hear me, 1 Delta Golf? Sunday Silver, Shamrock 497, find level 370, inbound CTAC.
1: Shamrock 497, good evening to you, you're identified, report ready for lower.
0: And we can take lower now, Shamrock 497.
1: Shamrock 497, descent to flight level 170.
0: Okay, the sound flight level 170, Shamrock 497.
2: 992 uniform, continue to descend 3,000 feet.
1: Continue to descend 3,000 feet, 992 unit.
0: Control Shamrock 497, just confirm our flight level there.
1: Shamrock 497, descent of level 170.
0: 170, Shamrock 497, thank you.

0: Control, Emirates 232 Heavy, good day, flight number 330.
1: Clear, Dallas, approach runway 24, report established, landing 992 uniform.

0: 3 Python. Echo 3 5 Roger. That's on the top grid. Just east, that's 1.2. That's the Charlie Bravo. Also 1.2.
1: Roger, thank you. Contact Tower 118.7. Good evening.
2: Contact Tower 118.705, Ryan 992 Uniform. Good evening.
3: 2405, which was the 7-11. Fine.
1: Yeah.
0: 172.7024,
2: 1824, 39. Check Ryan 124, Ryan
1: 992 Uniform. 4-7, November, Ryan 992 Radar Contact. Wireless approach runway 24 and clear to establish the localizer runway 24 from Sierra.
3: Clear out from the high, we are clear for the ILS 24, you are in number 2, departure from 7 November, November.
1: Departure 7 November, November, and negative. Just establish the moment on the localizer at Sierra, you're not clear for you for.
3: Okay, copy that. And so just to the localizer at the time. Departure 7 November, November.
2: 4-3, confirm flight level.
4: Squawk 7643, flight level 410, November 54, Mike Hotel.
2: Mike Hotel, Roger. Standby for radar contact.

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1: Confirm, maintain flight level 80, I will have LORA here in about 7-8 miles.
0: Roger that, French Cluster 7, November.

0: 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To VAFL for a VAFL 1 Romeo arrival.
1: And clear, VAFL, VAFL 1 Romeo.
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1: Reach 4593, Shannon Nike to HU, you're identified. LM 1131, contact Cork Coach 109, that's 1905, goodbye.
0: 1131, good night, bye.

0: Delta 7 November. November, continue descent 3,000 feet from Garag, cleared ILS approach runway 24, go to back.
1: Okay, from Garag, we're careful there. ILS 24 and down to 3,000 feet, latitude 201. Just 7 November. November. Yep.
0: Desktop, thank you, Sam. Monitor me on the tower frequency 118.1705. Tower frequency, please. 35. One more arrival inbound. She's on the ground with about 15 hours. Hold on, Delta 2.
2: Tower with one shot, 0-6-4, 6-2, 8-3-5.

0: Hello, good evening. This is 41 Juliet.
1: Turkish 41 Juliet, Shannon. Good evening. Confirm squawk and flight level.
0: I've got 1144-350. We are able to drive up to level 390. Turkish 41 Juliet.
1: Turkish 41 Juliet, good evening. That's all copied. Standby for radar contact. Standby for level change.
0: Standby.

0: November, Roger. Thank you. Contact tower on 118.705. Good morning.
1: 118.705 is adjusted to Vegas, November. Thank you, bye. Good evening, the French West 7, November 47, Bichai, this is 2-4.
0: Good evening, surface in, this is Cam, number 2-4, Switzerland.
1: 2-4, French West 7, November
2: 4651, radar service terminates, goodbye.
1: Malo, ATF, 4651, airplane 46, Southern.
2: Turkish 41, Juliet, confirmed flight level.
1: Right now, maintain
2: 350. Turkish 41 Juliet, thank you. You're identified, cleared from Sona to AMLAD. November 54 Mike Hotel, confirmed flight level.
1: Flight level 410, November 54 Mike Hotel.
2: November 54 Mike Hotel, Roger. You're identified, cleared from Pickle to AMLAD.
1: Pickle to AMLAD, 5-4 Mike Hotel.

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1: Reach 4593, descent to flight level 250.
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2: Echo 35 Tower, proceed on for me 24, this is report registration.
3: Tower, proceed on for me 24, this is report registration, this is report registration.

0: UPS 27, flight level 370, blocking 1153.
1: UPS 27, Shannon, good evening to you. You're identified clear from Pickle to Beaufort.
0: Clear from Pickle to Beaufort, UPS 27.

0: November 162, Quebec, Sierra, Shannon.
1: 62, Quebec, Sierra, go ahead.
0: Out of Terry, contact Shamrock Radio, HF 4651, radar service terminate. Goodbye.
1: All right, 4651, you have a great night. 162, Quebec, Sierra.
0: Reach 4593, descend to flight level 80.
2: Descend flight level 80, reach 4593.
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1: Affirm, 3-5, Alpha, and report to get back in apron on the ground frequency. 121.8.05.
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1: Heading 255, reach 4593.
0: Chef 4593, Roger, turn right on the heading of 260 degrees to establish on the road.
1: Right 260, reach 4593.
2: India 116, Shannon, good evening to you. Confirm squawk complaint level.
3: Squawking 2251 and flight level 330, Air India 116.
2: Air India 116, Shannon, good evening to you. You're identified. Cleared from Reznor to Bofum.
3: Yes, considered Reznor to Bofum.
2: From Reznor to Bofum.
3: Thank you, Air India 116.

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1: Continue descent 3,000, reach 4593.
2: Eve Jet Air 996 is identified clear from Sunnet to Ibrod.
3: Sunnet to Ibrod, Eve Jet Air 996.
0: The localizer cleared ILS approach runway 24 reported down.
1: On heading 260, intercept localizer, cleared ILS runway 24, report established, reach 4593.

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0: 996, can we climb 3900?
1: Egypt Air 996, just confirmed 3900, is your request level?
0: Request is 37, if we have 37 it's fine, if you don't have it we can climb 3900.
1: Egypt Air 996, climb to flight level at 370.
0: 370, Egypt Air 996.
2: Shama, Mr. Blue Max 9 Yankee Tango, flight level 360, direct Eagles.
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0: Thank you.
1: Ryanair 508 Hotel, a good rate of climb until reach your flight level 240 if possible.
3: Sorry, from Ryanair 508 Hotel, could you say that, please?
1: Yeah, good rate of climb until reaching flight level 240.
3: What about then, best rate of climb until 240 Ryanair 508 Hotel?

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1: This is one the 508 Hotel.
2: Affirmative, fully established, ILS runway 24, reach 4593.
1: 4593, roger, thank you. Contact tower 118.705. Good night.
2: 118.705, push the tower, reach 4593, good night, thank you. Tower, reach 4593, ILS runway 24, clear down.
1: Please
2: don't leave the 2 steps between the 2 points of the 5 and 2 4.
1: Clear to land.
2: Clear to land, runway 24, reach 4593.

0: Air 508 Hotel, John.
1: 508 Hotel, go ahead.
0: Yeah, there is one item operator right in due regard near 2 o'clock, 57 miles. So if you turn left by 15 degrees, that'll just give you a little bit more time to get clear in.
1: Copy. So 15 degrees to the left, new cabin 168 on 508 Hotel.
0: Roger. Best rate of climb until pass inflatable 220.
1: Copy. We'll maintain until 220 on 508 Hotel.

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1: Roger, 5 to 50. Have a good night, 508 Hotel.

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1: 134, 260, CPS 27.
0: Camera 586, contact channel approach 121, decimal 405, goodbye.
1: 121405, confirm for camera 586.
0: Affirm, 121, decimal 405, goodbye.
1: Put your...
0: Yes, 27, you reach?
1: Affirmative, we are up on 134-260.
0: Roger, reach your strength, F5 now, you're identified, thank you.
1: For 586, descending through flight level 11.8 for flight level 80.
2: Number 586, good day to have radar contact. Number 1 for ILS approach runway 24, and the weather now at 21:30, surface wind 260 degrees, 4 knots. Visibility is 10 kilometers, cloud view 400 feet, scattered 500 feet, broken 600 feet, the temperature 16, 2.15, and the trend tempo cloud scattered 600 feet.
1: Hey, number 586, copy our waiver for information Zulu as well.
2: Yeah, I just said cloud ceiling has reduced from Zulu and maintain flight level 80 on it.
1: Maintain flight level 80, camera 586.
2: Number 586, traffic just landed, broke out of cloud at 750.
1: Camera 586.

0: 9, Yankee Tango, request descent.
1: Blue Max and 9 Yankee Tango, Shannon, descend to flight level 210.
0: Descend, flight level 210, Blue Max 9 Yankee Tango.

0: 586, descend 4,000 feet at QNH1019 hectopascal.
1: Descend to 4,000, using altimeter 1019 hectopascal, camera 586.
2: Juliet Uniform 513707.
3: Next 75 Juliet Uniform, Shannon, good day, identified.

0: that I can establish on the local lights are runway 24.
1: Camper 586, we will call established.

0: 5, 8, 6 seconds, then 3,000 feet, then cleared ILS approach runway 24.
1: Descent 3,000 feet and cleared ILS 24 approach, camber 586.

0: UPS 27, Shannon.
1: Go ahead for UPS 27.
0: Okay, just checking what frequency you're on.
2: Sound Control, good evening, Air India 188, heavy flight level 350.
0: Air India 188, Shannon, good day, and confirm squawk.
2: We're squawking now 11415, Air India 188.
0: Air India 188, Shannon, identified.
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0: 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Goodbye.

0: 586 the weather now at 2200. They're reporting that cloud broke and that's at 400 feet.
1: Number 586.
0: Number 586, contact tower on 18.705. All right. Switch
1: your tower, King, 586. Tower, Camber 586, Rosro inbound.
2: Good evening, 230 degrees at 4 knots, 124,
1: 24, Camber 586.

0: Control, Phoenix, Oscar 25, Tasmus level 2902, descent level 200, we give up.
1: Tamax 725, Shannon, good day, identify descent to flight level 100.
0: Descent level 100, Tamax 725.
1: VS 27, Shannon, you can route direct to Donax.
0: Right to Donax, UTS 27, thank you.
2: Shannon, good evening, Shamrock 58 Kilo, flight level 360, direct zero.
1: Shamrock 58 Kilo, Shannon, good day, identified and descent to flight level 300.
2: And flight level 300, Shamrock 58 Kilo.
1: Air India 188, Shannon, you're requesting level change. Say again, please.
3: We'd like to climb level 370, Air India 188.
1: Air India 188, Shannon, climb to flight level 370.
3: 370, Air India 188.
1: Ryanair 7915, Shannon, just continue towards Rote. I'll hand you over early to Scottish for terms.
3: That's all, copy. Appreciate it. Thanks. Ryanair 7915.
4: Time Control, Air India 18. 116, good morning. Flight level 330.
1: Air India 116, Shannon, thank you.
0: Shannon, hello. Reach 4580, flight level 300, direct direct.
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1: 8 Alpha, parking stand 37.
2: Number 586, and we broke down at about 450.
0: Let's go.

0: 5 Aquila, Shannon continue descent to flight level 200.
1: Descent flight level 200, Shamrock 5 Aquila.
0: Shamrock 725, contact Cork Approach 119, that's 905, goodbye.
2: Cork Approach 119905, Shamrock 725, goodbye.
3: Shannon Cork at EBSC, Shamrock 887, descending flight level 180 towards Sobek.
0: Shamrock 887, Shannon, good day, identified here to Sobek 1, Romeo Arrival, Romeo 16, descent to flight level 100.
3: Sobek 1, Romeo Arrival, runway 16, descent flight level 100, Shamrock 887.
0: Okay, Charlie 8, Shannon, good day, identified.
4: Shannon, good evening, reach 4578, flight level 320.
0: Reach 4578, Shannon, good day, identified.
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0: Good evening, Tesari 76 Golf, flight level 350.
1: Tesari 76 Golf, good evening to you. Confirm the squawk.
0: Squawk 1143, Tesari 76 Golf.
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3: Shamrock Gate, Charlie Echo, Shannon on transition plan 259. Shamrock Gate, Charlie Echo, Shannon, descend to flight level 140. Reach 4578, Shannon.
4: Reach 4578, go ahead.
3: Reach 4578, Shannon, now could they identify squawk 2621? 76 Golf Shannon, identified, cleared from Zenner to Nuchu.
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5: minutes.
6: That's perfect, rescue coming.
5: Jupiter minor 86, heavy, good day, maintaining
3: class level 390. Jupiter 986, Shannon, good day, confirm squawk.
6: Squawk 1147, Egypt Air Minor 86.
3: Eastern 986, Shannon, identify. Minor 7915, Shannon, descend to flight level 330.
7: Descend to 330, Minor 7915.
3: Reach 307, Shannon.
8: Shannon, reach 307, flight level 330.
3: Reach 307, Shannon, good day, confirm squawk.
8: Squawking 1156, reach 307.
3: Reach 307, Shannon, identify clear direct Cougar.
8: And clear direct to Cougar per reach 307.
3: Minor 7915, Shannon, clear to Cognat direct.
7: Cognat direct, Minor 7915.
3: Runner 8, Tango Bravo, good evening, flight level 1704. Runner 7, correction, Runner 8, Tango Bravo, Shannon, good day, identify, climb to flight level 270.
9: Flight level
3: 270,
9: Runner 8,
3: Tango Bravo. HDR 986, Shannon, cleared from Atari to Dexon.
6: My daddy protects an Egypt 908 6.

0: Charlie Echo, Charlie Echo, Shannon D, Santa Fly, couple of 100. Terry 76, call Shannon, you requesting level change.
1: America, Terry 76, request flight level 370.
0: To Terry 76, call Shannon, climb to flight level 370.
1: Flight level 370, Terry 76, thank you.

0: Sean O'Kay, Charlie Echo Shannon, 250 knots or less, and contact Cork Approach of 119.905. Goodbye. Shannon 75, Julie Uniform, contact Scottish 129.1. Goodbye.
1: Scottish 129.1, Shannon 75, Julie Uniform, bye.
0: UPS 27, Shannon.
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0: Okay, sir. Yeah, you can contact London now, frequency 132.860.
1: 132.860, UPS 27. 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
1: 1291, Ryanair 7915, good evening.
0: Reach 307, Shannon, you're requesting a level change.
2: We're fine with level 330 for the rest of the way.
0: Shannon, roger.

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1: Reach 4580, descent to flight level 80.
0: Descent flight level 80, thanks, reach 4580.

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0: Roger, rescue 738 off Judge 2, contact command ground frequency 121.0.0.4.
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4: Shannon, control, 3-4, echo, Foxtrot, fly level 370, 2 takeoff.
2: Shannon, 3-4, echo, Foxtrot, Shannon, good day, identified, report for descent.
4: Four, go.

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1: Descent flight level 80, 2457-8.
2: Shannon, very good evening. Ryanair 771 Charlie, flight level 380, direct to Rotem.
0: Ryanair 771 Charlie, Shannon, good day, identified. Reach 4580, contact Shannon, approach of 121.4.
1: 121.4, reach 4580.
0: And correction of that, it should be 121.405, my mistake.
1: No problem, 121.405, reach 4580. Approach, good evening, reach 4580, flight level 118, descending 80, we have information alpha.
3: Reach 4580, good morning to you, good evening to you, I have radar contact number 1, I left approach runway 24 and alpha is crossed.
1: Alright, copy number 1 for the ILS runway 24, we have information alpha, reach 4580.
3: Reach 4580, if you prefer, fly heading 260 degrees now to establish on the local ledger.
1: Alright, heading 260 to intercept localizer runway 24, reach 4580.
3: Reach 4580, confirm that descent 4000 feet,
1: descend 1019 hectopascals. Alright, descend 4000 feet, 1019 hectopascals, reach 4580, thanks.

0: a very good evening to you, Ryanair. 1 Bravo Yankee Flight Level 382 inbound, Bullnet, and requesting descent.
1: Ryanair 1 Bravo Yankee Shannon, good day, identify descent to Flight Level 200.
0: Descent to Flight Level 200, Ryanair 1 Bravo Yankee.

0: the heading 260 degrees, intercept the localizer, cleared ILS approach runway 244 established.
1: All right, on the 260 heading, intercept the localizer runway 24, clear the ILS runway 24, we'll report an established reach, 4580.

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1: Reach 457, it's Shannon, contact Shannon, approach 121.405, goodbye.
0: 121.405, good night, reach 4570.

0: reach 4578, 15.2 descending flight level 80 with Zulu, set up ILS 24.
1: That was frequency 121.405.
0: Sorry. Approach reach 4578, 14.1 descending flight level 80 with Alpha, ILS 24.
2: Reach 4578, check with the radar contact number 2 for ILS 24.
0: You came in broken, reach 4578.
3: Hey, you're number 2 for ILS approach runway 24, information Alpha is coming.
0: Roger, with Alpha, copy number 2, reach 4578.
3: Reach 4578, report your heading.
0: Heading 264, reach 4578.
3: Roger, turn right heading at 270 degrees to establish on the localizer.
0: Heading 270 until established on the localizer, reach 4578. Reach 4580 established on the localizer, runway 24.
3: Reach 4580, do you anticipate making taxiway Alpha on landing?
0: Yes, we anticipate making taxiway Alpha, reach 4580.
3: Reach 4580, roger, thank you. Contact tower 118.705, flight 1, good
0: night. All right, over to tower 118.705, reach 4580.
3: Reach 4578, descend 4,000 feet, QNH1019, Echo Pascal.
0: Then 4,000 feet, 1019 hectopascals, reach 4578.
3: 16 degrees,
1: Jefferson is 260. Shannon, descend to flight level 210.
4: Descend to flight level 210X34, so far.
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1: Thank you, sir.

0: 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Reach 4578.
1: Reach 4578. On the heading 270 degrees, intercept the localizer. Cleared ILS approach runway 24 established.
0: Heading 270, intercept the localizer. Cleared ILS 24 approach, and we'll report back. Reach 4578.
2: Shamrock, 595,
3: maintaining 360 to this unit, request assistance. Shamrock 595, Shannon, good day, identify descent to flight level 200.
2: Descent to level 200, Shamrock 595.

0: 4578 establish, localizer 2-1.
1: Reach that 4578, roger, and the latest weather now at 2230 shows the cloud broken at 300 feet. I will get company to report to us.

0: Beach 4.2 left on tank 3 Alpha, left in on tank 3 11.
1: Alright, left on Alpha, left on tank 3 11 for parking, reach 4580. We're into the clouds about 1,100 now, closer to 300 feet.
0: Okay, let's have tank 3 pass master come to the end. The company broke out at 300 feet.
1: That's good news for us, 34578. Thanks for the report.

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1: Reach 4578 ILS 24.
0: 270 will be 4 knots from 24, 6 knots.

0: Shannon there. Good evening. Channex 87 Romeo Hotel, flight level 370.
1: Shannon 87 Romeo Hotel, Shannon, good day, identified.
2: Reach 4582, over. Okay, just spoke with the airport authority and basically there should be a problem with the waves. We've got a taxi left on to Exeter. We expect a taxi airborne by Hotel 2.

0: Ryanair 771 Charlie.
1: Ryanair 771 Charlie, sir.
0: You wouldn't happen to know if there's any level restriction on Tunso this evening. I know it's in Scottish airspace, but just wondering.
1: Ryanair 771 Charlie, you can ask them now, frequency 129.1, and you can switch your airport control.
0: 129.1, thank you very much. Have a good night, Ryanair 771 Charlie.

0: Ronnie Shannon, Sagan, please.
1: Four-two Romeo Whiskey, requesting descent.
0: Shannon 4-2 Romeo Whiskey Shannon, descent at flight level 330. Turkish 4 Shannon, good day, confirm squawk.
1: Squawk 6005 Turkish 4.
0: Turkish 4 Shannon, stand by for radar contact.
2: Control, have I read 4613 flight level 260.
0: Page 4613, Shannon, good day, identified and advised, ready for oceanic level, you can go direct to Tickle.
2: 4613, we will advise, currently can't climb there due to performance, but we will be shortly.
0: Turn around, advise when ready and direct to Tickle.
2: Okay, clear direct to Tickle, reach 4613.
0: Shannon 42 Romeo Whiskey Shannon, contact Scottish Correction, London, 135.580, goodbye.
1: 135.580, Shannon 42 Romeo Whiskey, bye.

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1: Climb flight level 350, Turkish 4.
2: Shannon, reach 4613.
0: Reach 4613, Shannon.
2: Reach 4613, request climb flight level 280.
0: Reach 4613, climb to flight level 280.
2: Climb flight level 280, reach 4613.

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1: Ryanair
0: 7-4 on the Sonic Shannon, another chat with approach. There is a couple of C-17s coming in, so it's all about sequencing.
1: Okay, thank you.

0: 74 Alpha Oscar Shannon, directed to Gillog and high speed.
1: Mr. Gillog, high speed, thank you very much.
0: 3278 Shannon, you're number 2 for landing runway 24 Shannon, and you can transition to 250 knots on transition.
2: Alright, 250 knots in the transition, and we are number 2, and ready for descent for reach 3278.
0: 3278 Shannon, descent to flight level 250.
2: And flight level 250, reach 378. 3278.
0: Ryanair 86 to Papa, Shannon, continue descent to flight level 100.
3: No, level 100, Ryanair 86 to Papa.

0: Easy 42 Whiskey Quebec, flight level 350, right down.
1: Easy 42 Whiskey Quebec, Shannon, good day, I identify. Ryanair 74 Alpha, so Shannon, you have the score direct to Derek?
2: Yeah, we can take direct to Derek, Ryanair 74 Alpha.
1: Shannon, Rush, direct to Derek.
2: Yeah, thanks, Ryanair 74 Alpha.

0: Tower, Rescue 7, Charlie 2, 64, Texas, Charlie.
1: Rescue 7, speed on Tommy 24, take it off Texas, good luck.
0: Speeding on 0664, we'll report to Kate of Texas, and Tower Lake 7, 66.
1: Yes, sir.
0: Tommy, I'm Rescue 7.

0: 36, Papa Shannon, continue in your present heading. Traffic crossing in onto Shannon.
1: Looking out for the traffic, Ryan Air, Victor Papa.
0: Ryanair 74 outbound to Shannon, continue in your present heading.
2: Present heading, Ryanair 74 outbound.
0: Ryanair 74 outbound to Shannon, descend to flight level 120.
2: Level 120, Ryanair 74 outbound.

0: 8 Papa 7 Center flight double 80.
1: 1080 on the Heavy and Burn Agency, Papa.
0: Reach 3278 Shannon D Center flight double 200.
1: 75 double 200, reach 3278.

0: Tower System. Yankee Delta, flight level 360, Gunnett.
1: Ryanair 8, Yankee Delta, Shannon, good day. I identify the center flight level 200.
0: Descent flight level 200, Ryanair 8, Yankee Delta. Check for Charlie, here's the check.
1: Breeze 3278, Shannon, continue descent to flight level 900.
2: Descent flight level 900, reach 3278.

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1: 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Soren Reiner, you think it up?
0: Okay, thanks. Please, 121, report to the evacuation.

0: 2, Mike November, descending 330, bullet.
1: Flyer 2, Mike November, Shannon, good day, identify, continue descent to flight level 200.
0: Descent level 200, Ryanair 2, Mike November.

0: reach 4613, request climb flight level 300.
1: Reach 4613, Shannon, climb to flight level 300.
0: Climb flight level 300, reach 4613.

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1: 7-5-6-0, we're on descent 4 Alpha Oscar.
0: Ryanair 7-4 Alpha Oscar Shannon, you can report you're heading out to Shannon approach 121.405. Goodbye.
1: Officer.
0: Ryanair 8-6 Papa Shannon, report you're heading to Cork approach 119.905. Goodbye.
1: 119.905, Ryanair 6-5 Papa, we're heading. Good night, sir. Bye bye. 7-4 Alpha Alpha, good evening to you. We have a contact. Thanks to you for the N1.8. Bravo. Now we've broken that 300. Okay, 300.
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0: 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Good morning.
2: 121.405. Reach 3278. Have a good evening. Approach today, reach 3278 is 120 descending flight level 90.
3: Reach 3278, good evening to our radar contact number 2, ILS approach runway 24, information Bravo is from.
2: Yeah, we've got information Bravo, copy that, we are number 2, reach 3278.
3: Reach 3278, continue descent flight level 80.
2: Continue descent down to flight level 80, reach 3278.

0: 278, maintain flight level 80 on reaching. I will have Loris in about 12 knots.
1: Okay, maintain flight level 80, reach 3278. How do you hear this transmission from us?
0: That's loud and clear.
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1: Down to 4,000 feet on 1019 hectopascals, reach 3278.
2: 74 Alpha turn left heading 270 degrees, cleared Islas, approach runway 24 for the south.
3: Left heading 270 degrees, cleared Islas, 24 Luca runner, 74 Alpha.
2: Reach 328, would you prefer now a vector to establish on the localizer?
1: Was that for reach 3278?
2: Firm.
1: Yeah, we'll take a vector for 3278.
2: Reach 3278, roger. Fly heading 260 degrees to establish under localizer.
1: Heading 260 to establish, reach 3278.
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5: Shannon, Minor 5 Tango Golf, flight level 37026.
4: Minor 5 Tango Golf, Shannon, good day to you. You're identified, descent 5170.
5: Descent 5170, Minor 5 Tango Golf.
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0: 7-8,
1: continue descent down to 3,000 feet, reach 3278.
2: Chat 3278, you can start to reduce speed, no.
1: Alright, we'll start slow and reach 3278. Do you want a certain speed for us?
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1: Okay, free speed, reach 3278.
2: 3278, on the heading 260 degrees, interceptor localizer cleared, ILS approach runway 24 for
1: runway. On a heading of 260, intercept a localizer for runway 24, cleared the ILS approach runway 24, reached 3278.

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0: 4, I'm out there. I think you're flying a taxi. I'll take you back in time 2-8.
1: Right, there, by taxi out for taxi 8 and so far.
0: For the traffic behind you, would you be able to take the lights?
1: About 400 feet and so far.
0: 3278, copy.
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0: 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That goes off call Dublin now, frequency 135655. Bye bye.
1: Five, six, five, five, Ryanair, 5 9 12.

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0: 3278, wouldn't you have the opportunity to advise the attention?
1: Yeah, we're just going to troubleshoot what happened with our nav equipment, and then we'll probably just try to get back to the final

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0: and approach reach 3278. We're at 4000 on a heading of 236. We're ready for vectors to final back to try the ILS 24 again.
1: Reach 3278, roger. I have radar contact and turn right now heading of 030 degrees.
0: Right now, 030, reach 3278.
2: Shamrock 4 Romeo Lima, descending by level 170.
3: Shamrock 4 Romeo Lima, hello, thank you, Edith, fine. Right, I wanted to do the buffer descent to flight level 330.
4: Level 330, roger, what is the problem?

0: Beach, 3278, okay, the weather now at 2309, visibility is 600 metres in fog patches, cloud scattered 100 feet, broken 300 feet, and trend tempo is 3000 metres in mist. So we will be going into low visibility procedures, so we'll check the actual approach numbers.
1: And for Reach 3278, it doesn't look like we are going to be Cat 2 capable at this time. I'm checking right now again to verify, but for the reason we just went around is probably the reason we're not going to be Cat 2 capable.
0: Okay, so, okay, you'll have to check your options, so if we are in LVP, confirm.
1: Yeah, we'll start looking at this stuff, and we've got a ton of gas, so is the weather going to be getting any better anytime soon, or is it predicted to just continue to get worse?
0: This wasn't really forecast, so I can check with the forecaster, and he can give me an update. So if you want to route to position Derek for the moment, and to enter the hold at Derek.
1: Yeah, we'll take... to Derek, and then we'll enter the hold at Derek and confirm that's the published holding you'd like us to do?
0: Confirm.
1: Okay. We'll do that for now, and then we'll just get back to you with our options for Reach 3278.
0: Maintain 4000.
1: Maintain 4000, Reach 3278.

0: Radar, good evening, Turkish 9 Lima Charlie Heavy, flight level 370.
1: Turkish 9 Lima Charlie, roger, squawk 6003.
0: Squawk 6003, Turkish 9 Lima Charlie.

0: and approach for reach 3278. Are you showing any kind of trend in data with that weather? I mean, was that our jet that kind of blew that in, you think? Is it kind of dissipating?
1: Reach 3278. Okay, I'll just check with our nest to see what they say, okay?
0: Copy that, thanks.

0: 3278, sorry, say again. I was just letting you know we're established and holding.
1: Reach 3278, understood.

0: control with the Bush 84 uniform heavy. Flight level 370.
1: Okay, Kitchens, I got your flight plan details. So you're clear to destination Kilo Alpha Delta Whiskey, to match off on the 24. What your flight plan is? 43602, and your departure instruction off on the 24. After departure, track the runway extended tip line, stop climb altitude 5000.
2: Getting confirmation that we are fully in the altitude. So, are you ready to do the approach now?
3: Could you just give us the weather again, real quick?
2: Reach at 3278, roger the surface wind, 170 degrees, 5 knots. Visibility at 600 meters in fog patches. Cloud scattered 100 feet, broken at 300 feet. And the temperature 162.15, QNH 1019 hectopascals. Trend tempo is 3,000 meters in mist. And the RVRs for runway 24 are all in excess of 2,000 meters.

0: Jersey Heart, it's Mike Yankee Super, good morning, level 370.
1: Yeah, it's Mike Yankee, hello to you, thank you, your score today is 2245.
0: Yeah, scoring 2245, which is Mike Yankee.
2: 976 Michael, tell a question, send.
1: 976 Michael, tell a measure, descent for level 210.
2: Descent for level 210, 10976 Michael, tell.
1: And yet, it's Mike Yankee, is identified and cleared from Mallet to NJEX.
0: From Mallet to NJEX, it's Mike Yankee, confirm, direct Mallet to NJEX.
1: Affirmative.
0: It's Mike Yankee.
1: Turkish A4 uniform is identified clear from Summit to Amlat.
0: Back to Amlat, folks.
1: Negative, Sunnet, then Amlat.
0: Sunnet, then Amlat, folks. It's for you, folks.
3: No, we're just we're going direct to DRAG right now, and then we'll just intercept as we go.
4: 3278, understood.

0: 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Any terminals report flight level 390?
1: Trigger shift for inform negative, no reports.
0: Looker, collide flight level 390, search 84 UFOX.
1: Looker shift for inform, roger, climb to flight level 390.
0: Ramp to flight level 390, search 84 UFOX, thank you.

0: 3278, cleared ILS approach runway 24.
1: Cleared the ILS approach runway 24, reach 3278.
0: Reach 3278, the RVR is now actually for runway 24, the touchdown zone 2000 meters, the midpoint 1800 meters, and the stop end 1100 meters.
1: Thank you for the information, reach 3278.

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0: 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Request climb 390.
1: Turkish 9 Lima Charlie, roger. Climb 2 flight level 390.
0: Climb flight level 390, Turkish 9 Lima Charlie. Thank you.
2: Yeah, 6 7 8, the RVR is now for runway 24 at the footstone going 2,000 meters, midpoint 2,000 meters, stop bend 1,100
3: feet. Reach 3278, copies.
2: 6 7 8, confirm established.
3: Reach 3278 is established on the localizer 24.
2: Check 6 7 8, roger, contact tower 118.70.
3: Switch to the tower, thanks for your help, reach 3278. Tower, hello, reach 3278 on the ILS runway 24.
4: 78, tower, good night to you again. Surface wind is 160 degrees at 5 knots, runway 24, Cape Canaveral.
3: Clear to land, runway 24, reach 3278. The issue we had to go around for might be happening again, so we're still going to continue and we'll let you know. But yeah, we are commencing for the Cat 2.

0: clear to land for reach 3278.
1: 9 runway 24, the wind is 170 degrees 7 knots.
0: Clear to land runway 24, reach 3278.

that visibility is now 500 meters and fog, 7 smoke and 100 feet.

Manga.

0: 3278, we are going to have to do a 180 on the runway, that's right.
1: Reach 3278, continue with the landing orbit into the runway, make a 180 backtrack and take this way out.
0: Okay, make a 180 at the end of the runway, and then backtrack for runway 24, and then make a right at Alpha.

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1: 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Alright, sir, 579R, climb to flight level 380.
0: Climb level 380, I said 579R.

0: 3275. Okay, just want to double check again. What is the reason for the go around? Was that due to an instrument malfunction?
1: It was due to an instrument malfunction at both of our radar altimeters.

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1: Ryanair 7848, Channel Niagara at HU, identified route to Gillard, continue descent to flight level 100.
0: Gillard, descend flight level 100, Ryanair 7848.
1: Right, just Cat 2 in Shannon and copy the latest ADIS, ADIS Delta's current.
0: I do have Delta.

4593, ground zero, push back and start up for the cruise. Information, Delta is ground, Shannon QNH 1019, ahead to back out. Show me 24 departure, and over with the speed zone.

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1: Descent flight level 80, runway 7848.

0: Temperature 16, 2.15, QNH 1019 hectopascals. Trend 10 voltage, 5 kilometers south, rope is 500 feet. And the RVR is already in excess of 2,000 meters.
1: That's copy, then. Request a CAT 2 approach on our 7848.
0: If I'm in CAT 2 approach, and you want the route KLOG Roswell to establish or KLOG Garrett?
1: Yeah, request KLOG Roswell right now, 7848.
0: Kilog
1: Roswell, please, runner 7848.
0: Runner 7848, Roger, route Kilog Roswell to establish on the localizer.
1: Kilog Roswell, establish localizer, runner 7848.
0: 7848, descend 4,000 feet to QNH 1019 hectopascal.
1: Descend up to 4,000 feet, QNH 1019 hectopascal, runner 7848.

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0: 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ILS approach 24 Ryanair 7848.
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0: 1187 Ryanair 7848. Goodbye. Hello, Ryanair 7848. Established ILS 24.
1: Ryanair 7848. Good. Might choose surface wind is 190 degrees. It's 4 knots. Roman 24, 30 knots.

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0: Reach 4593, thanks, taxi Delta 2, from Delta 2, interim backtrack to the runway, vacate by taxi Alpha, back on to stand 23.
1: Apologize, sir. I cut out after Delta 2. Can you repeat that?
0: Yes, sir. Reach 4593, fire Delta 2, you're clear to continue taxi, interim backtrack to runway, vacate by taxi Alpha, parking stand 23.
1: Delta 2 to back taxi 24. We'll get off at Alpha and go back to 23. Reach 4593. Thank you, Alpha.